0: latest.
1: It's Life FM News.
2: In this update, the Tertiary Education Commission's instructed nursing schools to lower next year's intake, saying Health NZ's being pressured by growing enrolment numbers. The Commission says providers can still increase enrolments if the local district chief nurse says there is capacity. A large search is underway to find a student from Napier's Taradale High School missing in the Ruahine Ranges since a school tramp yesterday. National says it'll change rules to unclog suburban streets and let councils again require parking spaces with new bills in suburbs and areas not well served by public transport. Costco is eyeing up a Christchurch store, with the City Council confirming it's been asked for feedback on a fast-track application near the airport on Memorial Ave and Avonhead Road. Auckland CRL has logged more than 2 million trips in its first month, with travel busiest at the Waitemata station and significant growth at Panmure, Newlyn and Sylvia Park.
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2: In sport, the White Ferns are grateful for a decent warm-up match ahead of their quickfire T20 series in Australia. New Zealand's taking on a Governor-General's 11 at North Sydney Oval tomorrow, the venue for their three T20s against Australia starting on Sunday. Wicketkeeper batter Izzy Sharp says the Ferns are excited to be together again after a three-month break, and they're embracing the huge challenge of playing the T20 World Champs.
3: You can't get a better team to challenge yourself against, and I think for me it's just embracing the challenge, but giving it a good crack.
2: Teenage running phenom Sam Ruth is surprised at how much in the groove he feels back training at altitude on the French-Spanish border after recovering from a debilitating leg stress fracture. At sport.
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5: Kia ora, Northland, Auckland and the Coromandel mainly fine with isolated showers. Waikato to Taranaki, also Bay of Plenty, Taupō and Taumaranui cloudy with occasional drizzle. Rain tonight about Taranaki. Taihape, Whanganui and Manawatu mostly cloudy with isolated light showers. Porowhenua to Wellington, also Marlborough and Nelson cloudy with rain or drizzle. Gisborne to Wairarapa mostly fine, rain in Wairarapa this evening. Buller and Westland rain with heavy falls easing in Westland this evening. Canterbury, Otago, Fiordland and Southland, occasional rain in Canterbury and eastern Otago, scattered showers elsewhere, and the Chatham Islands cloudy with occasional drizzle.
0: From the Word. From the Word. Matthew 11, verse 29. Walk with me and work with me. Watch how I do it. Learn the unforced rhythms of grace. I won't lay anything heavy or ill-fitting on you.
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0: for King and Country. That is Ale from their fifth studio album. You are listening to Life FM with Tavi this afternoon. Today is Wednesday, but tomorrow, the afternoon show will be live from an escape room. I don't know how they got this lucky, but they are broadcasting literally from an escape room. 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I've joked about this being a fun day at work, but actually I personally don't enjoy escape rooms because I'm terrible at them. So I'm glad I'm not them. But if you're really into escape rooms, you should help them out. Tune in tomorrow. The Arvo Bravo from 3 o'clock from an escape room. That's tomorrow on Life FM.
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6: 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I'm Nathan McClellan from Venn. 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

So you catch me when I fall, right? And you hear me when I call crying. And you fix me when I'm broke, right? And that's all I need to know.

Jamie McDonald, that is her song Roots, playing here on Lifey Femme. Good afternoon, everyone. You are listening to Tabby. Sharon is sick today, so I am covering, and I'm with you till 3 o'clock this afternoon. I want to remind you that this week is actually Mental Health Awareness Week, and this year's theme is Belonging Matters, because belonging to a community, feeling like you belong somewhere, has been shown to have a great impact on your mental health. So it's a good week to kind of reassess. Do you feel like you have communities that you belong to? And if you don't, how can you get more involved with something that will help your mental health? I have recently gotten really into dancing, and so I've got like a regular dance community, which I have thoroughly enjoyed. I've got my church, I've got my life group, but this week is a good time to assess your life. Is your day-to-day habits, your day-to-day routines, week-to-week, are they serving you? Are they helping or hindering you? Another piece of advice, make sure you're active in some form. That also has a great impact on your mental health. Keep learning something new, learning an instrument, learning a new language. All sorts of things that you can do this week are on the Mental Health Awareness website, mhaw.nz. There are some great resources for Mental Health Awareness Week. You are listening to Lifey Femme with Tabby. There's

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0: John Riddick holding on. Praise God, you are listening to Life FM with Tavi this Wednesday. A heads up, it is the 14th of October. There's only 10 Sundays left until Christmas. We're basically at the end of the year. It's coming around. 2027 is just around the corner, which means it's that time of the year for you to order your new Rima Media calendar. It's the perfect Secret Santa Christmas gift. It's just an important thing to have. And if you don't actually use a physical calendar, there are some beautiful photographs on the calendar. So it's basically like a piece of art. You may as well buy one. It's only $15 each. And this year we've got two different versions. There is a New Zealand landscape version and a New Zealand fauna version. So all of these photos are from New Zealand, just slightly different versions. You can take a look right now at rimamediacalendar.co.nz. 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

0: still running to you, Natalie Lane. You are listening to Life FM with Tabby this Wednesday afternoon. It's the 14th of October today, and I have just been told by Sella that he will not be on the morning wake up tomorrow morning. So it'll be Joe and I's first time on the show together, and I reckon that we should plan a prank against Sella. If you've got any ideas, text them through and I'll share them with the team tomorrow morning. 8168 with the keyword life. How can we prank Sella when he comes back?
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5: Welcome to A Minute in History with The Hope Project. We're in a series looking at the history of Halloween. With Christianity's arrival amongst the Celts of Britain and Ireland soon after Jesus, centuries of fearful superstitions connected with their festival of Samhain, including the sacrificing of crops, animals and people, were put aside. For the story, the Romans who had persecuted Christians left Britain in 407 AD, while Ireland was embracing the faith around the 5th century through St. Patrick. By the 8th century, their prior pagan festival of Samhain had lost its meaning, but was still on the Celtic calendar. It was at this point that Pope Gregory III suggested that the first day of the festival be repurposed as All Hallows' Day, to remember the saints who brought the light which replaced the darkness. The night before the festival was All Hallows' Eve, which is where the name Halloween comes from. So in history, Halloween is the eve of All Hallows' Day, on which our Celtic ancestors remembered the saints who brought the light which freed them from the darkness. And I bet you didn't know that. See hopeproject.co.nz for more.
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Before 2 o'clock, we have Cochrane and Company as well. Their song Running Home is on the way, plus Cody Carnes. Ain't Nobody, Cody Carnes is playing right after Hyperfenton. Save Me, I Know I Need Saving is playing here online. I know that

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2: In this update, nursing schools have been told to reduce intakes next year to ensure enough clinical placements for trainees. Searchers are still looking for a teen missing overnight in the Ruahine Ranges, hiking on a Taradale High School outdoor education trip. Ambulance workers will be better connected with marine rescues. Under two new agreements for Wellington Free Ambulance and St John would serve life-saving and Coast Guard. The government's extended an agreement with Z Energy to keep a diesel reserve at Marsden Point by 8 months until next August. The Mental Health Foundation's called ACT's disbelief mental distress has grown, ignorant and bigoted, as the party promises to cull spending on disability benefits. And 3.4 million easy vote cards are winging their way to letterboxes and inboxes less than 2 weeks before voting opens. That's news.
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2: In sport, Bulldogs NRL football boss Phil Gould is rapt at the level of access the All Blacks are giving his head coach, Cameron Serraldo. Gould says Serraldo is loving being in the All Blacks camp ahead of Saturday's showdown against the Wallabies in Sydney. Being particularly complimentary about the insight, care and attention Dave Rennie and his management are extending. Departing Warriors forward Marata Niyukore has been ruled out of the Cook Islands Rugby League World Cup campaign with a groin injury. A team spokesperson says Niyukore has been carrying the issue for weeks. A touch of relief for former England rugby captain Lawrence Dallaglio after he was declared bankrupt. His 2003 World Cup winner's medal has collected $128,000 at auction.
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4: Kia ora, Northland, Auckland and the Coromandel, mainly fine with isolated showers. Waikato to Taranaki, also Bay of Plenty, Taupō and Taumarunui, cloudy with occasional drizzle. Rain tonight about Taranaki. Taihape, Whanganui and Manawatu, mostly cloudy with isolated light showers. Porowhenua to Wellington, also Marlborough and Nelson, cloudy with rain or drizzle. Gisborne to Wairarapa, mostly fine, rain in Wairarapa this evening. Buller and Westland, rain with heavy falls, easing in Westland this evening. Canterbury, Otago, Fiordland and Southland, occasional rain in Canterbury and eastern Otago, scattered showers elsewhere, and the Chatham Islands, cloudy with occasional drizzle.
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0: 2 Corinthians 5 verse 17. Now we look inside, and what we see is that anyone united with the Messiah gets a fresh start, is created new. The old life is gone, a new life burgeons. Look at it.
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1: all right, man. Joey, I'm not in tomorrow, but it's just you and Tabby, but I need you to execute the morning wake up mental health and wellness challenge.
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1: Yeah, but so hopefully it's not you. 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

0: Nona and Mitch Wong, centre of attention. You are listening to Life FM with Tabby. Good afternoon. No, I am not Sharon. Sharon is unfortunately sick today, so please keep her in your prayers. But I do need your help today because this week is Mental Health Awareness Week. Great week to focus on your mental health, really reassess how you're living your life and everything. And on the Morning Wake Up this week, we've been playing a little game where there are a bunch of different challenges of different things that you can do to boost your mental health. One of them, go outside, hug a tree. Another one, call someone and say that you love them. This is what we've been playing, and the listeners, you, get to text in to say, do you want Joe to do it? Do you want me to do it? Or do you want Sally to do it? And I have been ganged up on. And look, I'm very pro doing these challenges, but Sally and Joe keep avoiding doing it. They keep trying to get the listeners to vote for me. So I need you to put your pinky out right now and pinky promise to me that tomorrow on the show, when we do this game, you text in Joe. Joe to 8168, please. Please and thank you. At about 10 past 7, you know what? You don't even have to listen. Just text Joe 8168, keyword life. Put Joe at the back end of your message. 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
7: Hello, Joy here. A friend of mine once began spiralling downwards after a breakup. I tried to cheer her up, but she didn't seem interested. I pridefully thought, well, if she wants space, she can have it. Meanwhile, she was slipping further and further into self-harm and depression. Mental health is a real issue. As someone who didn't know much about it, I found myself struggling to walk alongside those who suffered with mental health conditions. I was often guilty of thinking that it's just a phase. Thankfully, my friend is okay now. Someone else reached out to her because they saw the signs and symptoms. It was a costly lesson for me. As Christians, we are called to be a light. Sometimes the darkest place can be in the minds of people God brings into our lives. Just because mental health isn't something I personally relate to, I'm not granted permission to be ignorant. Mental health matters. Learn the signs and ways you can help. It might just save a life. This is Joy Ravella.
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loving that new song from Joe Albarns and Seth Schleeder. It's called Road Less Travelled here on Life FM, and it's new to the playlist, which means you can vote for it on the U chart. It's currently number 24. Number one, though, is Jamie McDonald. And also, one of my favourites on the playlist right now is Centre of Attention, Nona and Mitch Wong. Go have a vote right now. lifefm.co.nz/uchart. This next song is New Day, New Life from The Afters. 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
1: 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You're always happy voices to hear in the morning. 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Wouldn't get through a day without you in the morning and in the afternoon, because you just set up my day.
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0: Brewer Young with his song OK. You are listening to Life FM with Tavi this afternoon. Thanks for joining me this Wednesday. If you haven't watched it already, check it out on our website, lifefm.co.nz. There is an interview with the founder of Imperium's faith-based run club. The guy is called Braden Hearn, and he is hosting a running event on the 14th of November that you should sign up for if you haven't already. It is called Running with Purpose, and it's an opportunity for you to either do a half marathon, a 10K, or a 5K. 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
2: Wake up. The old man, haven't seen him for a while. I had dinner. I was ready to cook it. And he said, oh, let's go out for dinner.
3: Nice.
2: And he suggested. He said, I got us. We go down to the local, down in Devonport. He had a steak dinner. And while we're down there, you know, he's ordering entrees as well. And I'm thinking,
3: All right, man, this is,
2: you know, I didn't myself indulge. I just, you know, ordered my meal. Son's there.
4: Because he said before you went out, I got us, son.
2: Yeah, I got us.
4: Yeah.
2: We'd finished our food and, you know, just sitting there, puts his jacket on and just walks up.
0: Stop it. He said that he was going to pay and then he just didn't. And then you paid.
4: Tab, you sound surprised. Yeah. Let me break it down like this. In an island family, you can say one thing. And it doesn't mean that it's the truth or a promise, all right?
2: Exactly.
4: And then if they say something like that, and they do something like that, it's very, very normal.
0: Do you confront them?
2: Definitely not.
0: Do you ask for your money back, or do you just do it back?
2: No, definitely.
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10: In 2 Peter chapter 3, St. Peter is talking about the day of the Lord, the day Christ returns. And to those wondering when this will be and asking why Jesus has not yet come back as he said he would, Peter writes this.
11: You must not forget this one thing, dear friends. A day is like 1,000 years to the Lord, and 1,000 years is like a day. The Lord isn't really being slow about his promise, as some people think. No, he is being patient for your sake.
10: 2 Peter chapter 3, verses 8 and 9 from the NLT. Peter says, a day is like 1,000 years to the Lord, and 1,000 years is like a day. Time looks very different from God's perspective than it does from ours. For me, this is a helpful reminder. My relationship with time is a bit complicated. There never seems to be quite enough of it. And I think that's pretty common. Many of us feel like we don't have enough hours in the day to do everything we want to, or feel we should do. Life becomes a juggle between work, ministry, family, friends, exercise, study. The list goes on. There's never quite enough time to fit everything in. Anita Higman writes about this, and she believes a lot of the stress in our lives is actually time-related. But she reminds us that time, from God's point of view, is very different. When time goes on forever, nothing needs to be rushed. There will always be time for everything under the sun. And we have so much to look forward to. Anita writes that one day we will be escorted into a kingdom where clocks mean nothing, but love means everything. I really like that line. A kingdom where clocks mean nothing, but love means everything. One day we will spend eternity with our loving God. And in the meantime, we can trust him, even when it's difficult to fit everything into our daily schedule. Because he's always in control. He is Lord, even over time. A day is like 1,000 years to the Lord, and 1,000 years is like a day.
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Beth Luna, that is where you go. I'll go. You are listening to Life FM and you've been hanging out with Tavi today. Sharon has unfortunately been sick. Please pray for her. Hopefully she'll be back tomorrow. But don't you worry, the Arvo Bravo with Rach and Eloise are taking over the microphone just after 3 o'clock in about 10 minutes time. Next up, we have Tasha Layton on the way. And right now it's Oscar Ironside. 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
2: In this update, a student from Napier's Taradale High School has been found after a night missing in the Ruahine Ranges. The teenager drifted from a school group about seven while hiking along Sunrise Hut Track. Tourist numbers are still up around pre-COVID levels thanks to a steady flow of Australians. StatsNZ data shows almost 249,000 tourists arrived in August, including more Aussies than in any August on record. New mega ministry MCIRT is proposing slashing 400 roles by next April. 365 are already vacant. They're asking staff for feedback. ACT wants to reintroduce a rule to let landlords use rental losses to reduce their tax on other income. A survey has highlighted a rapid rise of mental health issues among fire and emergency staff. Only 14% of respondents say they feel high psychological safety, compared to 37% in 2024.
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2: In sport, a three-month break has revitalised the White Ferns ahead of their three-match T20 series in Australia. The series starts at North Sydney Oval on Sunday, New Zealand warming up against a Governor-General's 11 at the same venue tomorrow. Hard-hitting wicketkeeper Izzy Sharp says the team's excited to be back together.
3: It's going to take all of us to step up at different stages over the three games, and it'll be a challenge, but one that I'm looking forward to, and I'm sure everyone else is.
2: Canterbury's placed a greater emphasis on recovery this week after running rampant against Waikato in rugby's NPC quarter-finals. While the outdoor temperature in Christchurch was 24 degrees, it rose to 31 at ground level in the indoor One New Zealand Stadium during the contest. And that is sport.
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5: For Northland, Manawatu, also Coromandel, Bay of Plenty and the Central High Country, often cloudy with patchy drizzle at first, rain developing about Taranaki tonight. For Horowhenua to Wellington, periods of rain or drizzle easing to isolated showers tomorrow. Gisborne to Wairarapa, mostly fine, scattered rain and Wairarapa spreading elsewhere for a time tomorrow. Marlborough and Nelson, rain for you, clearing to fine overnight, then scattered showers developing tomorrow afternoon. For Buller to Westland, rain with heavy falls easing to isolated showers tonight. Canterbury, North Otago, Dunedin and Clutha, it is rain for you, easing to scattered showers tomorrow. And for the remainder of Otago, Fiordland and Southland, scattered showers turning to rain tomorrow morning, then easing to isolated showers by the evening.
0: From the Word. Ephesians 2 verse 9. We don't play the major role. If we did, we'd probably go around bragging that we'd done the whole thing.
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5: Good afternoon. No mai, haere mai, Rach and Eloise with you for a Wednesday. Big night last night for us. Especially for me.
8: We went to a movie preview screening.
5: We did.
8: We survived.
5: We thought it was going to be a bit scary.
8: Yeah, I say that because it was, look, I watched the trailer. It looked scary.
5: It was more thriller, sea creature, you know, ocean based. Not like monsters or anything. Or sea monsters, I guess.
8: Yeah.
5: What do you call it?
8: It's a big whale, which yeah. I guess is kind of a monster.
5: And the squid, though. Like, that's kind of
8: scary. Oh, yeah,
5: the
8: squid was scary.
5: Anyway, without getting too much into it, because look, reviews are embargoed until tomorrow, which is the day it comes out. So, well, look. I don't think we can say too much more about it.
8: We survived, we'll tell you that much. We also went to Kmart afterwards and somehow, honestly, I spent over an hour there.
5: We're the same person, like basically.
8: Which, I don't know what it is about Kmart, but you go in there and time just goes.
5: I said this to you, Rach, the other day. I'm like, I feel like when you go into Kmart, time just goes so much quicker than it normally does.
8: It's on like double speed.
5: Something like that. Yeah. Something like that.
8: Then you went off home. Yeah. Not really too much of an issue. I spent an hour and a half getting from St. Luke's, where the Kmart slash preview was, to South Auckland. where I live.
7: Normally, how long would that drive
8: like
7: be?
8: Like 15 minutes at that time.
7: Yeah, no traffic, 15 minutes.
8: Yeah,
7: and it took
8: 20
7: you how-
8: maybe. Yeah, it took me almost an hour and a half because they had decided, somebody had decided, you know what, let's close the whole motorway.
7: Both motorways? Was it?
8: Well, going both ways, State Highway 1 was closed. And let's also close a bunch of roads around the motorway so that people are just driving around. And it, just to make it even better, let's not update Google Maps so that Google Maps keeps telling you to hop on the motorway.
7: Look, if you need a reason to not move to Auckland, this is it.
8: I was getting so angry. I had to pull over and just actually be like, it's fine. We're going to Google how to turn off. On Google Maps, you can do like no avoid freeways.
7: Yeah.
8: And I had to work out how to do that so that I could avoid freeways because the whole of the southern motorway was closed.
7: Well, so I was trying to jump on the southwest, and also a lot of on ramps there closed too, Rach.
8: Yeah.
7: Anyway, look, that's just, look, if you don't love Auckland, that's the reason to
8: There's
7: hate
8: another
7: it.
8: Another reason to hate it.
7: I was hating it last night. But anyway, it was fine. It wasn't actually that big of a deal.
8: Coming up next, though, Bible or not?
7: I'm excited for this. I think I did pretty well last week. Can't believe it's been a week, though.
8: Yeah, we have got two either verses or quotes, and it's over to you to verse Eloise on behalf of Beatty to see whether you think it's in the Bible or whether it's not.

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1: The strange, the bizarre, the unexpected.
2: Bible or not?
0: The score at the moment is 35 points to the listeners, 28 points to Beatty / Eloise, filling in for Beatty at the moment. So a bit of a gap there.
3: Okay, but I've been closing that gap just
0: slowly but surely.
3: Yes, doing a good job, yep. If I do say so myself.
0: Yeah, I would say so as well. They were originally, the listeners, 10 points ahead of
3: you.
0: Yeah,
3: see, that's what I mean, closing that gap.
0: Okay, so I have got your first quote. This could be from the Bible. It could be from any translation of the Bible, or it could be from anywhere else. Okay. So your job is to say Bible or not Bible. You can also text through on behalf of the listeners, 8168, with the keyword life. Be industrious. Let thine eyes be open, lest you become a beggar. For the man that is idle cometh not to honour. Bible or not?
3: I'm not deciding here,
0: no,
3: right?
0: No, you're
3: okay,
0: not deciding
3: yeah,
0: here.
3: Good, good, good. I need a
0: You've
3: bit
0: got
3: more
0: some time to think about it. Again, could be any translation of the Bible. Could be from another book, a song, a poem. Could be something I've made up off the top of my head. Be industrious. Oh, yeah. Let thine eyes be open, lest you become a beggar. For the man that is idle cometh not to honour. Bible or not Bible?
3: Interesting. Okay.
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9: Hi, I'm Katie Markar. In The Sound of Music, Maria says, let's start at the very beginning. When you read, you begin with ABC. When you sing, you begin with Do, Re, Mi. The Gospel of John begins, in the beginning was the Word, and the Word was with God, and the Word was God. Wow, what a way to start. Matthew's Gospel begins with Jesus' birth story, not John. He begins by reminding us of God's creation of the world in Genesis. In the beginning, God created the heavens and the earth. He reminds us that the story of Jesus doesn't start with Mary and Joseph. Jesus is one with God, the creator of the world. This little verse takes the reader in the amazing cosmic story of the universe, What an incredible way to begin Jesus' story. The creator of the world is also the one who came to save it. I'm Katie Markar from the theology program at the University of Otago.
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1: Bible or not?
0: It is time to put to the test your knowledge of the Bible, of its many different translations, as opposed to anything and everything else that this quote could be from. It is 35 points at the moment to the listeners. 28 is what you're on, Eloise, on behalf of Beatty. I'll read the quote one more time for you as a reminder. Be industrious, let thine eyes be open, lest you become a beggar, for the man that is idle cometh not to honour. Is it Bible or is it not? Okay.
2: Interesting.
0: Usually, and I'd realise now that you haven't got a piece of paper with you, usually Beatty writes down his answer so that...
3: I can get that sorted.
0: So that there's no cheating, you know?
2: I found a piece of paper that's got dust on it and a pen.
0: Well, that's good. So we'll give you a moment to write down whether you think it's Bible or not Bible. I thought you would have thought about this off
2: No, here. I wanted, I did. I had an answer and I was like, last minute, should I change my mind?
0: Oh, okay. Well, you can do that. You can do that.
2: No. Okay, here we go.
0: Do I give this to you now? Yeah, you give that to me. I'm not going to look at it yet. But we will go to the phones where Rachel joins us on behalf of the listeners. Hi, Rachel.
4: Hi, how are you?
0: Good, thank you. You are currently on 35 points, an opportunity to get a point right now for the listeners. Are you going to say Bible or not Bible for this one?
4: I thought Bible.
0: Okay, so you want to lock in Bible for the listeners?
4: Yes.
0: Okay. Eloise.
2: I've also written Bible.
0: You have also written Bible.
2: Are we allowed to lock in the same answer?
0: Yeah, you can lock in the same answer.
2: Okay.
0: But you're both wrong. It's not from the Bible. Sorry. It's actually an ancient Egyptian proverb from someone called Muata Ashby. So there you go. That's not from the Bible. But a chance to redeem yourself. I'm going to give you one more. This one is a really short one. All you have to do is say Bible or not. I'll give you a piece of paper back, Eloise.
2: Yeah, okay, cool.
0: Okay. This is the quote, second quote.
2: All right.
0: Up, up, flee from the land of the north. Bible or not Bible? Eloise is writing down her answer.
2: Yeah.
0: Okay. You're locking it in?
2: Well, to be honest, Okay, that's all I'll say for now.
0: You're about to give it away.
2: I was about to say my answer, yeah.
0: Yep. Mm. Okay, let's go back to the phones. Rachel, are you looking in Bible or not Bible for the listeners?
4: Oh, gosh. It was so short. Can you give it to me again? Sorry.
0: Yep. So it's up, up, exclamation mark. Flee from the land of the north.
4: I'm going to go not Bible.
0: Okay. The listeners are saying not Bible. Eloise.
2: I've written Bible.
0: You've written Bible on both sides. So Bible once again.
2: The
0: first one was, yeah.
2: Yeah.
0: Okay. So one of you is right, one of you is wrong.
2: Yeah.
0: Up, flee from the land of the north is from Zechariah 2.
2: Yes.
0: It is from the Bible. Well done, Eloise.
2: Well, thank you. Thank you.
0: Thanks for playing, Rachel. The listener score stays the same, but Beatty is now on 29 points. Thanks to you, Eloise.
2: Yeah, you're welcome.

0: It's Joseph O'Brien, Camouflage on Life FM. Rachel Eloise with you, bringing a moment of pause to the show, a moment for us all to collect our thoughts, to air out some of those dusty thoughts that have been rattling around for a while. Shower thoughts.
1: Now, here's something, Rach. And actually, what reminded me of this, or made me think about it, I'd say, the fact that I bought socks last night from Kmart.
0: Yeah.
1: So why are there really only, I don't know, like two different sizes of socks
0: adults?
1: I think it might be for men too, but I definitely know for women, it's like what, sizes 5 to 8 or 5 to 9, you're wearing the same sock.
0: Mm.
1: Or there's just that. And then it's like 9 to 11 or 12 or something. Different.
0: Yeah, what if you're under a 5? Do you just buy kids' socks?
1: Well, probably. But that's not my issue. My issue is like I would be about a size 8, maybe 8.5 for shoes. I can't wear size 5 shoes. They're not fitting. Why do I have to wear the same size socks? Like, how does that work? I get it stretches.
0: Yeah, I was going to say it's stretchy.
1: Like, would it, if it was on someone who's size 5, would it not just be really big on them?
0: Well, the weird thing is I'm usually a size 7, maybe sometimes an 8. And I've accidentally in the past brought the size up. And you know what? It felt exactly the same. I was like, I don't even think there's any difference.
1: Do you know what I've started doing though, Rach? Although I didn't last night because I did not have the size and the colours I wanted for the socks. I have started buying the size up. Because I don't know about you, but like...
0: Oh, they shrink when you wash them too much.
1: No, the bottom, like the heel, the bottom of the heel part, that wears out so quick. And I'm wondering, is that because, you know, it's really stretched, that part?
0: So
1: it's thinner and it just obviously wears out more, right? Because it's the contact when you're walking. So I'm thinking maybe if I buy the size up, size like 9 to 11 or whatever it is, socks, they won't wear out as quick.
0: Yeah. And you'll...
1: You know what that reminds me of?
0: Yeah,

0: That would be really weird. So I don't know yet. Anyway, I will say the ones that I did just buy, they're not the bigger size. So if they wear out quickly, that's why.
1: Yeah. Okay. Well, my shower thought is a bit more existential than that. I'm going to do my best to explain it. So, you know,
0: science-based.
1: Well, in a very loose sense of the word science. I don't know. Would you say that you're a traveler, Eloise? You like traveling, marking off different countries.
0: I mean, I like it. I haven't been anywhere recently. I just don't have the money.
1: Yeah. Because I know that there's, and I sort of have this thing as well, where it's like, man, there's so many places that I would love to go, but I just can't go to all of them in my lifetime unless I like quit my job and became rich somehow, you know, just not going to happen. But I feel like I have an extended version of this when it comes to outer space. I sometimes, this is so dumb, but I'll like look up at the sky and I'll think it's actually quite upsetting that I'll never get to go there.
0: Oh.
1: I'll never get to leave the earth. Then the more you learn about how insanely massive the universe is, the more you're like, well, that's just upsetting. No one's going to go there. No one's ever going to see that. It's just too far away. But objectively, the thought of going to space in what is essentially still sort of a very tough tin can is awful. I would hate that. I would not enjoy it.
0: Oh, okay.
1: I would like to be there minus being in the tin can, which is very necessary because you would die without it.
0: Right.
1: And I have absolutely no interest in actually making that ever happen. But it is upsetting still that that's not really a thing that people can do, is go to space.
0: I've never really thought about it.
1: I hadn't either until like probably the last year. I think it was the Artemis 2 mission that sort of started this.
0: Right, but you don't want to be an astronaut?
1: No, I don't. But I do want to go to the far corners of the universe.
0: I'm happy here in New Zealand.
1: Practically, I don't want to do that because it would be, you know, I'd die before I got there. But yeah, I just have this sense of like, I feel like there needs to be a name for it. It's like not claustrophobia, but just being on Earth and thinking it's a bit small down here, even though it's really not.
0: Yeah. Okay. Yeah. Interesting.
1: Look, maybe I'll look into that. That's Shell Thoughts for today.
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1: 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Really awesome opportunity for young adults, which, by the way, 18 to 30-year-olds.
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5: Hi, I'm Amanda Salmon. We end up living a driven, striving, and frustrated life when we reduce following Jesus to just being a good person. 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Real transformation takes place at the core of our being. Jesus invites us to establish rhythms and patterns and discipline in our lives, which will both sustain and nourish. And it is as we grow up in Christ like this that we become our authentic self. We become who God intended us to be. And as God is shaping us, the kinks of this harsh life are being ironed out, not to create perfection, but to create someone who is authentic and vulnerable and real. Our best life is found in Christ.
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0: It's Lily Linscott on Life FM, but time now for some Insta inspo. Sharing something inspiring, encouraging that I have come across over on Instagram, and also we are going to share this on the Arvo Bravo Instagram profile as well, on the stories, so you can find it there. Today's one is from Words Are Golden. That's the profile, by the way, on Instagram. Some thoughts and discoveries on joy. What would it look like for us to sit with Jesus this week and ask him what he wants us to know about his presence being our joy? I was reading the Psalms this morning and noticed something new about joy. Psalm 16 verse 11 says, "You make known to me the path of life. In your presence there is fullness of joy. At your right hand are pleasures forevermore." And the Lord reminded me of this. If the Lord's presence is omnipresent and we are temples of his presence, then we have complete access to the fullness of joy at all times of our life. Joy isn't an emotion. Joy isn't circumstantial. Joy isn't dependent on what you do or what is done to you. Joy is God's presence. Joy isn't something you muster up or an experience you try to engage in. Joy is a person. Joy is knowing Jesus. Joy is the presence of God alive within you. Then it got me thinking when Paul says to count it all joy when we face trials. I wonder if he is referring to the fact that we get to have joy in our deepest pain because we have the gift of God's presence there. The greatest thing our hearts desire, the deepest thing our souls yearn for, is the presence of the living God, which has been fully lavished upon us. Therefore, no matter what our circumstances may be, we get to have supernatural joy. This is really profound, and I believe the Lord wants to speak to us more about this. Let's ask him this week what he wants us to know about his presence being our joy. So that is today's Insta Inspo. So true though, right? Like joy is... it's not just a feeling like happiness. Mm. It's more, it's like deeper than that. It's really, you know, I guess knowing God, knowing Jesus fully in your heart and just being over, like overflowing with joy. I feel like, yeah, we know people who you would just describe as like, they're just pure joy, right? Mm. And a lot of the time they will be people who know Jesus.
1: Yeah. I like the bit that talks about like, it's not something you have to muster up because yeah. I think that is quite, it's relieving because it sucks to be like in a space where you're having a really bad day and someone says like, just be happy. Oh, and I feel like that is very different to actually just allowing joy to be there with you, and drawing close to Jesus is drawing close to joy as well. Mm. Yeah, we'll post this up on the Arvo Bravo Instagram story. So if you want to go check it out, search for the Arvo Bravo on Instagram. Mm.

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2: In this update, a Hawke's Bay High School student missing overnight from a school hike in the Ruhene Ranges has been found safe. A reporter at the scene says the 17-year-old Taradale High School student was spotted in the forest by an Air Force helicopter about 1:30 this afternoon and winched to safety. Labor says it will redirect up to $50 million per year from the Super Fund to boost the government-backed Elevate Venture Capital Fund. The party's released its economic plan, which is mostly made up of already announced policies. The new government mega ministry is proposing slashing 400 roles, most already vacant. The Ministry for Cities, Environment, Regions and Transport has today asked staff for feedback on a restructure plan. Costco is eyeing up a Christchurch store after opening its first New Zealand store in Auckland 4 years ago. That's news.
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2: In sport, Liam Lawson's receiving car upgrades for his racing bull, 11 days out from the US Formula One Grand Prix, including an improved car floor, engine cover and side pods to improve aerodynamics. Wallabies back Joseph Okusosua-Ali'i is vowing his side won't be torched again by the All Blacks like they were at Eden Park. The Australians are fired up for Saturday's return test in Sydney, with Sua-Ali'i saying they have a responsibility to front up.
3: We owe it to the fans, we owe it to ourselves, we owe it to the jersey, everyone's before us. We don't just play for us, we have a whole fan base.
2: And that's sport.
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5: For Northland, Manawatu, also Coromandel, Bay of Plenty and the Central High Country, often cloudy with patchy drizzle at first, rain developing about Taranaki tonight. For Horowhenua to Wellington, periods of rain or drizzle easing to isolated showers tomorrow. Gisborne to Wairarapa, mostly fine, scattered rain in Wairarapa, spreading elsewhere for a time tomorrow. Marlborough and Nelson, rain for you, clearing to fine overnight, then scattered showers developing tomorrow afternoon. For Buller to Westland, rain with heavy falls, easing to isolated showers tonight. Canterbury, North Otago, Dunedin and Clutha, it is rain for you, easing to scattered showers tomorrow. And for the remainder of Otago, Fiordland and Southland, scattered showers turning to rain tomorrow morning, then easing to isolated showers by the evening.
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0: Matthew 6, verse 33. Steep your life in God reality, God initiative, God provisions. 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
5: Good afternoon, Rach and Eloise with you on your Avo Bravo. It's a busy, busy Wednesday. I've just run back upstairs after doing a car shuffle. I don't know if people know what that is outside of...
6: Do you know what, though? I will say... At first, I didn't love the term car shuffle or the phrase. I mean, it's a weird way to...
5: How else would you phrase it?
6: So, yeah, basically, we have some car parks here at work. And when we say car shuffle, it's because, you know, the cars are lined up, right? Mm. So there's a particular spot. You can probably fit six cars out there, depending on the size of the car, that is. Anyway, Rach came in at the back. She was at the back of one of the lines, two cars in front of her. Unfortunately, those two cars obviously had been here earlier.
5: Yeah. They're leaving now.
6: Yeah, the people that own those cars leaving. So Rach just had to move for one person and then had to park behind a different car.
5: Mm.
6: Now, you said this is funny. Rach came back up and she's like, what's your number plate? Because it looks like my car.
5: It's the same model and colour.
6: Yes. It's a Kia. Would you say Sportage or Sportage?
5: Yeah. Oh, I'd say Sportage. That sounds more fancy. I think that's how you say it, right?
6: I don't know. Someone say Sportage and I'm like, okay. Anyway, but I know who owns that car. It's not me because I'm parked somewhere else. But Rachel was like, what did you say? I didn't think it was your car. And I said to you, is it because it's really tidy and clean inside?
5: Okay, so I walked past and first of all, I was thinking it's great if it is Eloise's car because then I know I don't have to move my car again because we'll be leaving at the same time.
6: Exactly.
5: But then I looked in the window as I walked past and I didn't see any, like, stuff. I didn't see any things in the back. There was no car seat in there. It was very minimalist.
6: My car used to be tidy. I don't know what it is about toddlers, but wanting to bring something to the car with them every single time you go to the car. And then those things don't leave the car. I probably have a measuring spoon in there that I've lost. It's probably in there. Multiple books are in there. Some clothes, just a whole lot of stuff. Toys.
5: Yeah.
6: Honestly. And what's the point in cleaning it when she'll just...
5: dirty. Well, no, it's not dirty. No. It's messy. There's a difference.
6: Yeah, exactly. Yeah. She'll just want those things in the car again. Mm. So anyway.
5: Yeah. So we worked out it wasn't your car, and so I will have to go downstairs in probably another 10 minutes and move my car again.
6: Hey, tomorrow we're doing the show from an escape room. Mm. How are you feeling, Rach? It's the eve of this happening.
5: Yeah, honestly, I said this earlier, I didn't forget that it was happening, but it has come up really fast, which is a different thing to forgetting. But I just thought, oh, tomorrow, okay. I really have a lot of faith in us, and I believe we've been working on our communication. Mm. We've been working on riddles. It didn't do so well in that.
6: I also feel like we've got a good friendship, whereas we will not be offended by the other. You know, pressured situations, you say things like maybe aggressively. You just need to be quick onto it. You're like, I need you to focus.
5: Yeah.
6: And look, I don't think we will get offended by each other, which is great because in those situations you can't, you know?
5: Yeah. If tomorrow, or actually I should say if Friday, one of us isn't here, it's maybe because we've had a massive argument in the escape room.
6: Luckily, Rach is going away from, is it Wednesday next week?
5: Yeah, I'm away from Wednesday next week.
6: We'll only be awkward on the show for a couple of days together.
5: No, I think it's going to be fine. We're looking forward to it. The escape room tomorrow from 4 p.m.-ish.
6: Yeah.
5: We'll be preparing for beforehand.
6: We'll be at the place. Yeah. Escape rooms, Takapuna, from 3 p.m. when the show starts. But I don't think we'll be inside the actual escape room until 4.
5: Mm, there's a whole, you got to learn about, I guess, the health and safety components.
6: Oh, yeah.
5: Make sure you don't knock something over or unscrew something that's not meant to be unscrewed.
6: Just one last hour to prepare ourselves, really.
5: Yeah, exactly. So we're looking forward to it. Join us tomorrow from 3.

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1: This is Life FM. Sundown on a faded porch, playing the song to myself. Simple feeling is the feeling I got. My guitar's the only sound. That's why.

0: That's Kiwi Music on Life FM. Speaking of great music.
1: Yes, please, Eloise.
0: I have got two songs I would like to bring before you today, Eloise, as assistant content director, as one of the two people who sorts through all of the music and decides which songs should end up on the playlist.
2: Yes. I mean, to be fair, it's not just me deciding on my own, just by the way. There's a board, there's a committee. No, I'm joking.
0: Oh, I was like, what?
2: No, it is myself and Bjorn, yep, who is the Life FM content director.
0: Yeah. Imagine how much of a drama it would be if every week you had
2: meeting
0: to
2: with a board of 15 people to decide everyone, the new music.
0: Yeah, it would be too much. I have got two songs today. They are quite different to each other. They are both, like, they're not brand new. Okay. But I like fine. Both of them. Look, I found it a bit more of a struggle today to find some new music, if I'm being honest.
2: Interesting.
0: But the first one is from an artist we don't have on the playlist, but I have brought music from her before.
2: Ooh.
0: Yes, Please, Eloise. But this song is called Show Up, and it's by an artist called Rachel Purcell or Purcell. I'm not sure how you pronounce
2: yes,
0: the last name, but it sounds like this.
2: Ooh. Giving Jamie McDonald.
0: Oh, is it?
2: Yeah. Do you not think?
0: Actually, yeah, now that I think about it really
2: yeah,
0: is.
2: Yeah, yeah. She's realised Jamie McDonald doing very well. And she's, I guess, taken a, what do they say, a page from a book.
0: Who Jamie McDonald, in some ways, I feel is very similar to
2: Lauren Daigle. Is that where you got? Yeah. You were going to say that.
0: It's a chain of artists. Anyway, I like this song. It's really upbeat. It's about God, obviously, showing up in your life. And
2: it's
0: doing,
2: a cool song.
0: Yeah, doing a miracle in your life or something amazing. That's the first option. The second option is from an artist who I only just learned about earlier today, but there's a page that I get a lot of the new music from, and he was under the Discover page, which is a lot of, like, sort of up-and-coming artists. So this song is called Yeshua, and it is by an artist called Vic Lucas, and it sounds like this.
2: Oh,
0: kind of like Afro beats a little bit.
2: Yeah. This is a cool song.
0: Yeah, I really like this one. It's got a really cool beat to it. Yeah, so that's the second option. It reminds me a bit of Lima Blaze, who we have on the playlist.
2: Yeah, I see that. Yeah. Ah, I feel. Do I decide right now?
0: No, I knew you were going to ask that question.
2: Okay.
0: You don't have to decide right now.
2: I always forget. Yeah.
0: Okay. You can text through, by the way, if you're listening and there's one that you would love to hear. 8168 keyword life. You can text either option one, which will be this one. If you want to hear Show Up, text option one or this one. It's called Yeshua. If you want to hear option two, obviously text option two to 8168 with the keyword life. Eloise does take into consideration listener opinions.
2: Yeah, I will.
0: Sometimes they're overruled.
2: Look, if it's even, then it's like, well, I guess it is up to me.
0: Yeah. Okay, well, text through 8168 keyword life for Yes, Please, Eloise.
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9: Kia ora tātou, welcome to A Minute in History with The Hope Project. Hone Taratoa was born around 1830 on Rangiwaia Island in the Tauranga Harbour. He was baptised by Henry Williams, whose name he took, becoming Henry Winamu Taratoa. Embracing the Christian faith, he travelled for an education in Northland, which continued at the new St John's College in Auckland, which incidentally is where our nation's first hospital was built. Anyway, Taratoa became a man of knowledge and faith, who could function well in both the Māori and Pākehā worlds, knowing chiefs, missionaries, bishops, governors, and their families. He also published a book on the teaching of arithmetic, was the first Māori to travel as a missionary in the Pacific Islands, and taught for years alongside the missionary Octavius Hadfield at the mission school in Ōtaki. And my point? Prior to colonisation in New Zealand, we had many outstanding individuals, and it's these who paved the way for the values we share today. Let's know our history. See hopeproject.co.nz for more.
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11: You've been out here looking for answers, asking

0: A previous Yes Please Eloise winner, and proof, by the way, that sometimes the songs brought before you do actually end up on the playlist.
1: Yes Please Eloise!
0: And I would say a lot of the time they could be songs that we might not have even considered if it weren't for the segment. If it weren't for the support of the people that said, we like country music, we would like that song.
2: If it weren't for, I can't remember who the person was, someone requesting Afterglow during request hour for most of last week before we decided to add it.
0: Yeah. Okay, well, I've got two new to Life FM, they're a couple months old, songs to bring before you today. One does have slightly more votes than the other. So this is option number one. It's from an artist called Rachel Purcell, and it's called Show Up. So this is the one that has slightly less votes, that is close. The other option, quite different, is this song. It is called Yeshua from Vic Lucas, and this one has a couple more votes, so currently in the lead. Which means it's kind of over to you, Eloise, which one you believe should be maybe added to the playlist.
2: This is so hard. I feel like it's been a while. Well, maybe it hasn't, but it's been a while where I've been quite tied between the two songs. I really like both of them for different reasons. I don't know. But obviously I'm going to have to make a decision here.
0: Okay, hang on a second.
2: Okay. Okay.
0: Bex has texted through for option one, which means it's actually now...
2: Oh, that's it.
0: It's 50-50 now on the votes. They have the exact same number of votes.
2: Rach, do you think that helps me?
0: No, it actually makes it worse for you, doesn't it?
2: Yes.
0: But look, this is the responsibility that comes with being the Life FM assistant content director.
2: Okay.
0: You've got to make hard decisions.
2: I know. Okay. All right, let's just hear them again. Both songs.
0: So, option number one. Bex just voted for this one.
2: Good.
0: Giving a sort of a Jamie McDonald vibe. Option number two is this one.

0: by Rachel Purcell.
1: Okay. That surprises me. I thought you were going to choose the other one, but here you go. Option number one. Here's the winner this week of Yes Please, Eloise, Rachel Purcell. It's Show Up on Life FM.

0: It's Rachel Purcell. Show up on Life FM. That is the winner this week of Yes Please, Eloise. Maybe, maybe not added to the playlist. We'll have to wait and see. But I have an idea, Eloise, which is actually originally your idea.
1: Thank you.
0: And then I feel like maybe made it slightly better.
1: Have you just rebranded it and now you're claiming it as your idea?
0: That is basically
1: what's
0: happened.
1: Which idea? I have many good ideas.
0: Okay, so this week is Mental Health Awareness Week. We've sort of mentioned it a bit on the show, but one of the ideas that you had was because you looked on the website and they're doing something called the Big Run.
1: Big morning run.
0: Yeah,
1: it's on Friday, everyone. Get involved. Find a run club near you.
0: Yeah.
1: A lot of them in the morning, like early morning, some to see the sunrise, because I guess people then go to work. So
0: yeah.
1: That's probably why it's quite early.
0: Well, I guess for us, we do start work a little bit later because we're on here till 7. So we don't have to go that early.
1: No, we don't need to go for a sunrise run.
0: That's a bit much. Well, you had the idea of a big morning walk instead of a run.
1: We're not runners, let's be honest. We're not runners, right?
0: So, yeah, I'm on board with the walk idea. Originally, I was thinking the big morning walk might just be like down to the coffee shop.
1: Because we do that almost every day regardless.
0: Yeah, this is
1: true. I would not call that big.
0: Well, I was thinking maybe we'd go to like a further coffee shop. But anyway, I am now thinking, I'm not going to say the name of the place because it's actually kind of really close to where I live.
1: Yeah. Look, we don't want stalkers.
0: Not that I think anyone would do that, but just in case.
1: Just for safety
0: reasons.
1: There
0: is a well-known, well-loved park.
1: Yes,
0: that is very close to where I live, within walking distance. And I was thinking, which turns out to be

0: also what you were thinking, that we could go for a walk there in the morning. But then to make the idea even better, you know what's really good for your mental health? Well,
1: coffee.
0: Two things, actually. Oh, three things.
1: Sunshine, coffee.
0: Okay, coffee's one of the three that I was thinking.
1: Jesus.
0: Because there is a coffee shop nearby. I mean, also Jesus, but
1: that's
0: obvious. An exhaustive list, okay?
1: Yeah, sorry.
0: The other
1: Jesus
0: thing
1: is like that's an obvious one.
0: Yeah,
1: we don't need to even mention because that's an... Yeah, sure.
0: The second thing that is really good for your mental health is like dogs. So I was thinking I would bring Theo on the walk.
1: Oh, good, because I was
0: I don't know if Ponyo should come.
1: I honestly, look, I don't think I could bring Ponyo. She's just a... I don't know if that would be great for my mental health, bringing her. She's quite reactive. It's really hard.
0: Yeah. Okay. Well,
1: it's hard work.
0: Theo could come.
1: Sure.
0: Because, you know, he's good for your mental health. He's a labradoodle. And
1: perfect.
0: Then the other thing, which I don't know how on board you're going to be with this, but one of the other things that is really good for your mental health is...
1: touching grass.
0: Birding.
1: Oh, okay.
0: So
1: no,
0: I was thinking, look, what if we set you a target on the show today of a number of species that you're going to see while you're on this walk?
1: Do I have to accurately identify them on the walk with you?
0: You can take a photo and put it in through like Google Lens or something. It will tell you what it is.
1: Okay, good. Okay.
0: Because you'll easily get 10 different species at this place.
1: 10? Actually, yeah, true.
0: Yeah, 10 is... very easy.
1: Oh, okay.
0: I reckon we should set that as your goal.
1: 10, okay, sure.
0: Yeah, look,
1: you've got to
0: think about it. There's like sparrows, blackbirds,
1: ducks,
0: thrushes. There's like multiple types of ducks there.
1: Oh, see,
0: you've got
1: yeah.
0: your poukikor. You've got like those little parrot things that fly around. Eastern Rosella. Look, the list goes on.
1: So you say all that. I have no idea what most of those birds look like.
0: Well, that's what I'm there for.
1: Perfect.
0: To be your tour guide.
1: Fantastic. Also, here's an idea. Let's get coffee first.
0: Yes.
1: Take away coffee so that we can drink our coffee whilst walking around.
0: There's only one problem with this plan is that if I get coffee and I'm walking my dog at the same time, that ends in disaster sometimes because if I have the coffee in the same hand as the leash.
1: Well, what's with the other hand?
0: Well,
1: why can't
0: if
1: I use
0: I'm
1: other
0: bringing
1: hand?
0: My camera to take photos of birds.
1: Well, do you have like a neck strap for your
0: I
1: camera?
0: I guess so, yeah. I just don't want to look like a tourist, you know?
1: Okay. I mean, look.
0: No, it's going to be fine.
1: You just look like a photographer. You won't look, and it's fine to look like a tourist.
0: No,
1: right?
0: It is fine. Yeah.
1: You're not even from Auckland originally.
0: No. Yeah, yeah.
1: See?
0: So in some ways, I am a tourist of Auckland. I've just been a tourist here for the last 8 years.
1: Well, you've probably immigrated now, I'd
0: yeah,
1: say.
0: Yeah, probably have.
1: This
0: anyway,
1: is a great idea. I love
0: think
1: this
0: we
1: idea.
0: Should do this tomorrow, and I think we can get some photos. Maybe you can take the camera, and you can take photos
1: look,
0: of the
1: birds.
0: Look,
1: I was going to suggest either.
0: That's a great idea.
1: I either walk your dog or hold the camera.
0: Yeah.
1: So.
0: And then we'll post the photos up on the Instagram for people to look at.
1: Right. Okay. Well, there we go. Now we just got to decide what time. Not too early. Keep in mind.
0: Yeah, we'll talk about that off here.
2: I'm Chloe Williams.
3: And I'm Mary Beattie. And we're the hosts of
2: Okay, Be Honest.
3: We're two friends who love a ramble.
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1: All right, man. 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
1: Everyone just wants Tabby to do stuff.
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0: It's Mungini. Pray for my enemies on Life FM. And praying is what we are about to do. We do this every day around this time. So if you have something going on in your life that you would like prayer for, you can put it up on something called the prayer wall.
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5: The word for you today: jeans shopping. These two words are enough to bring many to tears. The worst part about looking for new jeans is knowing how comfortable our old pair is. New ones can feel a bit cardboardy to begin with, but 6 months down the line they become our new favourites. And so the circle of life continues. 2 Corinthians chapter 5 verse 17 says, "If anyone is in Christ, the new creation has come. The old is gone, the new is here." God loves us too much to leave us as we are. He has a clean heart and a new mindset for us. If we're Christian, we already have them. But He wants us to press on, to put the new heart and mindset on, even if they're uncomfortable to begin with. To do this, we have to stop looking at the current ways and methods, no matter how well-fitting they are. Whether we're looking back with regret or looking back longingly, quit looking back altogether. Let's strive for the new stuff. If we're not working to bring God's kingdom on earth, we'll always be tempted to look back to what we had or were before. God has awesome stuff lined up for us. So what now? Get in line with God's life-filled plans for you today and take part of them. Throw away your old jeans and enjoy the new. The word for you today. You can also read it online at our website.
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1: We're about to pray, so just want to mention you can post a prayer if you've got a prayer request or intention. Lifefm.co.nz. It's under Faith and Spirituality. That's where you'll find the prayer wall. Also, you can access the prayer wall on our on our Rhema Media app. So yeah, you can find the prayer wall that way. This person sent a prayer last night, I think, or yesterday, or earlier today, actually. Please pray for my dad. He's having difficulties falling asleep and sometimes wakes up in the early hours, unable to go back to sleep, and it's affecting his physical and mental health. Dear Lord, we just lift up this person's dad to you. We pray that they can get some decent sleep, some good rest, and that they're able to, you know, stay asleep for most of the night, and that their physical and mental health is just so much better from getting decent sleep. We pray this in your name, Jesus. Amen.
0: Amen. Also want to pray for someone anonymous who got in touch on the prayer wall. They say, I'm not dealing with stress in my life too well at the moment. There's lots of pressure and challenges with my business. I'm self-employed and feeling the financial impact. So, yeah, Lord, I pray for this person who is dealing with this these feelings of stress or worry about their business, Lord. I pray that you would intervene in this, Lord, that you would bring them the customers they need, that you would make a way for them financially, but also that you would be close to them as they finish up the year, Lord. We know that it's a stressful few months. We just pray for a sense of peace alongside them as they walk through these final months of the year, in Jesus' name.
1: Amen. Someone messaged in as well, please pray for some safe accommodation. I'm on the verge of homelessness. Dear Lord, we lift up this person to you. We pray that you can protect them and keep them safe, Lord, and give them somewhere safe to sleep in Jesus' name. Amen.
0: If you want to pray for those people who have, there's so many prayers that have come through, or if you want to post one of yourself, you can do that by going to lifefm.co.nz and post on the prayer wall.

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2: In this update, Labor's finance spokesperson is defending the party's plan to divert money from the super fund, saying $50 million is a very small amount. It would take the money from the yearly government super fund contribution and put in the Elevate Venture Capital Fund. Elevate set up to help Kiwi tech companies grow. The Greens co-leaders defending candidates meeting gang members while campaigning. National Simeon Brown says it's unbelievable. Axe Nicole McKee says victims deserve to live in peace. The International Monetary Fund says our price increases will outpace economic growth next year. An IMF report shows our GDP is likely to swell 2.6% next year, but consumer prices will go up 2.8%. Relief for a Hawke's Bay family whose son has been found safe and well after a night lost in the Ruahine Ranges on a school hike. The Taradale High School student was winched out to safety by an Air Force helicopter this afternoon.
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2: In sport, midfield maestro Geordie Barrett insists the lack of a Bledisloe Cup on the line can't mean reduced intensity for the All Blacks in Saturday's final Bledisloe Cup test in Sydney. The Blues have signed electric North Harbour outside back Rory Taylor on a two-year deal ahead of next year's Super Rugby season. The Taranaki Bulls will charge into Christchurch with new cattle for Saturday's NPC semi-final against Canterbury. Co-captain Caelan Boshier makes his starting return after finger surgery saw him miss a month of action, while former All Black Sita Tamanivalu comes into the 12 jersey for Daniel Rona, who's out with concussion. A knee injury to Rob Rush brings Grady Forbes into blindside flanker for Northland's home clash against an unchanged Otago on Friday night.
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4: For Northland, Manawatu, also Coromandel, Bay of Plenty and the Central High Country, often cloudy with patchy drizzle at first, rain developing about Taranaki tonight. For Horowhenua to Wellington, periods of rain or drizzle easing to isolated showers tomorrow. Gisborne to Wairarapa, mostly fine, scattered rain and Wairarapa spreading elsewhere for a time tomorrow. Marlborough and Nelson, rain for you, clearing to fine overnight, then scattered showers developing tomorrow afternoon. For Buller to Westland, rain with heavy falls easing to isolated showers tonight. Canterbury, North Otago, Dunedin and Clutha, it is rain for you, easing to scattered showers tomorrow. And for the remainder of Otago, Fiordland and Southland, scattered showers turning to rain tomorrow morning, then easing to isolated showers by the evening.
0: From the Word. Galatians 5 verse 23. Not needing to force our way in life, able to marshal and direct our energies wisely. Legalism is helpless in bringing this about. It only gets in the way.
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4: Good afternoon. Just gone 5 o'clock, which means it's time for an early dinner. We're excited.
1: That's exactly what it means.
4: Yeah, that's exactly what it means. And we have another tasting platter.
1: We do. I still have to go put it together, Rach. Yeah. We don't have it quite yet. It's not quite ready, is what I'd say. So I'm filling in for Beatty currently. You know, he's travelling around. I want to say the world, but not quite. But, you know, he's travelling around with his wife. They went to Europe first. And now they're in somewhere completely different to Europe.
4: Mm-hmm. We're excited about this because when we saw that this is where they were, we thought now is an opportunity to have some yum food on the show.
1: Another great tasting platter.
4: We'll also bring you some music from this place. Also some fun facts about it. So that's coming up next. Beatty also, by the way, sent me 3 different birds that he has seen in this place.
1: Oh.
4: So I put them through the app that I have that tells you what they are. He saw a river kingfisher.
1: Okay.
4: He saw a medium heron, which is just like a white bird with long legs. And he saw, what was the other one?
1: The river kingfisher is so cute.
4: Yeah, they're very colourful as well.
1: Its beak is really long,
4: though. Yeah, because they go fishing. They need long beaks to eat the fish and stuff.
1: Their brightly plumaged, I don't know what that means.
5: Plumaged.
1: Oh, there you go. Is it about their feathers?
5: Yeah, yeah.
1: Compact birds with short tails, large heads, and long bills. Is that what the beak is? Is that what the long...
5: Yeah, yeah, the bill is the beak. Yeah, they actually look really similar to the kōtare, the sacred kingfisher here in New Zealand.
1: Oh,
5: they look quite similar. Yeah. I'd say maybe like a little bit more bluish than the ones we have.
1: Oh, yes.
5: But probably around a similar size. And yeah, they spend a lot of time in the rivers eating fish. But yeah, he sent me that and I said, look, I know what that is. That's a kingfisher of some sort. And then I put it through. It was the river kingfisher. But there you go. We're going to talk more about, not birds, but more about this particular country coming up next on the show, as well as dive into our tasting platter.

0: perfectly.
1: It's Micah Tyler, perfectly on Life FM. Rach and Eloise with you. And Beatty, as we know, is currently travelling the world. It feels like it anyway. He's been in Europe, and now he is in Japan.
2: It feels like he's been gone forever.
1: It really does.
2: Like, and I feel like I've been on the show. I've just been on the show since it began. That's how it feels.
1: Yeah.
2: Obviously, that's not the case. I'm being a bit dramatic. It's been a month, right?
1: Oh, it's been definitely over a month.
2: Okay.
1: Like, I would almost say a month and a half.
2: Yeah, because he's coming back soon.
1: Do you know how I know? Do you know how I know how long it's been? It's because every time I open my emails every single morning, I get a notification that Beatty set up before he left. Just says reminder: Beatty on leave. I'm like, thanks, mate. Thanks for that.
2: You can probably just delete that.
1: I know,
2: that.
1: But it tells me how long he's been away.
2: Oh, does it?
1: Because it says reminder 1 point whatever months ago. Yeah.
2: Oh.
1: So then I know, he's been away for this long.
2: So he's in Japan. We've been waiting for him to get to Japan.
1: Yeah, we're excited. So I did a little search on YouTube for some beautiful Japanese music. This, by the way, is actually a live symphony performance at the Tokyo Opera City Concert Hall. And the performance is actually, it features Philharmonic Orchestra, the oldest symphony orchestra in Japan. And it is a kind of a amalgamation of two different pieces. So one is called Overlord of the Thunderstorm, which you'll hear later on. And this one that's playing now is, I hope I'm pronouncing this right, Inazuma. There you go. Beautiful piece, setting the scene.
2: I love live symphonies. They're incredible. I've been to this is very sidetracked, but I've been to a New Zealand ballet show, and they have like the live orchestra there.
1: Yeah.
2: It's just incredible.
1: It's so cool the way they're all just playing together, and it's
2: so
1: really
2: cool
1: to see live. Yeah.
2: So we've got a tasting platter, right?
1: We do.
2: Now, in Auckland at least, food prices for Japanese food, bit expensive. Mm. So our tasting platter looks bare, but it will be good.
1: Yeah,
2: it will be good. just want an honourable mention to ramen.
1: Oh, yes.
2: Didn't think that would be a great idea for the studio to have
1: We're not meant to have cups of liquid.
2: Miso soup would have been good, but also, again, you know, that's a bit risky. With the studio, the radio desk there. So our tasting platter consists of, we have got a gyoza? Which is, it's basically a Japanese dumpling, I would say.
1: That's a pork one.
2: Yes.
1: And somehow I feel like both of us remember you getting two.
2: Yeah, and now there's only one. And wait. I promise you, I did not eat it. I like had to open the pack
1: just before.
2: Was this
1: on your desk?
2: Yeah, but I had to, it was in the takeaway box
1: Bjorn
2: that we had it in.
1: Sits near there. You don't think, hey, you just had a little dumpling, do you?
2: Oh, the music changed dramatically for that.
1: This is the second song, Overlord of the Thunderstorm.
2: Oh!
1: Here we go.
2: Bjorn's the Overlord.
1: It's stolen a dumpling.
2: And then we also have some sushi, classic salmon sushi.
1: Yum.
2: I think is that Philadelphia cream cheese in there too?
1: Yeah, and
2: this
1: is
2: one's
1: it avocado?
2: Rage.
1: It's got avocado
2: in
1: it,
2: bit
1: right?
2: of avo. Yep. And then I went with a teriyaki chicken sushi. Because I think I'm intolerant or allergic to salmon. Anyway, do you know what's interesting about chicken sushi? You can't get that in America.
1: In America?
2: You probably can't get that, I don't know about England. It is pretty much only popular in New Zealand and Australia. Having chicken and sushi, yeah.
1: I'm guessing it's not popular in Japan.
2: No, it is not, but you won't find that in Japan.
1: I do love a good teriyaki chicken.
2: Me too. I love the katsu chicken, which is, by the way, fried chicken. Fried chicken on rice. That's one of the other things that we have here.
1: And a pumpkin. What's the other
2: one? I'm excited to try, Rach. So tempura is seafood or vegetables coated in a light, airy batter and then deep fried. We have got, I didn't even know they made these or sold these, tempura pumpkin.
1: Yeah, I'm excited for it. It's quite big as well, so we can cut it in half. We've got our soy sauce.
2: It kind of looks like, if you just look at it quickly, you think, they're eating fish on the show.
1: It looks like a fish, like a battered fish.
2: It's not that.
1: No, we wouldn't do that in this. Well, I guess we are because I'm having salmon, but.
2: Oh, it's fine.
1: Hopefully it doesn't, like,
2: it's okay.
1: Make a stew.
2: And I thought, you know, maybe not while we eat, because you said you don't like when people eat.
1: But I just, I never want to be that person that's chewing, and it's gross. No one wants to hear that.
2: I did Japanese in year 8 at school. Maybe I did it in year 9 as well. Anyway, I remember the Japanese teacher, she wanted me to continue.
1: Oh,
2: and I didn't choose it.
1: She would be so proud of me now, though.
2: She would be.
1: Because you're about to speak some Japanese next.
2: Yeah, so if you want to say hello, konnichiwa, which I feel like a lot of people know that, konnichiwa. Do you know how to say thank you?
1: Oh, is it arigato?
2: Yeah, arigato.
1: Arigato.
2: And if you want to say thank you very much, arigato gozaimasu. Sumimasen means excuse me, I'm sorry. It's like, you know, you're walking past someone, you're like, oh, sumimasen. And the last one, before you eat, and there are some, I know there's quite a few people on like TikTok and stuff that they do like, they eat, I don't know, they're foodies, right? So they go places, they try food. There's this one guy in particular that my husband follows on TikTok. Every time he's eating food, he always say, itadakimasu, and it's just like a gratitude before you eat.
1: It's sort of,
2: that's cool. Yeah, it's just like a phrase that you say, expression of gratitude before eating.
1: Yeah.
2: It's sort of in a way, but not quite, like, you know, just praying right before you eat.
1: Yeah, I guess it's just saying that I'm excited to eat this food that I know is going to be delicious.
2: Yeah.
1: Which I am excited to do very soon. We're going to have a little snack break, I guess.
2: I hope you organise your own tasting platter.
1: Yeah, sorry, it does feel
2: Japan.
1: A bit bad to be like, well, guys. Hopefully you're also having some tasty food. But we'll come back with some fun facts about Japan, where Beatty is currently, and I've also got some more bird facts for you.
2: Woohoo!
1: About the Japanese birds that Beatty's seen.
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8: Do I have a peace about this decision? 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We want to have a settled feeling of inner peace that reassures us we're doing the right thing and we're making the decision God wants us to make. But this peace we're looking for can often be a false peace. I know people who have had a real peace about a certain big decision, only to have things fall apart down the track. And in my own life, I've sometimes had very little peace about a course of action, but been able to look back later and see that it made more sense than I felt at the time. Having to feel a peace about a decision places way too much emphasis on our emotional state at the time and not enough emphasis on living wisely before God. So rather than asking, do I have a peace about this, we should be asking, am I making a wise decision? If you're seeking to make the wisest decision you can, informed by Scripture and the wisdom of others, you don't need to worry about whether or not you have a peace. You can trust God regardless of how you feel. I'm Reuben Munn from Shore Community Church. 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

0: 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Rach and Eloise with you. You okay, Eloise?
1: Sorry. I just drank my Coke a little too quickly just before.
0: I needed to
1: on the second Coke of the day as well.
0: It's been a day.
1: It honestly has been really busy.
0: Update on the tasting platter. We

0: In Japan. Now, Japan sits along the Pacific Ring of Fire. They actually experience thousands of earthquakes every year, which is incredible. But they, knowing that, they have built their buildings so that they can withstand earthquakes, which I just think it's incredible. Like, Japan, they, like, it's just an intelligent nation. The things they have, they, something you might not know, they've got vending machines all throughout selling, honestly, everything and anything you can think of. Mm. I feel like we're starting to see some of those sort of vending machines here in New Zealand. I saw, like, a Hot Wheels vending machine.
1: Oh, wow.
0: I know, very specific.
1: Yeah, I love that because I always see videos of people who are in Japan, specifically Tokyo, and they will have videos that are like, when you can't sleep in Tokyo and it's 2 a.m. and they'll just go down and get food out of a vending machine and it will have like a vending machine for everything, like hot food, cold food,
0: coffee and
1: packaged
0: all that.
1: Food, everything.
0: It's incredible. Over 5 million vending machines. Like, how many in New Zealand? How many of us in New Zealand?
1: That's like the population of New Zealand
0: I know, right?
1: In vending machines.
0: It's pretty crazy. Capital city is Tokyo, and that is really their, like, political, economic, and cultural center as well. It's the world's largest metropolitan area too. Here's something. They've got, like, an imperial monarchy, so they're actually, they have the world's oldest continuous I can't say this word. Can you say that word? Hereditary. Sorry, I don't know why I'm stumbling over that. Imperial line, which I thought is incredible. But they also have like an elected parliament as well.
1: Yeah, so that's cool. I promised to also share with you some bird facts about Japan. Because I had three different birds sent to me by Beatty. Someone I didn't mention before.
0: Photos of birds.
1: Yeah,
0: before anyone thinks that sounds legal.
1: Yeah, Beatty's shipping birds from
0: Border Patrol.
1: Photos, I should say, of birds. The first one was something called the Japanese wagtail.
0: I need
1: exciting.
0: To Google it.
1: Very cute. It's in the same family as the pipit, which we have in New Zealand, but it's, I would say, a bit cooler. It's like a black and white bird. Similar colouring to an Australian magpie, but a lot smaller.
0: Okay.
1: And it's native to Japan and also North and South Korea. So that was the first bird he sent me. The other bird is the river kingfisher.
0: That's cute.
1: Yeah, I've now looked up, is very similar to the New Zealand kingfisher, the sacred kingfisher, but is slightly more bright blue.
0: They're probably siblings. Cousins.
1: They honestly look like cousins, yeah, or siblings. The other bird is something called the medium, I said medium heron, but it's actually the medium egret, which is basically the same thing as a heron, but a white heron, basically. Similar to our white heron here in New Zealand, and something I learned is that they also have our white heron as well as the medium egret, which is very similar, and they live just side by side together.
0: Wow. So there you go. And that comes to the end of us traveling to Japan on the show.

0: That is Cecina, Pure Average on Life FM. Rach and Eloise with you. A little bit distracted there. Technical difficulties, guys.
1: Yeah, that's what you say when you press the wrong button. Technical difficulties.
0: We are currently one day out, or even less than a day out, from our escape room. We're going to be doing an escape room, well, doing the show live from Takapuna Escape Rooms tomorrow.
1: I can't believe that's
0: tomorrow.
1: We need to practice.
0: Yeah, that's come up
1: so
0: fast.
1: I mean, without doing an escape room, not sure how you're going to practice. But look, I came up with a communication challenge yesterday, and I thought, we thought maybe today we could try beat the time that we got for that.
0: Are we going to do it the same way where I'm blindfolded and I'm beating my score? Or am I going to be directing you and you're going to be blindfolded?
1: I feel like we need to swap roles.
0: Okay. I'll be telling you what to do.
1: Yeah, I think I need to be blindfolded. Because look, it's about, you know, teamwork. Mm-hmm. And we're going to be doing a bit of that, you know, a lot of that actually during the escape room show tomorrow.
0: Yeah, that's what we've been told is the main thing we need to work. Well, that sounds like
1: we personally need to work on our communication. In general.
0: We've been told to do an escape room. Working on your communication with the people you're doing the escape room with is a great way to practice.
1: Exactly. So we're doing that coming up.
0: Yeah, that's coming up next.
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0: It's Maddie Jane, Upper Hand on Life FM. We are about to try and beat our time from yesterday in preparation for an escape room that we'll be doing tomorrow on the show. So we've got four coloured pieces of paper, four different coloured post-it notes. It goes blue, pink, orange, yellow. I don't know why that was so hard. And now what I'm going to do, Eloise has got a blindfold on, so yes. If you put that on.
1: Okay.
0: All right.
1: I'm going to mix out these
0: and away
1: colours.
0: We go.
1: If you know that reference.
0: Okay, I'm just testing it. She can't see. She can't.
1: I can't.
0: My hand was right in front of you.
1: Okay.
0: Hang on. Let me just mix these papers up for you.
1: So, Rach, just quickly, yesterday, because I was trying to find it just before, how long did it take for you to get this correct yesterday?
0: I didn't write it down, which is probably the first mistake, but I do think that it was a minute and 34 seconds.
1: That sounds about right, to be honest.
0: I think it was. Okay. That's the number that's in my head anyway, so
1: we'll
0: that's kind of our working reference. I'm going to time you, and I'm going to start the timer very shortly.
1: Okay.
0: So what you're going to try and do is I'm going to be directing you, because you're blindfolded, where to put the... hang on. I've just realised I've literally done them in the exact same order.
1: Pick it up.
0: Yeah,
1: hang on. Perfect. Move on to the next one. Pick it up, put it down. Yeah, exactly correct.
0: Okay, hang on. Okay, I've just changed them.
1: Okay.
0: So, I'm going to start the timer. Give me 5 seconds. Here we go. Okay, so you're going to, with your left hand, put it straight down. Yep. And then pick it up.
1: Yep.
0: Move that right to your right.
1: Okay, yeah.
0: Yep, put that down. Okay, now go back to where you were. Put your right hand down. Yep, that one.
1: This
0: pick
1: one.
0: It up.
1: Yes.
0: And then just move it straight down, but in the same left-right situation.
1: Sorry, what?
0: So just is put it down where it is.
1: Yep. Is it number one or number two?
0: No, it's number two.
1: Oh, yeah,
0: the thing
1: I see.
0: Is now you haven't got space because the
1: table's
0: curved.
1: No, it's fine. Look, I've got
0: it. Okay. Then pick up the one that your left hand is touching. Yep.
1: Left hand, this
0: hand. And put that to the left of the one you just put down.
1: So this is first on the sequence.
0: This is first, yep. And then the last one that's left.
1: Yep.
0: Grab that and then put it in the one space that's left.
1: It's third. Okay.
0: Yep, put it down and boom.
1: Time.
0: 5 seconds.
1: Yes.
0: That was really good.
1: See,
0: look.
1: I was listening and not running away. I was really just locking in and concentrating, Rach, on what you were saying.
0: Yeah, well done.
1: Yay!
0: That was amazing work. That was teamwork. That was communication is what that was.
1: There you go.
0: Okay. Oh,
1: we are going to be incredible in the escape room tomorrow. Don't know why we're doing the whole show from there. We'll be done in
0: half an hour. Oh,
1: okay.
0: No, I think the quickest that anyone's got out was about 45 minutes.
1: That and this will is be us, Rach.
0: Well, we might set the record. We might.
1: We could do it.
0: I don't think we can.
1: Do we win anything if we do? Maybe we get to choose another room.
0: Maybe.
1: Do that next.
0: Yeah. Well, we'll see.
1: We'll see how we go. Look, we're getting a bit carried away here.
0: I don't think that's going to happen.
1: Because
0: there's only
1: tomorrow.
0: Two of us. But tomorrow from 3 p.m., join us live to escape the Takapuna escape rooms.
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9: Isaiah 40 verse 31 says that those who wait for the Lord shall renew their strength. I have to be honest with you, I don't really like waiting. I don't particularly enjoy traffic jams, big lineups at the checkout, or long waits for an appointment. I prefer to be moving, to be going forward and making things happen. The good news is that this scripture is talking about a different type of waiting. It doesn't mean I just sit around and do nothing. It's pressing pause on our fast-forward-paced lives and taking time to be silent and listen to God's voice. Not to be rushed, impatient, or approach God as a chore to be quickly accomplished, but to be silent and trust. And there is a promise that those that do this kind of waiting shall renew their strength. They'll be refreshed and restored, guided by the voice of God. I'm Ben Cherry, pastor of City Point Church, Auckland.
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0: It's Life FM's Arvo Bravo, Rach and Eloise with you. That was Ethan Bear, Only One That Matters.
1: Now we've got a guest here with us on the show. Welcome to the show, Ben Mai. You're from Auckland Church Network.
2: Thanks, Eloise. Hey, so good to be with you and Rach. It's Arvo.
1: So you're here to talk to us about the Auckland Santa Parade, more so about the Nativity Float, because there was one last year that, you know, you were part of, and you're doing it again for this year, which is exciting.
2: Yeah, absolutely. I mean, last year was about the first time in like 15 years that there'd been like a Jesus presence in this kind of quite iconic Auckland Santa Parade. And we thought, man, it's all about kind of working together to bring the gift of Christ to our city. And we had an absolute ball last year.
1: Yeah.
2: And together, we want to work together as churches, as Christians across Auckland and wider to again show our city the true meaning of Christmas.
1: Yeah, that's awesome. Yeah, it is a pretty big thing, right? They really like close the roads and I've been involved in the Santa Parade more so from like Radio Lollipop side of things, where there's a section that we go and we keep the children entertained in that area until the Santa Parade comes through. But yeah, it's such a big thing.
2: Yeah, it is. It is. And I think last year they said it was like 170,000 people or something involved in it. So it could well be the largest kind of gathering in Auckland in a year. I don't know. Maybe, yeah. So lots of people. And there's obviously the parade itself. And the cool thing is we hope again to set up a stall in the after party in Aotea Square. And just again, just having fun with families, playing some games, but also getting to distribute like nativity resources to them, you know, kids' books, nativity stickers, and just, again, just helping families to experience the joy of Jesus and just, again, bringing that kind of gift of Jesus to the city. So it's a joy and a privilege. We're really excited for this year.
3: Yeah, I guess Christmas and Easter as well are the times that people who maybe wouldn't usually be open to that kind of thing are a lot more open to it. We know that obviously Christmas is a Christian celebration, celebrating the birth of Jesus. But we also know there is a little art competition that is going alongside this that people can be a part of.
2: Yeah, that's right. Get your creative juices flowing, Rach and Eloise and anyone as well. So, yeah, so this year we're introducing this Christmas art competition that anyone of all ages and abilities can enter. And art, of course, has a really broad definition. You know, you think photograph or song or poem or sculpture or...
3: What about a dance? Eloise does ballet.
2: I can see you getting amongst there. I'm expecting your entry by the end of the week, Eloise. No, sounds good. I like that. You can think of it in two kind of parts. Think about maybe, you know, reconnecting Christmas traditions with their Christian origins. So, you know, you think of like gift giving or Christmas lights, you know, Jesus is the light of the world, you know, things like that. Or you could reimagine a nativity scene in Aotearoa, New Zealand. You know, what would the nativity look like here? You know, where would the inn be? What animals would be there?
3: Sheep, definitely.
2: Plenty of sheep. Plenty of sheep. You know, who might the wise men be? You know, what gifts would they bring? So, you know, so a piece of art that could be under either of those two themes would be eligible to enter into the competition, yeah.
1: Oh, this is good. I'm glad we have you on the show because in my head I just thought, you know, we're entering our drawings. That's sort of all I thought when I thought of art and paintings. Yeah. But this is great. This makes way more sense.
2: You can have a broader remit than that, but drawings and paintings are absolutely eligible as well, for sure. Yeah. And I should mention as well that it is a competition. I have said that. And so, of course, there is a prize that goes with any good competition. And so the prize is that the winning family gets to dress up and be part of the Nativity Float on the Santa Parade on Sunday, the 29th of November. So, that'll be a pretty cool and special prize as well.
3: So will they be part of the cast of, I guess, either a wise man or a sheep or Joseph and Mary? Is that kind of what it's going to be?
2: Exactly. Yep. We've got like authentic nativity characters in the mix. So it could be like a shepherd or a sheep or like you say, like something like a wise man. So absolutely, depending on who, of course, is in the mix. Yeah.
3: Yep. Cool. Well, we've already got the link up on our website. So if you would like to find out some more information or get involved with it, you can go to lifefm.co.nz. But thanks so much for joining us, Ben.
2: Yeah.

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2: In this update, Greens co-leader Chloe Swarbrick's responded to debate on gangs by saying you can't de-radicalise people by pushing them away. Green MP Hohana Linden joined Te Pāti Māori MPs who met up with mongrel mob leader Harry Tam. They posed, surrounded by gang paraphernalia. Victims advocate Claire Buckley says it's no wonder gang recruitment is up when politicians feel comfortable legitimising them. A Taranaki Marae's power bill has gone up 400% after a sizing issue with its solar conversion. Shock from the nursing union. The Tertiary Education Commission has told nursing schools to lower their intake next year by 640 students to last year's levels. It says growing enrolments are pressuring Health NZ's ability to offer clinical placements. That's news.
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2: In sport, Jordie Barrett says the All Blacks are gathering as much intel as possible while playing in Sydney this week, given all of their 2027 World Cup matches from the quarterfinals on will also be in the Harbour City. Coach Kevin Walters is trumpeting the depth of his kangaroo squad ahead of tomorrow night's Rugby League World Cup opener against the Kiwis in Sydney. Walters is resting Roosters grand final heroes James Tedesco and Sam Walker, but still thinks his team is stacked.
3: My objective as the coach is to give everyone an opportunity. I could happily play all of them tomorrow, but we've only got 19 positions in the side for tomorrow's game, but that will change next week.
2: That is sport. I'm Raylene Ramsey.
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5: For Northland, Manawatu, also Coromandel, Bay of Plenty and the Central High Country, often cloudy with patchy drizzle at first, rain developing about Taranaki tonight. For Horowhenua to Wellington, periods of rain or drizzle easing to isolated showers tomorrow. Gisborne to Wairarapa, mostly fine, scattered rain and Wairarapa spreading elsewhere for a time tomorrow. Marlborough and Nelson, rain for you, clearing to fine overnight, then scattered showers developing tomorrow afternoon. For Buller to Westland, rain with heavy falls, easing to isolated showers tonight. Canterbury, North Otago, Dunedin and Clutha, it is rain for you, easing to scattered showers tomorrow. And for the remainder of Otago, Fiordland and Southland, scattered showers turning to rain tomorrow morning, then easing to isolated showers by the evening.
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0: Romans 10 verse 9. Say the welcoming word to God, Jesus is my master. Embracing body and soul, God's work of doing in us what he did in raising Jesus from the dead. That's it. You're not doing anything. You're simply calling out to God, trusting him to do it for you. That's salvation.
1: Faith, music, culture.
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1: With Rach and
5: good afternoon. We are just past 6 o'clock, which means we have got a feel-good Friday fun fact on a Wednesday coming up next. Now, tomorrow, Rach, we are going to be doing this show live from an escape room.
6: Mm.
5: So I have come up. Well, okay, hang on. Let me rephrase that. I have come to the show with a fact about escape rooms.
6: Yep. Which is very different to coming up with a fact. Yeah, that sounds like you've made it a thing.
5: I haven't made it up. This is a real, this is an actual fact. I have, what's the word? I've cross-referenced this. Is that the word? I've checked it.
6: Yeah.
5: It's accurate.
6: Okay. Is this going to help us tomorrow?
5: Oh, okay. No, I just thought this is interesting. This is a great fact.
6: Yeah, so good to know the history, I guess, of escape rooms.
5: Yeah.
6: Is that what it is?
5: Yes.
6: Yeah, okay. Wow. Coming up next, you feel good Friday fun facts on a Wednesday.

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1: All right, man. Joey, I'm not in tomorrow, but it's just you and Tabby, but I need you to execute the Morning Wake Up Mental Health and Wellness Challenge.
2: I know, man. I'm really hoping I get a shot tomorrow. Haven't had a chance to yet.
1: Everyone just wants Tabby to do stuff.
2: I know.
1: It's not fair, is it?
2: No.
1: Yeah, but so hopefully it's not you. It is you tomorrow, okay?
2: Yeah.
1: Tomorrow morning.
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0: It's We Are Messengers, Faith, Hope, Love on Life FM. Rach and Eloise with you. It's time for your Feel Good Friday fun fact on a
1: Wednesday.
0: I thought you were going to start it, Rach.
1: Oh, sorry.
0: You normally do. Anyway, today's fact, because tomorrow we're doing the show live from an escape room, I thought my fact today has to be about escape rooms. The first known escape room, any idea when this was created, Rach? What year?
1: Oh, wait, like an escape room as in... That's actually a really dumb question.
0: I'll give you this info. Players were given an hour to escape by solving puzzles and riddles.
1: Okay. Yeah, because I was thinking there's definitely been escape rooms around for a very long time if we're just saying like, I'm locking you in a room.
0: Okay,
1: Okay, I'm going to guess sometime in the 1800s. Or is that way too early?
0: No.
1: Okay. 2001.
0: You're closer, much closer.
1: 1994.
0: Okay, you're drifting further away.
1: No, I don't
0: know. Let me just tell you. The first known escape room was created in 2007.
1: What? That is so much more recent than I, obviously would have thought. I thought there was like people, Victorian people,
0: who would have been
1: having a bit of fun and making an escape room.
0: No, I think this is for what it is today with escape rooms, like, you know, that they would say 2007 by a Japanese company called Scrap.
1: Cool, because we just, I was about to say we just went to Japan. We just virtually went to Japan earlier on the show.
0: It was great. So the game was called Real Escape Game, held in a small room in Tokyo. And like I said, players were given an hour to escape. They had to solve puzzles and riddles. The game, obviously a success. And then soon, other companies began to create their very own escape rooms. And then then there's other facts about, you know, when it moved to different countries and that sort of thing. I can't remember what country, but there's like a European country who's trying to claim they had the first escape room.
1: It's one of those.
0: In like 2012.
1: Yeah.
0: I'm like, no. Japan was ahead of the times with their one in 2007. So there you go. Okay. I'm excited though.
1: I'm excited. I've just found something quite similar. The Adventure Game was a BBC television show in the 1980s.
0: Right.
1: That was similar, but I guess not enough to be called an escape room.
0: Right.
1: I can't believe I said the 1800s.
0: I know. It was, So there you go. First known escape room created in 2007 in Japan.
2: There's gotta be a way out.
3: Look, here's something. Escape. I wonder what that means. It's funny. It's spelled just like the word escape.
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10: In 2 Peter chapter 3, St. Peter is talking about the day of the Lord, the day Christ returns. And to those wondering when this will be and asking why Jesus has not yet come back as he said he would, Peter writes this.
11: You must not forget this one thing, dear friends. A day is like 1,000 years to the Lord, and 1,000 years is like a day. The Lord isn't really being slow about his promise, as some people think. No, he is being patient for your sake.
10: 2 Peter chapter 3, verses 8 and 9 from the NLT. Peter says, a day is like 1,000 years to the Lord, and 1,000 years is like a day. Time looks very different from God's perspective than it does from ours. For me, this is a helpful reminder. My relationship with time is a bit complicated. There never seems to be quite enough of it. And I think that's pretty common. Many of us feel like we don't have enough hours in the day to do everything we want to, or feel we should do. Life becomes a juggle between work, ministry, family, friends, exercise, study. The list goes on. There's never quite enough time to fit everything in. Anita Higman writes about this, and she believes a lot of the stress in our lives is actually time-related. But she reminds us that time, from God's point of view, is very different. When time goes on forever, nothing needs to be rushed. There will always be time for everything under the sun. And we have so much to look forward to. Anita writes that one day we will be escorted into a kingdom where clocks mean nothing, but love means everything. I really like that line. A kingdom where clocks mean nothing, but love means everything. One day we will spend eternity with our loving God. And in the meantime, we can trust him, even when it's difficult to fit everything into our daily schedule. Because he's always in control. He is Lord, even over time. A day is like 1,000 years to the Lord, and 1,000 years is like a day.
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0: It's Life FM, Rach and Eloise with you, just around the corner from some news you might have missed. Now, I want to talk to you about the distant cousin of the T-Rex. It has a name, and actually they've known about this for a while, but they've only just recently been able to prove that it was a whole separate species. It's called the Nanotyrannus. Tyrannus?
1: Well, the T-Rex, that stands for I can't even say it now. Now we
0: Tyrannosaurus
1: both can't say it.
0: Rex. So then Tyrannosaurus. This is the Nanotyrannus.
1: Okay, yeah, sure.
0: Yeah, because nano obviously meaning like smaller.
1: Can we just call it the Nano T? The Nano T.
0: Yeah, let's decide right now that we're going to call it that. The Nano T, I'm going to talk about it next because you can actually buy it. If you've got a few, and by a few I mean like $9 million.
1: You can buy a dinosaur.
0: You can for like $9 million.
1: I didn't listen to that part, did I?
0: Yeah. So, you know, if you are looking to invest in some home decor that is very unique.
1: Like the skeleton?
0: It's the fossil, yeah. It's obviously not the live. Life.
1: Well, that's what I was going to say.
0: Yeah, yeah. No, they haven't brought it back, but they do have the fossil, and I'm going to tell you all about the auction that will be happening to sell it to somebody.
1: Your news that we might have missed.
2: God is after two things, a broken spirit and a contrite heart. 1 Samuel 15:22, God does not delight in sacrifices. He wants obedience. What God really wants is...

0: It's Joseph O'Brien. What's good for me? New music on Life FM. It is time, though, for some news you might have missed. And today we're going to New York because there is a very special exhibit that's on at the moment. You can go and see one of only three in the world, the Nano Tyrannus. I keep wanting to say Rex, but it doesn't have an X at the end. The Nano Tyrannus is the distant cousin of the T-Rex, obviously a lot more well-known. But for a very long time, scientists thought it was a baby T-Rex or a juvenile, and they've only recently been able to prove that it's two different species. I would say it looks like basically the exact same thing. I mean, from the, obviously, the fossil. They've done, you can go and look up like what they think it may have looked like.
1: Yeah.
0: But they lived alongside each other, but they just had different like prey that they hunted. So they've said it's kind of like a lion and a cheetah. They hunted different prey, but they were around at the same time. It's also possible that the T-Rex did eat the Nano Tyrannus. Which is kind of sad because it's like eating its cousins. So anyway, this is one of three that exist in the world. It's an almost full fossil, like full skeleton, which is very rare. It's on display in New York up until the 27th of October.
1: That's exciting. Look, there's always such cool exhibits in New York City.
0: Yeah, like what do we have in New Zealand? We've got like
1: hold on. let me just say, the Auckland Museum's pretty good.
0: Oh, it is, yeah. But I feel maybe sad is not, that's too strong of a word, but I always feel a bit disappointed as a kid when I went and I thought I was going to see real dinosaur bones and it was like plastic ones, like a model.
1: Okay, yeah.
0: Which is still very cool. So not to be ungrateful about what we have in Auckland, in Aotearoa. But they are then going to be selling it. So the auction is happening on the 27th of October. This has sort of made some scientists not too happy because it's not necessarily going to be sold to a museum. It could be, depending on who has the highest bid.
1: We don't need like a millionaire to buy it.
0: Yeah, well, if you have, they reckon it's going to go for about $9 million, but it could go for less, could go for more.
1: Okay, if a millionaire could buy it but then donate it
0: to a
1: museum.
0: Yeah.
1: Well, yeah, that would be helpful because I don't think museums really have that kind of money to buy things like that.
0: Yeah, and this is why people are not so happy about it because once it goes to a private collector, it immediately means that it can't be studied because it's not in a place where, you know, you don't know what that person's done to it. You don't know. It no longer is able to be in the public eye.
1: Wait, sorry, why do they have to sell it? Who owns it right now?
0: I don't actually know. But yeah, they are selling it. I'm hoping a museum somehow is able to buy it, but I don't know that that's super likely.
1: A millionaire just needs to buy it as like the benefactor and then donate it to a museum.
0: That would be best case scenario. So look, if anyone listening is like, yeah, I've got $9 million, I'll buy it. Can you imagine just having that in your house? This priceless.
1: I don't think anyone listening has $9 million. They're listening to this show.
0: That is some news you might have missed.
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1: The great ministry that you guys have got. 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

0: It's for King and Country, Ale on Life FM. Rach and Eloise with you. Reading for you today's verse of the day, Proverbs chapter 4, verse 7. Getting wisdom is the wisest thing you can do. And whatever else you do, develop good judgment.
1: I've looked up a commentary on this, and one of the things I do know already about wisdom specifically in Proverbs is that the author personifies wisdom. It talks about wisdom as being like a woman crying out on the street and really drives home that idea of wisdom being really important. Here it says it's the wisest thing you can do, which is kind of, I don't know what the right term for it is in terms of like English, but it seems kind of ironic, or getting wisdom is the wisest thing you can do. That if you get wisdom, you're already wise in a sense because you've gotten wisdom. I don't know, that kind of made me think. But the commentary that I've looked at, it says that this is a look back on Solomon's childhood and the wise instruction he received from his father David. He rehearses that instruction and passes it along to his students. Echoing David, Solomon credits wisdom with the power to protect, honour and grace the life of whoever acquires it. And then it has a note here that says, wisdom in these passages means specifically the ability to act according to godly knowledge.
0: Wow, that's cool. I also wanted to share as well about how, you know, wisdom, yeah, is more than knowledge, right? It involves discernment, moral insight, and application as well. And that's sort of, yeah, what it means in the Bible. So I feel like, yeah, that's pretty much what you said, what you shared. But yeah, no, that's really great. If you want to read around this, it's from Proverbs chapter 4, verse 7. Getting wisdom is the wisest thing you can do, and whatever else you do, develop good judgment.
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0: It's Life FM, who we are, but time to say goodbye. Before we do that, though, this is our last moment in the Life FM studio before we do our escape room show. So the next time people hear from us, we'll be live at the escape rooms.
1: Wow, that's stressful.
0: It is.
1: Wait, we got a really lovely text earlier. Yeah. Someone texted in saying, I'm so excited for tomorrow. I've put it in my calendar. You two are really fun to listen to, especially when I've got a heavy work day. I've never put a radio event in my diary before. Ha ha ha.
0: That is so, honestly, one of the sweetest texts that I've ever gotten. And also kind of makes me feel like, oh no, now it better be good.
1: I love the fact they mention you two are really fun to listen to, because I have had a lot of fun being on the show with you, and I'm hoping people are having fun listening, or it's, you know, like it comes across.
0: Yeah.
1: It's been really fun. I've said this to Rach in a voice message. I'm kind of sad that this is going to end.
0: You said in a voice message, I can't remember if it was today or yesterday, you were like, do you think one of us is going to get emotional on the show?
1: Yeah. What's that? That will be Tuesday next week, hey?
0: Yeah.
1: Because you're off on a family holiday.
0: Yeah,
1: so
0: yeah.
1: So then I'll be by myself for a little bit, and then Beatty will be back.
0: Yeah, and then you and Beatty will be doing, I don't know. I don't know.
1: It just won't be the same, Rach.
0: Oh.
1: Anyway, look.
0: I hope
1: we're
0: it's not
1: ahead
0: the same.
1: Of ourselves. We don't even know if we're going to make it out of the escape room tomorrow. So.
0: Yeah, we hope that we will. In fact, now we feel like we absolutely have to. Otherwise, we'll be letting everyone down.
1: So let's get to the categories. Basically, not everyone gets a goodbye on the show. If you get a goodbye, very unique, very special. Mm-hmm. Is it like, well, we say 1%.
0: Yeah.
1: the thing is, though, we've decided there's a new rule. Basically, everyone who doesn't fit a category will get a goodbye.
0: Yeah.
1: But if you manage to tick them all off, which is like the opposite, you actually get a goodbye anyway.
0: Yeah, so there's two ways to do it.
1: It's
0: either
1: all
0: fit
1: or nothing.
0: All of them. Yeah, all or nothing. Yeah. Exactly. Let's start with the broad category. No goodbye to you today if you answered an email at any point today.
1: I haven't. I checked my emails. I actually haven't sent an email today, which I feel like I should have, because there's a lot of emails that I need to get back to.
0: Yeah, I actually weirdly don't think I have either, which is quite shocking.
1: Next category, anyone who's been to, this is going to get lots of people out. Anyone who's been to more than two schools over years, 1 to 13.
0: Yeah. So if you have been to three or more schools, not including university.
1: Oh, wait. More than two schools. Oh my gosh. I read that wrong.
0: Yeah, so I have been to three schools,
1: okay.
0: So that's me out for today.
1: Well, I've only been to two. I went to primary school, and then I went to my high school, which was also intermediate, year 7 and 8, plus 9 to 13.
0: Yeah. Okay, so you're still in. You could get a goodbye today.
1: I might get a goodbye today.
0: This could be a first for you.
1: It would be.
0: Very specific category, no goodbye to you today if you have a great auntie Lisa.
1: Oh, I don't know my great aunts.
0: That you know of.
1: I don't think I've got a Lisa as a great auntie.
0: Mm.
1: Okay. Yeah. All right. Do you have one?
0: No, I just thought of it because we have someone who works here called Lisa when I was writing the goodbyes.
1: Right, yeah.
0: No, she's not a great
1: auntie. She's not a great aunt, just FYI. Lisa, if you're listening.
0: I was looking for a name and then she walked past, so I wrote her name in.
1: Ultra-specific category, anyone who's currently wearing overalls. I love overalls.
0: Yeah, they're coming back into style, so I've heard. I'm
1: Have you
0: not.
1: Heard it from the grapevine? Have you heard it from?
0: I don't know. I just feel like I've heard
1: seen it online. The way you said that was so odd.
0: Look, I am the person that people tell these things to. They're like,
1: I think you say, I am the fashionista.
0: Look, I am, yeah. Okay? No, I'm very much not at all.
1: Should we wear overalls tomorrow?
0: Will they be good for escaping an escape room, do you think?
1: Look, do you know what I thought about that last minute? We should have got T-shirts made for the show. For the escape room
0: t-shirts.
1: Show. It would have been great. Anyway, too late. I get a goodbye today!
0: Yeah, you do. Well done. Goodbye. Farewell.
1: Bye,
0: and
1: I'm going. See you!
0: I'll see you tomorrow from the escape room. We will see you live from 3 p.m. from the Takapuna escape rooms.

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1: You are listening to the Life FM Night Show with intern Ruth, filling in for Eloise, who is currently on the Arvo Bravo. Welcome to Wednesday. I think that means we can say it's almost Friday, right? Coming up this evening, I am asking you question of the night. And I know you have definitely had the conversation about this question before. As well, after 8 o'clock, it is the Life FM U-Chart. So make sure, if you have yet to vote for tonight's countdown, do it right now, lifefm.co.nz. To start off the night with a bang, here is Ray with Joy.

0: Natalie Lane. We're still running to you here on the Life FM Night Show. I'm asking you a question of the night. Now, this question, I reckon you have definitely had a discussion about before. The question is, how many holes does a straw have? You know, I'm not talking about any fancy flash straw, but just a normal straw. How many holes does it have? Let me know. Text in your answer, 8168 with the key word life.
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4: A couple of weeks ago, I reached out to someone famous and they kind of gave me the scene and a bit of a ghost going on there. So we've been trying to reach out to these guys in our own ways.
5: You're trying to chase down Mark Wahlberg?
4: I kind of think Mark Wahlberg's a little bit more approachable. He's got 30 million followers.
5: Yes.
4: He's quite active on his social media.
5: Yeah.
4: He also has a food franchise, fast food franchise here in Auckland. I went and had a meal down there. Really awesome manager. And I managed to get the email address and the contact details for the guy who runs the franchises here in Auckland and in Australia.
6: It's good.
4: Did a bit of stalking, found him on social media. So I sent him a message. And, I've got seen on Tuesday.
6: How long was your message?
4: Couple of really small paragraphs.
6: Oh, paragraphs. Okay, listen very carefully to what I'm about to say. The first person we're trying to get, you're still seen on that person, right?
4: Yeah.
6: Okay, all right. Now we're trying to get Mark Wahlberg, and we're nowhere near Mark Wahlberg, if we're honest, and you're on scene for him. My thing here is, the problem is you.
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12: What if I fail? 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
12: 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What if I can't handle the pressure?
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KB and Ben Fuller with Father around 7:22 on your Wednesday. You are with intern Ruth in time to pick your side on question of the night. The question is, how many holes does a straw have? I mean, I reckon the answer is one, because yes, there are two circles at the top and the bottom, but it's one hole. If you think of a cylinder, it's like one cylinder, right? What do you think? When you're drinking your iced coffee, maybe some chalky milk, how many holes does a straw have? Let me know, what is your answer? 8168 with the key word life. Right now, it is Seth Schlitter with Steady Love.

Tasha Layton with I'll Never Know. You are with intern Ruth this evening. Usually, I'd be sharing with you the verse of the day from the YouVersion Bible app, but tonight I'm changing things up because you may have seen online there is this trend where you look at the

0: 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The God who shaped galaxies knows us. The God who scattered the stars loves us. Creation speaks. It reveals the one who formed it. Creation reveals the Creator.
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0: 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You are listening to the Life FM Night Show. Now, today is Wednesday, and I'm sure you know, of course you do, tomorrow is Thursday. And something really exciting is happening tomorrow. This Thursday, tomorrow, the Arvo Bravo will be live from an escape room. Tune in and help Rach and Eloise solve the puzzles so they can get out before the end of the show. The Arvo Bravo Escape Room, live from Escape Rooms Takapuna, this Thursday from 3 p.m. You do not want to miss it because it is going to be so exciting. I know I can't wait to see how this happens. What will the escape room look like? Will they be able to figure out what is going on and actually get out before the end of the show? That is crazy. I hope you're going to be a part of it because I know I want to be a part of it.
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3: 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And wherever the Ark was, the people prospered and experienced success. In fact, they were so desperate to have the presence of God with them that the Ark was highly sought after and stolen in battle. Flick forward to the New Testament and 1 Corinthians 3:16 says, "Don't you realize that together you have become God's inner temple and that the Spirit of God makes his home in you?" So the next time you're feeling a little bit desperate to experience God, just stop for a second and remember, he's actually already picked you to dwell in. He's not somewhere external. You don't have to strive to find him. He's already made his home in you. God, increase our awareness of your presence already in me. 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

Val Barnes and Sesh Leiter with Road Less Travelled. You are with intern Ruth. It is nearly 8 o'clock on your Wednesday. After 8 o'clock, you and I will be taking a look at the top 10 songs on the Life FM U chart. Will we hear this one? With Wait, What About? I just wanna be happy with my head out, happy with no ones around, like no ones around. Lily Lynn Scott with You Can Be Happy Too. Those songs and more will be playing on the Life FM U chart. If you have yet to vote, you have got like a few seconds to vote. So lifefm.co.nz is where you do that. Right now, it is Souvenirs Worship with Joy Endlessly.

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3: 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You are with intern Ruth, filling in the show for Eloise while she is on the Arvo Bravo. It is time to take a look at the top 10 songs on the Life FM U-Chart. There have been a couple of changes since last night. So to kick things off, here is...
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1: 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In the number 9 spot on the Life FM U chart for your Wednesday, that was Heritage with Wait. And I need you to wait just a little bit longer because we are getting closer to the number 1 song. On the way, it is number 8.
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1: Back again in the number seven spot, that was Lily Linscott with You Can Be Happy Too. There are a few changes in the top five tonight. Before we get there, though, here is
0: number six.

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1: Good evening. It is time to take a look at the top five songs on the Life FM U chart. In the number five spot tonight is Jamie McDonald with Ain't No Way. That's kind of crazy because that song has been at least in the top three for quite a few days. So that makes me wonder, what actually is in the top three? Well, keep listening because in a short while, it will be number four.
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1: Number three on the Life FM U chart for your Wednesday. That was Joseph O'Brien with What's Good For Me. That is a fairly new song to the Life FM playlist. It was in number four last night, so gone up a spot, which is pretty cool. On the way is the number one song, but right now it is
0: number two.

0: That was number two.
1: In that number two spot, we're getting to number one very quickly. But number two tonight, One Direction, Genesis 50 with Lost and Found. Kind of looking like the U chart last night. So will number one be the same as last night? Find out in a short wee while right here on Life FM.
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8: One of my favourite sights in spring is the kowhai tree, bursting into yellow. 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I think God works like a kowhai blossom. Sometimes my life feels bare and wintered and grey, and then, in His timing, colour arrives. It might be a small thing, a kind word, a new opportunity, a prayer answered quietly, but it's a sign. New life is coming. I'm quick to forget that seasons change when I'm stuck in those cold months. I start thinking that they'll last forever. But the kowhai reminds me, God has rhythms, and He always brings renewal in time. So maybe if you're in a winter season, hold on. The blossoms will come. Renewal will burst forth when you least expect it. I'm Mickey from inbetween.org.nz, and I hope this sparks your thinking. Let's see what God does with it.
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1: Welcome, welcome. It is that time of the night to look at the number one song on the Life FM U chart. Now, this song has been very popular. It hasn't been on the Life FM playlist for too long, but has soared to the number one spot. Been sitting there for a couple of days. What song do you think it is? Here is
2: number one.

0: That was number one.
1: Good evening. You are with intern Ruth. That was the number one song on the Life FM U chart. Jamie McDonald with her song Roots. Jamie McDonald has had quite the past week. She recently won New Artist of the Year at the Dove Awards. She had some really awesome words to say as well. This is what she said.
2: I spent over two decades waiting tables and trying to write songs as I took orders on the back. And I was trying to heal after years of addiction and shame. And I got a hold of a CC Winans record. And, or should I say a CC record got a hold of me. And it changed everything, and I began to sing the truth over myself. And since then, this room has filled my heart and my mouth with the truth. So thank you guys all for the contribution you guys made, helping me find my life's purpose.
1: How awesome is that? And how incredible, too, that she was listening to a CC Winans song. She was listening to that, and that is what inspired Jamie McDonald to do her music. I think that just shows how important influences are, right? What actually influences us? 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
1: 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Unlike the culture around you, always dragging you down to its level of immaturity, God brings the best out of you, develops well-formed maturity in you.
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0: 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It is Mental Health Awareness Week, so why not chat about it? 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

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This week is Mental Health Awareness Week, so I thought why not talk about some things that I do to help with my mental health. The one thing I love to do is reading. If you know me, you know I love a good book. I'll be honest, I haven't really picked up a book in a while, but reading is so great because it takes you into another world, and it is so awesome because whether you're reading fiction, nonfiction, it's just great. Relaxing, fun, enjoyable. I love a good book. So that is one of the things that I do to help with my mental health. What is something that you do? Let me know, 8168 with the key word life. Here is Sansone with Not For Nothing.

0: 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Coming up to 9:30 on your Wednesday. Tomorrow, Thursday, something really exciting is happening. The Arvo Bravo will be live from an escape room. 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The Arvo Bravo Escape, live from Escape Rooms Takapuna, this Thursday, that is tomorrow, from 3 p.m. right here on Life FM.
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0: That is Leslie Perez with Waiting For. You are with intern Ruth this evening. I want to know, if your life was a TV show, what would the show be like? Would it be like a cartoon, like that kind of sort of show? Would it be a live action? Would it be maybe a musical? Let me know, what do you think? And also, would you be acting in this TV show about your life? I don't know if I'd want to be acting as myself, but also that's kind of cool to say, oh, I was in this movie, I was in this TV show. Oh, who did you play? Oh, no, just myself, no biggie. But what do you think if you had a TV show all about your life? What would it be like? And also, would you have a theme song? Because a good show always has a good theme song, a good intro. Let me know your thoughts, 8168 with the keyword life. On the way, you and I are chatting all about the Dove Awards.
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That was Avalanche City with Love, Love, Love. You are with intern Ruth this evening. Something I have been loving recently is looking at all the Dove Awards, seeing who won, who, you know, got these awards. Someone who did get an award is an artist we play here on Life FM. That artist is Josiah Queen, who won Song of the Year for his song Dusty Bibles. So without further ado, here is Dusty Bibles by Josiah Queen on Life FM.

0: From the Word. Romans 3, verse 23 to 24. For everyone has sinned. We all fall short of God's glorious standard. Yet God, in His grace, freely makes us right in His sight. He did this through Christ Jesus when He freed us from the penalty of our sins.
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0: One coming here on the Life FM Night Show. That song is called Eyes on You. It is gone 10 o'clock, and that means you and I are about to play Where in the World. This week, though, Where in the World is New Zealand edition. So whatever the place is somewhere in New Zealand. But I'm not going to say any more because I want you to guess it. Coming up as well this hour, I need to be honest and share an embarrassing moment with you. I feel like I'm doing this way too often. Why am I always in embarrassing moments and situations?
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6: Hey, Joy here. I have always struggled with saying no. Even as a child, I would put my hand up to do any job for the teacher because I just couldn't handle the awkward silence when no one else offered. I grew to be that person who was always available to help. On the flip side, I was that person who'd cancel on other appointments last minute or forget something because I had too much going on. I would also be the girl who would break down crying because she just couldn't do it all. You see, I believed the lie that I could always make time somehow. You can't make time. Every time you say yes to something, it means saying no to something else. Whether it's saying no to necessary sleep, saying no to being more patient with your kids, or being mentally available with your spouse. The Bible wisely says, let your yes be yes and your no be no. It doesn't say, let your yes be, I'll try and I'll make it work. Take a moment to pause and consider what you'll say no to the next time you say yes. This is Joy Ravella.
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0: Louis Young with OK here on the Life FM Night Show. It is time to play one of my favourite games in the entire world. It is Where in the World. This week is New Zealand edition. So whatever this place is, you know is going to be somewhere in New Zealand. The hints tonight are, this place is tucked away, only accessible by boat or walking. You would see sand, sea, and rock at this place. And this place has appeared in several movies, including in the Narnia series. Where in New Zealand do you think that is? Text in with your answer, 8168 with the keyword life.
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2: 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These are verses from Psalm 96.
3: Say among the nations, the Lord is King. The world is firmly established. It shall never be moved. He will judge the peoples with equity. Let the heavens be glad and let the earth rejoice. Let the sea roar and all that fills it. Let the field exult and everything in it. Then shall all the trees of the forest sing for joy before the Lord, for he is coming. For he is coming to judge the earth, and he will judge the world with righteousness and the peoples with his truth.
2: That's Psalm 96, verses 10 to 13 from the NRSV. The psalmist says the Lord is king and that he is coming to judge the earth. He will judge the world with righteousness and the peoples with his truth. Psalm 96 is what we call a messianic psalm. Even though it comes from the Old Testament, from long before Jesus walked the earth, it looks ahead to the Messiah. It points forward to Jesus. And it doesn't just look to the time when Jesus lived among us 2,000 years ago. It looks ahead to when he will return. It's looking to the return of the King, when he comes to judge the earth. It's about Jesus coming back to reign as King. It's about what Christians call the second coming. I don't know what your experiences have been with this idea, but honestly for me, it's something I've hardly ever heard preachers talk about. The return of Christ has not exactly been a hot topic in most of the churches I've been involved with. We talk a lot about the way Jesus lived among us back then, 2,000 years ago, which is wonderful, but we seem to neglect the fact that he will return. And yet Jesus himself was very clear about this. He spoke about people needing to be ready for his return, ready for the Master to come back. It's also what Orthodox Christian theology has taught throughout the history of the church. If you're familiar with the ancient statement of Christian faith called the Nicene Creed, you'll know the line, "He will come again in glory to judge the living and the dead, and his kingdom will have no end." So Jesus is coming back. He will reign as king. One day everything will be as it truly should. This is the great Christian hope. But as I say, in my experience, it's not something we talk much about. Maybe you've had a different experience. I know that in some churches, the second coming actually is a hot topic. There's a lot of preaching about the return of Christ. But to be honest, I'm not sure it's always talked about in the most biblical way. I'm being careful how I put this because I know people listen to this podcast from a variety of perspectives and I genuinely don't want to cause offence. But I think that when people talk about the second coming, they sometimes do so in a way that misses the point. They imagine nothing more than a quick, momentary return of Christ. A brief appearance, a snatching away, and then it's all over. The work of N.T. Wright has been really helpful for my own understanding of this. He says there is a common, non-biblical image of the second coming that goes something like this. Jesus swoops down, scoops up his people, and they zoom back to heaven with him, away from the wicked earth forever. But that's not really what the New Testament teaches. Professor Wright says the point of Jesus returning is that he will reign on the earth. And when he appears, the faithful will go to meet him and escort him back into the world that is rightfully his. It's the world he comes to claim, to judge, and to rule with healing and wise sovereignty. In the New Testament, the second coming is not really about Jesus snatching people up, away from the earth, to live forever with him somewhere else. It's about him returning to reign, not only in heaven, but also on the earth. Think about the Lord's Prayer, where we pray for God's kingdom to come on earth as it is in heaven. So, I believe that Jesus is coming back. One day his kingdom will fully arrive. He will return and reign as king. Now, you might be listening to this and thinking, okay, George, that's some interesting theology, but what does it mean for me? Fair question. How does this impact our lives in the meantime, as we wait for the return of Christ? St. Paul answered that question in the letters he wrote to early Christian communities, the letters we read in the New Testament. For example, I find what he says in 1 Thessalonians chapter 5 really helpful. In that chapter, he talks about being ready for the day of the Lord. The day of the Lord is the day Jesus returns. So it's about Christ coming back. Because that's going to happen, Paul tells the Thessalonians they need to live in a very intentional way. He says they should encourage one another and build each other up. He talks about being awake, being alert, being sober-minded, living with purpose, with clarity, with hope. So if Jesus is going to return, I need to live in a certain way. If the king is coming back, then my lifestyle should reflect that. I need to speak, act, and live in a way that reflects his kingdom. If his kingdom will one day fully arrive, then I need to anticipate that by trying to live with kingdom values here and now. My life needs to point ahead to the day of the Lord. If I'm a Christian, if I'm someone who has pledged allegiance to the king, then I need to live in a way that anticipates his return. My life should reflect the fact the king is coming back. We began this episode with words from Psalm 96. The Lord is king, and he is coming to judge the earth. He will judge the world with righteousness and the peoples with his truth. Yes, Jesus came to the earth 2,000 years ago, but he's also coming back. He will come again in glory to judge the living and the dead, and his kingdom will have no end. This is the great Christian hope. One day the king is going to return. And so we need to live in a way that anticipates that future reality. In the here and now, we need to live for Christ and for his kingdom.
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Terrien with a great tune. That one is God Is For Me. You are with intern Ruth this evening. In time to play Where in the World, where I give you three hints and you need to figure out where in the world this place is. This week, it is New Zealand edition. The hints are, this place is tucked away, only accessible by boats or walking. You would see sand, sea, and rock at this place. And this place has appeared in several movies, including in the Narnia series. Where in the world do you think that is? The answer is Cathedral Cove. Let me know, did you get that right? And have you been to Cathedral Cove before? I have, and it is as incredible as

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0: with Pray for My Enemies. You are with intern Ruth this evening. I need to be honest with you. I had another embarrassing moment. Yesterday, I don't know why I keep finding myself in these embarrassing moments and situations, but if you're being honest, I'm sure you have been in this situation too. I got to uni, doing okay, and then I quickly realized that I had put my shirt on the wrong way. Yeah, unacceptable from me, but luckily I did realize that my shirt was the wrong way before anyone could really see. I reckon I just blame this on being tired yesterday morning and not realizing my shirt was on the wrong way. Let me know, have you had an embarrassing moment today? Maybe this week, and surely it can't be as bad as my embarrassing moment. 8168 with the key word life.
1: There's gotta be a way out.
2: 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Escape. I wonder what that means. It's funny. It's spelled just like the word escape.
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9: The word for you today, jeans shopping. These two words are enough to bring many to tears. The worst part about looking for new jeans is knowing how comfortable our old pair is. New ones can feel a bit cardboardy to begin with, but 6 months down the line they become our new favourites. And so the circle of life continues. 2 Corinthians chapter 5 verse 17 says, "If anyone is in Christ, the new creation has come. The old is gone, the new is here." God loves us too much to leave us as we are. He has a clean heart and a new mindset for us. If we're Christian, we already have them. But he wants us to press on, to put the new heart and mindset on, even if they're uncomfortable to begin with. To do this, we have to stop looking at the current ways and methods, no matter how well-fitting they are. Whether we're looking back with regret or looking back longingly, quit looking back altogether. Let's strive for the new stuff. If we're not working to bring God's kingdom on earth, we'll always be tempted to look back to what we had or were before. God has awesome stuff lined up for us. So what now? Get in line with God's life-filled plans for you today and take part of them. Throw away your old jeans and enjoy the new.
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Futures with Simple here on the Life FM Night Show. You know what is simple is what's happening after 11 o'clock. You and I are going to spend an entire hour in praise and worship. I know, I'm so excited. That sounds so good right about now. I invite you to be a part of it. You and I will also spend some time in prayer. Right now, it is Brennan Murphy with Love Like That.

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Elevation Worship with Million Little Miracles, kicking off your worship and praise hour for your Wednesday around 11:12. On the way is prayer. You and I are going to be praying over some prayer requests on the Life FM prayer wall. Right now, it is Corey Asbury with Egypt.

Dancing on the Waves by We The Kingdom. You're listening to the Life FM Night Show. You and I are going to spend some time in prayer. If you are needing prayer tonight, then I invite you to head to the Life FM prayer wall, lifefm.co.nz. Under the Faith and Spirituality tab is where you will find that. Tonight we are praying for an anonymous prayer request that says, "My husband lost his job for the second time this year." So that is what we are praying over tonight. Dear Lord Jesus, we just lift up this family to you, Lord. We ask that you would be with them, that you'd comfort them in this time, Lord. That you'd be with this husband, Lord. We thank you for him, that you would just surround him with your peace, your comfort, Lord. That you would open the right door at the right time, Lord. Even in this season of waiting, Lord, I ask that you would fill his heart with joy, Lord, that he'd continue to trust in you and know that you have got a perfect plan for him, Lord. In Jesus' name, amen. Here is Brooke Legitwood with Bless God.

Chris Tomlin with the first hymn. You're listening to the Life FM Night Show with intern Ruth. If you are needing some encouragement tonight, then I suggest you head to lifefm.co.nz and under the Faith and Spirituality tab, there is the word for you today, a daily encouragement that will brighten your mood, will shed some light onto your situation. I recommend you check it out. Here is Evie McKinney with Look No Further.

Anthem Worship with Here to Stay. You are with Intern Ruth this evening. I hope you have been enjoying your worship and praise hour. It is coming up to 12 a.m., which means I am going to be heading home. Thank you so much for joining me this evening. Keeping your worship and praise hour going, though, there are a few more songs. Right now, it is Wren Collective, I Choose to Worship.

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2: In Mark chapter 6, Jesus and his disciples are trying to take a bit of time away from the crowds. They attempt to leave by boat for a quiet place where they can be alone. But lots of people recognize them as they're leaving, and folk from many towns run ahead along the shore and arrive before them. Here's how Jesus responds.
3: Jesus saw the huge crowd as he stepped from the boat, and he had compassion on them because they were like sheep without a shepherd. So he began teaching them many things.
2: That's Mark chapter 6, verse 34 from the NLT. Christ had compassion on them because they were like sheep without a shepherd. So he began teaching them many things. Phil Weir believes this story shows us the incredible importance of teaching. And he says the context matters. The disciples were exhausted from their recent mission to serve and bless people. Jesus himself was grieving. His cousin, John the Baptist, had just been killed by Herod. And now crowds are flocking to them again, looking for more help, more miracles, more attention. Personally, I don't think it's surprising that Jesus felt compassion when he saw them. But what might seem surprising is how he expressed that compassion, what he actually did to help them. He began teaching them. Phil Weir says we might have expected Jesus to perform great miracles or wondrous signs, but instead he taught them many things. Jesus knew that these shepherdless sheep needed good, solid, down-to-earth, practical teaching from the teacher who knew them and cared for them. Yes, people need food for their bellies, but they also need food for their souls. It reminds me of something Jesus said elsewhere in the Gospels. He quoted Deuteronomy when he said that man does not live by bread alone, but by every word that comes from the mouth of God. Or, as the Message version puts it, it takes more than bread to stay alive. It takes a steady stream of words from God's mouth. We began this Bible Boost by hearing that Christ had compassion on the huge crowd because they were like sheep without a shepherd. So he began teaching them many things. Jesus knew that these people needed teaching. So the teacher taught them. And this does show us the incredible importance of teaching.
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6: Does it ever feel like trying to be good is too much? Why try to live for others when those who are selfish, proud, and unkind seem like they're getting everything they want? If you've ever felt this way, you're not alone. Asaph, the author of Psalm 73, expressed the same thing. He confessed to God that he had almost stumbled when he looked at the prosperity of the wicked. He declares, "All in vain have I kept my heart clean." It's worth thinking about this psalm and allowing his struggle to be heard. Was it all worth it, trying to live righteously and follow God? He finally concludes that God is always with him and that there is no one else in heaven but God. In the final verse, he writes, "But as for me, it is good to be near God. I have made the Lord God my refuge, that I might tell of all your works." In the end, being near to God is the greatest good of all. I'm Katie Markar from the theology program at the University of Otago.
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Cause we're riding on a beautiful symphony. 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I hear you sound.

0: Unlikely. 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I had dinner. I was ready to cook it. And he said, oh, let's go out for dinner.
1: Nice.
0: And he suggested. He said, I got us. We go down to the local, down in Devonport. He had a steak dinner. And while we're down there, you know, he's ordering entrees as well. And I'm thinking, right. Man, this is... Yeah, you know, I didn't myself indulge. I just, you know, ordered my meal. Son's there.
1: Because he said before you went out, show, I got us, son.
0: Yeah, I got us.
1: Yeah.
0: We'd finished our food and, you know, just sitting there, puts his jacket on and just walks up.
2: Stop it. He said that he was going to pay and then he just didn't. And then you paid.
1: Tap, you sound surprised. Yeah. Let me break it down like this. In an island family, you can say one thing. And it doesn't mean that it's the truth or a promise, right?
0: Exactly.
1: And then if they say something like that, and they do something like that, it's very, very normal.
2: Do you confront them?
0: Definitely not.
2: Do you ask for your money back, or do you just do it back?
0: No, definitely.
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4: Welcome to A Minute in History with the Hope Project. We're in a series looking at the origins of Halloween, which had its roots in the Celtic festival of Samhain, which sought to appease the dark spirits in the hope that they wouldn't destroy the crops or winter food supplies that people needed to survive. It's difficult today to understand how fearful many of the superstitions of our ancient ancestors were, but it's also important that we do, because only then can we appreciate why so many embraced Christianity and were transformed. Human sacrifices were common in England, so much so that the violent Julius Caesar, 50 years before Jesus, said of the Brits, "It seems that unless the life of a man be offered, they believe the immortal gods will not favour them." The Brits would build large wooden effigies of a man filled with humans who would be burned. The expansion of the Roman Empire is said to have brought an end to the Druid culture in Britain. But for now in our story, this is the history before Halloween. See hopeproject.co.nz for more.
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3: Hi, I'm Amanda Salmon. We know that faith without works is dead. However, service has to come out of an overflow of our love for Jesus. Otherwise, it can be empty and burdensome. It can be joyless. Jesus made it very clear that he was a man who was completely

0: completely and utterly devoted to his father. He was about his father's business. In John 5:19, Jesus said, "I tell you, the son can do nothing by himself. He can only do what he sees his father doing." There was a whole lot of good that Jesus could have done, which he chose not to, despite pressure from others to act. Instead, he chose to draw aside from the crowd. Solitude and silence were his friends. First and foremost, Jesus prioritized time with his father. We are very good at busying up our lives. Instead, let's create some margin, some space, so that we can be still and hear the Spirit of God.
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3: 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The worst bit was pulling out the number 8 wire that secured the top of an old fence. Pulled straight as a die for the last 5 years, I started to take it down and put it in the grass to reuse somewhere else. Amazingly, after 5 years of being tensioned straight, the wire immediately sprung back into its original coiled shape. Even though it had been under a major load for years, it quickly popped back to how it used to be. This got me thinking. 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However, what shape do you spring back to when no one's looking? Remember, spending quality time with God will start to mould you into a new default shape, making you more and more like Christ every day. I'm Tom O'Neill, author of The 1% Principle.
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2: Read John 21, 1 to 14. The disciples have been fishing all night long. Jesus calls from the shore and tells them to cast their nets on the other side of the boat. They do it and end up with a huge haul. Sweet! So we all end up with a massive net of good stuff if we follow Jesus. Yes, we definitely end up with a spiritually full net. But more importantly, we end up learning to listen to Jesus' voice and follow his instructions, even when we think that we know better. Peter was pretty clued up on fishing. He knew that fish feed at night. When Jesus arrives, it's daylight. Surely that's the time to give up. But when Jesus calls out to them, they do exactly what he tells them. And by the time Peter hears, it's the Lord, John 21:7, it's already pretty obvious thanks to the amazing miracle that he's just done. Jesus is part of everyday life, but sometimes we put so much trust in other stuff, we completely miss him. And then when things go wrong, we have to remind ourselves that Jesus is standing over in the corner waving, "Hello, I've been here the whole time." Let's try and listen out for Jesus on the shore, giving simple instructions. Then let's dare to try and follow them. So what now? Ask God to point out areas in your life where you need to try again, and then ask how he wants you to do things differently. Warning, be prepared to step out of your comfort zone.
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4: Kia ora tātou, welcome to A Minute in History with The Hope Project. Did you know where the habit of washing hands started? Here it is. Ignatius Philip Semmelweis was a medical pioneer. He specialised in obstetrics and was a man of sincere Catholic faith. Now back then, up to 25% of all women giving birth in a hospital would die. Semmelweis wanted to work out why. He observed that women giving birth on the street didn't die as often, so concluded the infections must have something to do with the doctors and nurses. So he experimented with washing hands, and the death rate of women giving birth dropped from 25% to under 1. So he told other doctors they should wash their hands, and they mocked him. They said it was his Catholic superstitions. Yet his faith had led him to believe there would be a logic and a reason to everything in the creation, and he was right. So the next time your mum tells you to go and wash your hands, remember Semmelweis is the man to blame. See hopeproject.co.nz for more.
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4: 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That's not a flaw, that's a unique gift. In Daniel 1:17, it says, God gave these four young men knowledge and understanding of all kinds

0: 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They didn't win because they studied longer or worked harder. 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
1: 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Instead of worrying, pray. 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

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I know you're hurting and you're losing sleep, but you are not worth this. The world wouldn't be the same without you. And to the people who doubt you, they really don't know nothing about you. Yeah.

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4: Blessed are the peacemakers, for they will be called children of God. This is the seventh beatitude from the Sermon on the Mount that Jesus gave in Matthew chapter 5. Peacemakers not only live peaceful lives, but also try to bring peace and friendship to others, and to preserve peace between God and mankind. But if you don't have peace, you can't share it. Praying for peace will help change your heart. The Lord wants you first to be filled with the blessings of peace, and then to pass it on to those who need it. By imitating God's love of mankind, the peacemakers become children of God. Blessed are the peacemakers, for they will be called children of God.
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0: abilities, clean water, nutritious food, a classroom to learn and thrive. When opportunity meets potential, everything changes. Your kindness will set in motion the kind of change that helps a child become all they were meant to be. Some gifts change what happens next. Sponsor a child with World Vision this Christmas.
1: How can I live an extraordinary life? We all want that, don't we? We often get told that if we believe in Jesus, God will empower us to live an extraordinary life and do amazing things for God. It all sounds great. But is that really God's purpose for us, to live extraordinary lives? Or is that a way in which we've imposed the values of our culture on our Christian faith? Micah 6:8 says, "What does the Lord your God require of you? To do justice, to love mercy, and to walk humbly before your God." Sometimes that might look extraordinary in the world's eyes, but much of the time, walking humbly before God looks decidedly ordinary. It looks like listening empathetically to a friend who's having a hard time. 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It looks like serving faithfully in your church. 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So instead of asking, how can I live an extraordinary life, let's learn to ask the question, how can I live my ordinary life to the glory of God? I'm Reuben Munn from Shore Community Church. 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
1: 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One day his kingdom will fully arrive and everything will be set right. This is the great Christian hope, and it's what we're talking about in the 7-Minute Sermon. This week's episode is called When the King Returns.
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5: The battles we go through in life are not won with our mouths and fists, but on our knees. The Bible says we don't wrestle against flesh and blood, but principalities, powers, and spiritual forces. There is a fight going on between light and darkness. Perhaps you've been feeling like you are in a fight or in a battle today as you drive your car or carry out your work. It's hard, even exhausting, to continually try to get up to fight through a struggle. Can I encourage you today? Your prayers can make all the difference. In James 5, verse 16, the Bible says that the prayers of a righteous person are powerful and effective. Prayer can move mountains, heal sickness, push back darkness, and restore broken hearts. Are you going through a challenge? Get on your knees in prayer and don't lose hope. Nothing is impossible for our God. I'm Ben Cherry, pastor of City Point Church, Auckland.
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3: One of the most beautiful images in Māori culture is the harakeke plant, or the flax. 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I think of God's design for community when I see the flax or the harakeke. We're not meant to stand alone. 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And honestly, so do adults. We all need each other. So maybe today, think of your own communities. Are you a part of a church? Who are you protecting and who's surrounding you? As Christians, we're designed to stand together, not apart. I'm Mickey from inbetween.org.nz, and I hope this sparks your thinking. Let's see what God does with it.
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2: In this update, calls for National and Labor to work together from the leaders of both parties. Chris Luxon and Chris Hipkins had plenty of disagreement in last night's Herald leaders debate, but the Labor leader says there's one big area he's keen to see a more bipartisan approach. He'd like to see a long-term plan on medicines funding. Luxon agrees there's room for more cooperation. This year's set to be one of the highest graduating years in the history of the New Zealand Police, despite wings not being at capacity. Around 730 recruits are expected to graduate from police college this year, almost 50% more than the average over the past two decades. And prosecutors are set to open their case against Russell Brand as he faces trial in London on charges of rape and sexual assault. The 51-year-old actor and comedian is accused of groping women and forcing them into sexual acts in allegations dating from 1999 to 2009. I'm Kay Gregory, and that's news.
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2: In sport, the Breakers have survived a late rally from the Sydney Kings to prevail 102-101 in their Ignite Cup match as part of the Australian National Basketball League. The New Zealand-based franchise looked assured of victory when they led by 13 points with less than 2 minutes left in Canberra before Torrey Craig drilled three unanswered three-pointers in the space of 40 seconds to slash the lead to four. Sam Meninga with 27 points and 13 rebounds and makeshift point guard Carlin Davison with 20 points and 14 assists were key performers in helping the Breakers to cling on. And the New Zealand women have bowed out to eventual gold medalist China in the first round of the team sprint at the Track Cycling World Champs in Shanghai after qualifying seventh fastest. That's sport.
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3: Northland to Manawatu, also Coromandel Bay of Plenty in the central high country. Rain spreading east this morning, briefly heavy, then easing to scattered showers from the afternoon. Hotofanua to Wellington, rain clearing this morning, showers developing later tonight. Gisborne to Wairarapa, scattered rain clearing in the evening. Marlborough and Nelson, showers clearing this morning, rain developing in Marlborough this afternoon. Canterbury, North Otago and Dunedin, rain easing to scattered showers this afternoon or evening. The remainder of Otago and Southland, showers turning to rain this morning, then easing to isolated showers tonight.
0: From the Word. Joshua 1 verse 9. Haven't I commanded you? Strength, courage. Don't be timid, don't get discouraged. God, your God, is with you every step you take.
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4: Good morning, happy Thursday the 15th of October. It is Tavi and Joe here on The Morning Wake Up. That's the first time I've ever said that. Good morning, Joe.
5: Good morning, Tabs. How good is it? What a great day today.
4: It is a great day. Sal is away.
5: Sal is gone.
4: Which means we get to party.
5: Exactly. It feels like, you know, when your parents would leave you and your brothers and sisters at home alone.
4: They'd go, that's exactly what
5: this
4: feels like.
5: Your sister's in charge today. Okay, we're going out, but Tabs is in charge.
4: So, yeah, we're going to have lots of fun. Sala was at a wedding last night, and so he wanted to sleep in.
5: Oh, soft.
4: Yeah,
5: soft.
4: That's right.
5: I thought
4: yeah.
5: he'd be battle-hardened by now.
4: He's
5: you know?
4: Always a bit weak when it comes to stuff
5: Sheikers.
4: Like that.
5: He is. All right. But well, I guess right. he was the man of the moment. No, he was the MC, wasn't he?
4: Yeah, yeah. I'm looking forward to hearing how his jokes went
5: I
4: that
5: know.
4: He'd been planning.
5: I see if anyone
4: actually laughed.
5: Do you reckon he used any of ours?
4: I doubt it.
5: Doubt it, eh?
4: I highly doubt it.
5: He just wanted to laugh at us, not the
4: I
5: jokes.
4: I think he's got his go-to jokes that he does at every wedding, and I don't think he has anything else. And that's fine.
5: God bless him. God bless him. Yeah. I'm sure it was a beautiful wedding, so congratulations to whoever the groom and the bride were yesterday.
4: Did you make your bed this morning, Joe?
5: You know what? I did. It's easy. I'm getting used to it.
4: Good
5: on you. I'm getting used to it. Threw the duvet over the pillows, you know? And
4: yeah.
5: You just put there's one pillow that just I use for my legs, you know, in between.
4: What?
5: I sleep with a pillow in between my legs.
4: Oh.
5: Yeah. It's
4: like
5: good.
4: Always.
5: It's, yeah. It's good for your hips. Keeps your hips in alignment. Just a little bit of a... Oh,
4: you should see how I sleep. It's not good for any alignment at all. I sleep on my stomach with my head to the side,
5: oh,
4: which
5: okay.
4: is terrible for my neck. And then one of my arms is hugging a pillow and then one leg's higher up
5: oh,
4: and one leg's long.
5: No. That's a no-no.
4: It's a no-no. Well, that's fine. That's
5: okay.
4: Just how I sleep. Coming up on the show later today, we've got about 23 days left until the election this year. And so we've got a whole lot of resources here at Rima Media to help you figure out how to make an informed decision when voting.
5: Yes.
4: One of our colleagues, Andrew Curtis, has been interviewing party leaders from every major political party. And we're going to talk to him just after 8:20 this morning about those interviews and where you can find them. And of course, it is Mental Health Awareness
5: Week.
4: Oh, man,
5: I really hope you get a go today. I get a go today.
4: We have another mental health challenge, and you can decide whether Joe or I does it.
5: I've been so sad that I've missed out on these so far.
4: Well, there you go. You can get your votes in early if you would like. 8168 with the keyword life. Put Joe at the back end of your message. This is Maddie Jane Upper Hand here on Life.

0: It's Maddie Jane Upperhand playing here on Life FM. It is the Morning Wake Up with Joe and Tabby. You better think about what you're trying to do to
1: me. Think. That's right, it's the Morning Mindbender, and we are down one of our minds today.
0: Yeah, Ted. So it's going to be tough.
1: It's not a great loss, though, to be honest. He's pretty useless at this.
0: He actually is really bad.
1: He's good at most things, but the mindbender,
0: nah.
1: Anyway, in a recent survey, 39% said this habit of someone sharing their bed annoyed them. What was it? Now, Tabs, I know you're single, so you sleep alone.
0: Mm-hmm.
1: But let me tell you, there are some things that really get under your skin.
0: Well,
1: when you have someone sleeping next to you.
0: I've had to share a bed with my sister growing up anytime we'd go on holiday.
1: Oh.
0: Apparently, I used to kick her in my sleep.
1: Yeah. See, siblings, come on. You know, I mean, even as a parent, when your kid comes and sleeps in the bed with you, I'm telling you, there's times you want to just do the black belt kung fu karate on this kid that sleeps sideways. Why do they sleep horizontally? What's going on there?
0: I would just take up the whole bed.
1: I mean, the pillow's up here, mate. What's going on?
0: Okay.
1: You know what I'm saying?
0: Is it to do with body heat? Because I always heat up a lot when I sleep, and I would hate,
1: you see,
0: more body heat.
1: Yes. See, even you who, you know, don't have a lot of experience sleeping next to somebody knows how bad it is. If you know what the answer to our mindbender is. Remember, it's in a recent survey, 39% said this habit of someone sharing their bed annoyed them. What was it? You can text in on 8168, keyword is life, or you can give us a call on 0508 543 36. Give us a call. We'd love to hear what that thing is that person sleeping next to you is annoying with.

0: That is Terry and You Remain playing here on Life FM. It is the morning wake up with Joe and Tabby. And thank you to the person that's already voted for Joe for the Mental Health Awareness Week challenge later on this morning. I appreciate that.
1: What's going on? Then we haven't actually, Tabs, we haven't even decided how we're going to decide who becomes the person doing the challenge.
0: Is listener voted.
1: So I thought because it's only us two today, we might as well just do it together.
0: I disagree.
2: You bet.
1: The Morning Mindbender, we're just going to give you a reminder of what it is. In a recent survey, 39% said this habit of someone sharing their bed annoyed them. What was it? The number is 0508 543336. You can text in on 8168. We'd love to hear your response to this one because I think, keywords life, sorry. I'd love to hear your response to this one because it's something that I think gets under your skin a lot. When you're used to someone sleeping with you, me and Laura, we've got two girls, and Laura will often go and sleep. She goes to sleep with the kids.
0: She doesn't want to sleep next to you?
1: No, she goes to their beds. Obviously, they're not going to jump in there. They're a little bit older now. They're early teens.
0: Yeah.
1: So they get a little bit scared sometimes, you know, watch a horror movie or something, and Laura will go in and comfort them, and she ends up sleeping in their bed. And I tell you, sometimes it's a welcome luxury.
0: You're like, oh, be to myself. Do you starfish?
1: Yes, I do.
0: Okay.
1: Yes. Now, we're trying to get to the bottom of the survey. 39%, it's the most annoying thing. Now, there's a few things that I get annoyed with, but there's also things that Laura gets annoyed with. One of them is snoring.
0: Yep, snoring would really annoy me.
1: One of them's talking.
0: Do you talk in your sleep?
1: Sometimes I've been known to say a few just loud things in my sleep. I don't know what they are, but, you know, you come out with them and, yeah.
0: Okay.
1: So that's just an example of what things come out. Now, I'm sure that you guys listening have got something that you're keen to tell us about.
0: I think we've got someone on the line.
1: Good morning. You're with Joe and Tabs this morning.
3: Good morning.
0: Hi, what's your name? Hello?
3: Hello.
0: Hi. You know what? I think the phone's not working. We'll come back to her.
1: We'll come back to her.
0: I'm wondering.
1: Yes.
0: Is it like noises?
1: Well,
0: like or like farting?
1: This is what I was.
0: This one's come up a lot.
1: I know.
0: Is it that?
1: It's not. This is the thing. Okay, farting, it's not it, but it can happen in silence. This thing can happen in silence. It's one of those things that can just sneak up on you. And then you sort of wake up in the middle of the night and you're like, oh, how did that happen? And you get annoyed.
0: Okay. If you think you have an idea, give us a call 0508 543336 or you can text 8168 with the keyword life.
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9: Would you tell someone with two broken legs to hop down to the hospital? 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Let's be humble and learn some empathy. Like Paul said, be happy with those who are happy and weep with those who weep. Walking this road together brings strength to us both. This way, when the days are dark and the nights are long, we still have each other if we can learn to know and be known. 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

0: That is Tam with Treasure. You are listening to Life FM on the Morning Wake Up with Joe and Tabby. You
1: It's a good one this morning, and I hope you had a good one last night. It's about sleep. In a recent survey, 39% said this habit of someone sharing their bed annoyed them. What was it? Now, we're having a little bit of trouble with the phone lines this morning, so if you have got an answer, you've got a few seconds before we give you the answer. It's 8168 and the keyword's life, so fire it through if you've got something that you think is the most annoying thing that your partner does while we're sleeping.
0: One thing we haven't mentioned, cold feet.
1: Ooh.
0: Is that it?
1: Yeah, that would be annoying. But it's not it.
0: Okay, what about having multiple alarms or snoozing multiple alarms on repeats?
1: Yeah, I'm guilty of that. Yeah. My poor wife, when I have to get up in the early hours of the morning and I'm hitting snooze a couple of times.
0: Yeah, you're like, just 5 more minutes. It'll be fine.
1: And then turning the lights on around the place to try and find the keys and whatnot in the morning. But yes, no, it's not those. It's something a little bit more inconspicuous, and it happens kind of like a ninja in the middle of the night.
0: Azan has texted through, morning team, is it stealing the blanket or the duvet?
1: Good morning, Azan, and yes, you are correct.
0: That's correct, so there we go. Congratulations, Azan.
1: Yeah.
0: Is that something you do?
1: Yeah, but no. I'm actually, man, when I sleep, I'm like a rock. I don't really move around. Yeah, that's why it's easy to fix the bed in the morning, because there's not much, you know, has moved around. But it is an annoying thing when you're in the middle of the night, you wake up and your mate's all warm and cozy and you're lying out in the cold.
0: This is why people should have separate duvets on their bed, even if they're sharing.
1: Yes, exactly.
0: Each get their own, avoids the arguments. Well, congratulations, Azan, you are the winner today. Next up, we have Jamie McDonald. This is Roots on Life FM.

0: That's Jamie McDonald. Roots, the song is called Roots. 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And coming up next is the latest in your news headlines.
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6: In this update, calls for National and Labour to work together from the leaders of both parties. Chris Luxon and Chris Hipkins had plenty of disagreement in last night's Herald leaders debate, but the Labour leader says there's one big area he's keen to see a more bipartisan approach. He'd like to see a long-term plan on medicines funding. Luxon agrees there's room for more cooperation. This year's set to be one of the highest graduating years in the history of the New Zealand Police, despite wings not being at capacity. Around 730 recruits are expected to graduate from police college this year, almost 50% more than the average over the past two decades. And prosecutors are set to open their case against Russell Brand as he faces trial in London on charges of rape and sexual assault. The 51-year-old actor and comedian is accused of groping women and forcing them into sexual acts in allegations dating from 1999 to 2009. I'm Kay Gregory, and that's news.
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1: on Instagram.
0: Good morning. It is The Morning Wake Up with Joe and Tabby this morning. The leaders' debate was last night. Joe, did you watch any of it?
9: I put my hand up and I didn't.
0: Yeah, don't worry. Neither did I. I ended up calling my sister instead, so I'll watch it later.
9: Yes.
0: But I did get sent a whole lot of photos in one of my friends' group chats.
9: Oh.
0: Because one of my friends was actually working on the debate and she was asked to be a last minute seat filler.
9: Really?
0: In the background.
9: Oh, okay.
0: And so we just have about 20 photos of her.
9: Of her.
0: Trying to keep a straight face right behind Christopher Luxon because she doesn't want to reveal any like political biases.
9: And of course.
0: You know, a few weeks ago, there was that lady that had a whole bunch of viral facial expressions and everything.
9: Yes,
0: she's
9: yes.
0: like, I'm not going to be her.
9: Poker face.
0: So we just have all of these photos of her trying to show absolutely no signs of any emotions.
9: Funny. Good. I mean, I didn't watch it last night. And if I was one of the people in the crowd, you would have put me on those. I would have gone viral as well.
0: Do you think you would have been like a happy face or a... A smirky face? I probably would have been a
9: sleeping face.
0: Yeah, okay. Yeah, fair enough. Coming up next, we are going to pop around the world to find out what's going on with Mr. Worldwide. What can you tell me,
9: Mr.
0: Joe?
9: Worldwide?
0: Yeah, what's going on?
9: We're going to go to Norwich in England for Mr. Worldwide. Mm. So check out what's happening there.
0: Okay, that is next on Life FM.

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2: Now, I don't know about you, but fancy dress parties are not really my thing, Tabs. Are you a person that goes to fancy dress parties?
0: I love to dress up.
2: You do?
0: I love it.
2: Do you give it everything? Do you go hard out?
0: Sometimes I do, sometimes I don't, but I enjoy it regardless.
2: Yeah. Okay, so we're going to Norwich in England, where Sonny Mason, 25, went along to a fancy dress party, and he went as Batman.
0: Oh, like costume party, not like ball gown.
2: Fancy dress party.
0: Yeah, okay.
2: Yeah, costume party. Anyway, the party finished, he was on his way home, and he saw a woman's handbag being snatched outside a bar. He was wearing a Batman outfit.
0: Oh, this is his moment.
2: So he chased the suspect alongside friends who were dressed as Poison Ivy, Mr. Fantastic, and alerted police along the way. Now, the bag was eventually located on top of a wall near Norwich Cathedral. Still wearing his Batman costume, Sonny climbed up and retrieved it. And the woman got everything back intact.
0: That is amazing. That is like a dream come true with that outfit.
2: I mean, you can't just stand around while you're...
0: You can't.
2: While you're wearing a Batman, a superhero costume and let someone's bag get snatched, right?
0: Imagine being the woman with the bag and being like, Batman? You're real?
2: What about the thief? Turn around and, and Batman's chasing after you.
0: This has never happened to me before.
2: And see, this is why if I ever get invited to a fancy dress party, I'm going as a dude in a beach outfit.
0: Yeah, like
2: because I'm on holiday.
0: So that you don't have to be accountable if you witness anything. You're like,
2: exactly.
0: I'm just a chill guy. And that is Mr. Worldwide.
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3: Read John 21, 1-14. The disciples have been fishing all night long. Jesus calls from the shore and tells them to cast their nets on the other side of the boat. They do it and end up with a huge haul. Sweet! So we all end up with a massive net of good stuff if we follow Jesus. Yes, we definitely end up with a spiritually full net. But more importantly, we end up learning to listen to Jesus' voice and follow his instructions, even when we think that we know better. Peter was pretty clued up on fishing. He knew that fish feed at night. When Jesus arrives, it's daylight. Surely that's the time to give up. But when Jesus calls out to them, they do exactly what he tells them. And by the time Peter hears, it's the Lord, John 21:7, it's already pretty obvious thanks to the amazing miracle that he's just done. Jesus is part of everyday life, but sometimes we put so much trust in other stuff, we completely miss him. And then when things go wrong, we have to remind ourselves that Jesus is standing over in the corner waving, "Hello, I've been here the whole time." Let's try and listen out for Jesus on the shore, giving simple instructions. Then let's dare to try and follow them. So what now? Ask God to point out areas in your life where you need to try again. And then ask how he wants you to do things differently. Warning, be prepared to step out of your comfort zone.
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Joy the Dance Mix playing here on Life FM. You're listening to The Morning Wake Up with Joe and Tabby. And coming up next, we are going through the Bible Society verse of the day. Today's verse is from the book of 1 Kings, chapter 17, verse 24. But next up, we have Lindy. This is Lies on Life FM.

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1: The verse of the day is sponsored by the Bible Society New Zealand Group. We believe the Bible is for everyone.
0: We sure do, and today's verse is from the book of 1 Kings, chapter 17, verse 24. Then the woman told Elijah, "Now I know for sure that you are a man of God and that the Lord truly speaks through you."
2: Amen, amen. Such a beautiful passage. And just to give you a bit of background, Elijah was a prophet in the northern kingdom of Israel. And this was at a time when the kings were ruling. And Elijah had already proclaimed a drought of 3 years upon Israel. And so it was a really difficult time for everyone. They were all going through a lot of hardship in terms of scarcity of food and whatnot. And Elijah actually ended up going to stay with a woman in Egypt, a widow. And during that time, he was asking this widow for food, and there was no food. But Elijah prayed to the gods, as did the woman, and they received provision throughout. Now, when the woman's child got sick, Elijah actually revived the child. And it wasn't until that miracle happened that this woman, this widow, began believing in Christ. And it was such a, I mean, if I look back to that period, I think of how my faith journey has developed. And imagine what it would have been like developing your faith back in those biblical times, how hard it would have been, you know, and how difficult it would have been to find faith in God when there was so much struggle, there was so much hardship, you know, and there weren't any real places of comfort that they could go to. So
0: yeah, it's good to be reminded that there are a lot of stories of struggle in the Bible. And if you're going through a tough time, there are an amazingly large number of stories that you can immerse yourselves in the Bible to really get a new perspective on life.
2: Absolutely. And it's important to remember that faith, it often grows in stages. Like, you know, it's one of those things you start believing more and more as you see things around you. And the beautiful part about it is that God doesn't care what your prayers look like when you come to Him. Whatever mess that you're in, whatever way you go to Him with your prayer, it doesn't have to be a speech competition. God doesn't care how you're bringing the prayer to Him. He cares about your heart being turned towards Him. And so I think the challenge for us is always just to forget what it is that you're trying to get. Just go to God. Go to God with your prayer, no matter how messy it is.
0: Absolutely. If you want to read around that verse, it was from the book of 1 Kings, chapter 17, verse 24.
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7: In this update, the minimum wage was a flashpoint in last night's Herald leaders debate between Chris Hipkins and Chris Luxon. It started with the National Party leader claiming that his government raised it roughly level with the rate of inflation. His Labour counterpart rejected that outright. At his post-debate press conference, Chris Luxon clarified that inflation was a starting point, but he also took past increases into consideration. MPs from the Green Party and Te Pāti Māori are defending their meeting with the mongrel mob. The Greens' Huhana Linden, alongside Te Pāti Māori's Orini Kaipara and Hana Rāwhiti Maipi Clark, met with gang members at their South Auckland pad this week. Linden says the solution to gangs is to reach out to them, not turn away. And prosecutors are set to open their case against Russell Brand as he faces trial in London on charges of rape and sexual assault. The 51-year-old actor and comedian is accused of groping women and forcing them into sexual acts in allegations dating from 1999 to 2009. That's news.
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7: In sport, Breakers basketball coach Gordon Herbert has pointed to a dominant 24-12 third quarter as the reason they prevailed 102-101 over the Sydney Kings in their Ignite Cup match as part of the ANBL. He says their opponents had the momentum heading into halftime with a 61-51 advantage. Lisandro Martinez reportedly wants to leave Manchester United at the end of the season and is interested in a move to Atletico Madrid. The news comes after the man known as the Butcher, for his aggressive style of play, applied the same principles verbally. He called out Jason Wilcox, the club's director of football, for not strengthening the squad enough in the summer transfer window ahead of their Champions League loss to Atletico Madrid. That's sport.
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2: Northland to 102, also Coromandel Bay of Plenty in the central high country. Rain spreading east this morning, briefly heavy, then easing to scattered showers from the afternoon. Horowhenua to Wellington, rain clearing this morning, showers developing later tonight. Gisborne to Wairarapa, scattered rain clearing in the evening. Marlborough and Nelson, showers clearing this morning, rain developing in Marlborough this afternoon. Canterbury, North Otago and Dunedin, rain easing to scattered showers this afternoon or evening. And the remainder of Otago and Southland, showers turning to rain this morning, then easing to isolated showers tonight.
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1: 2 Corinthians 12, verse 9. And then he told me, my grace is enough. It's all you need. My strength comes into its own in your weakness. Once I heard that, I was glad to let it happen. I quit focusing on the handicap and began appreciating the gift. It was a case of Christ's strength moving in on my weakness.
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0: Good morning. It's actually not Stella and Joe. It's Tabby and Joe this morning because Stella is away.
2: He is. It's home alone. We're home alone, Tabs.
0: I suppose he's home. Oh, is he home alone?
2: We're studio alone.
0: We're studio alone. Together. Stella was at a wedding last night. He was emceeing, so he's sleeping in this morning.
2: Yeah, good on you, brother. Good on you. Hey, there was a story in the paper yesterday about a woman that bit into a chocolate almond.
0: I love a chocolate almond.
2: Me too, but not with someone's tooth inside it.
0: Excuse me?
2: She bit into, and this is a North Shore woman, so this is local. It's close to
0: home. In New Zealand,
2: so North Shore of Auckland, she bit into a chocolate almond and found a tooth inside it.
0: Like there was no almond at all, it was just a tooth?
2: It was stuck inside the almond. Yeah, yeah, yummy, eh?
0: How does that even happen?
2: She got more than she bit off, you know what I mean? I don't know. I mean, there's investigations apparently. So I'm wondering if they're standing at the front gate tomorrow of the warehouse.
0: protesting.
2: Asking people to open their mouths and checking if anyone's still got their teeth in.
0: Do you reckon somebody who was in the factory tried to take a bite of an almond, then their boss walked past and they threw it back in, but the almond was so hard that it actually pulled out their tooth and then it went in there and then got covered in chocolate and packaged up?
2: Yeah, well, I mean, it makes you wonder the whole process of it. When does it, you know, when does there the chance for a tooth get stuck in it? Someone must have got hungry on the processing line.
0: How do you lose a tooth as well? How do you just casually lose one?
2: Well, I mean, you know, when you're a kid and you've got a wiggly tooth, you know, your folks will often give you weird ways to get rid of it. My mum sometimes would say, here, gave me an apple. And she'd give me to eat an apple. And then my tooth would come out while I was eating the apple. My dad had a different one. He just backhand. No. Sometimes he would just grab it. He would just pull it out. Yeah. I know. It's Tongan. We just do things the tough way.
0: Wow. Well, maybe she'll get some money out of that experience.
2: Well, this is the thing. If it was a Tongan tooth, then it would be worth something because it would be golden.
0: Oh, okay. All right. Well, I guess we're yet to hear.
2: Yes. Well, we'll wait for the investigations to finish up and decide who gets the golden tooth. It's like Willy Wonka.
0: Good for her, I guess.
2: The golden tooth ticket.
0: Goodness me. Coming up later this hour, it is Mental Health Awareness Week, and we have been doing a little game every day where we have a mental health awareness challenge, something that we can do to boost our mental health. You vote who you want to do it.
2: Been really gutted about missing out, but I feel like, you know, because today, Tabby, you know, because it's just me and you, I feel like, you know, maybe we do it together. But if you do want, you know, Tabby to do the challenge today, then make sure you text in. It's 8168.
0: He's already trying to avoid doing the challenge. Him and Zella have been ganging
2: today,
0: up on me.
2: The keyword today is life, Tabby. That's the key words for today for the text 8168 Life Tabby.
0: We'll be playing this next. This is For King and Country, Ale, here on Life FM.

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1: I think we need to call tech because there's a problem with the text messages that are coming through. That it's somehow there's, I don't know where these random texts are coming from.
0: Joe has been trying to avoid the mental health awareness challenge all week.
1: Yeah.
0: He's avoided. Oh, you just agreed. No,
1: I'm just saying that that's what you think. But we've actually been really sad, me and Salah, that we've missed out on doing the challenges. So it's,
0: It's your lucky day, Joe, because we haven't even told people what today's challenge is, and you've already got 100% of the votes so far. So thank you to everyone that's been texting through 8168 with the keyword life if you would also like to vote for Joe.
1: I think it would be unfair for us to not do the challenge when there's only two of us and we're a studio alone, as I said earlier. I think it would be fair for us to both do the challenge and both look after each other's mental health today.
0: Well, you know, I'm just really thinking about you, Joe, because you've come onto this show and, you know, you deserve
1: the good book says
0: a time
1: you will
0: to
1: know
0: shine.
1: Them by their deeds. Tabs, you will know them by their deeds.
0: Yeah, what are you implying?
1: Your deeds today will show me what your spirit is really like.
0: And I will give the opportunity for you, Joe, to shine today because you are host of The Morning Wake Up. I'm just a mere humble producer.
1: Do not discount. Do not.
0: Should we find out what today's challenge is?
1: Let's find that out.
0: Okay, let's spin the wheel.
1: Oh, it's to give the challenge to the person that you respect the most in the studio.
0: Oh, and Tabs, I respect you, Joe. I have so much respect for you. I deeply, wholeheartedly respect you with all of my heart. And today's challenge actually fits you quite well.
1: 10 burpees?
0: It's 50 squats in the studio.
1: Too easy.
0: 50 air squats.
1: It's too easy. Give me something that's going to challenge me. I'm telling you.
0: Should we up it to 100 then? If you would like to vote,
1: come on. What are we doing here, people?
0: You're so committed to getting out of this every day.
1: What are we doing here, people? This is supposed to be a mental health challenge.
0: Yeah, fitness is really good.
1: I will fall asleep doing these.
0: Endorphins are amazing for you. Fitness does wonders. Oh, thank you to everyone that's continuing to text in for Joe. It's just literally every 2 seconds. If you would like to vote, it could be either me or Joe that does this challenge. 50 squats in the studio. Text 8168 with the keyword life. Put Joe or Tabby at the back end of your message.
1: Do it now, Tabby.
0: 8168, keyword life, Joe or Tabby. 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

0: Good morning. It is Life FM on the Morning Wake Up with Joe and Tabby. Man, I love you guys.
1: I just want to say, where have you guys been every other time that there's been text messages? How come 5 million text messages come through this morning?
0: I literally think 100% of the votes are for Joe today. Not one person has voted for me. Joe all the way. Tabs, you relax. This is good for Joe's mental health.
1: You people out there are supposed to be voting soon.
0: Somebody else texted in, Joe should do 50 burpees. Actually, he should do 50 burpee broad jumps. Squats are too easy for that body and brain.
1: Okay, it's obvious that the text messages are not going to be something that we can rely on, Tabs.
0: Joe, 100 squats from Linda.
1: That's just not fair. So let's not do the text message.
0: Time to shine, Joe, all the way. Blessings, Sharon and John.
1: Oh,
0: Joe, you can do it. I believe in you,
1: Sharon.
0: And you'd be helping Tabs' mental health and your own. Did you guys know Joe actually is a personal trainer? So he should be excited for this.
1: Well, this is what I'm saying. It says, you know, I mean, I've already done 50 burpees at breakfast.
0: Have you actually?
1: 5 a.m. this morning.
0: Are you serious?
1: Crawled out of bed, did my 50 push-ups, 50 burpees, 50 air squats, man. That's just how I roll.
0: I don't believe you. Did you actually? There's no way you do that.
1: It's for me to know and you to fight.
0: You haven't done it yet. You haven't done any exercise today yet.
1: I'm thinking, man, make it something a little bit more challenging. Guys, come on. Look,
0: okay.
1: I'm going to accept my fate because my mate isn't here to back me up today. Sella, I hope you're having a good little sleep in there, my friend, because I'm here taking it for you.
0: Taking the hit today. So you want this to be more challenging?
1: Well, I mean, this is, you know, it's like, this is bread and butter for me. You know what I mean? It's supposed to be a mental health challenge.
0: What do you think we should add to this challenge since Joe's clearly going to win and he wants it to be harder? 8168 with the keyword life, 50 squats plus what?
1: You know those moments where you go, what have I done?
0: Yeah, I'm surprised at what you've just said.
1: What have I done?
0: Yep. 8168 with the keyword life. What should we add to the 50 squats for Joe's mental health challenge this morning? You're listening to Life.
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9: As Christians living in a modern constitutional democracy, we have a say through voting in who will govern the state, set its laws, and shape its institutions and policies. In doing so, we recognise the state has an important role to play in the realisation of the common good alongside other institutions and social groups, like the family, schools and universities, and businesses. We also recognise that it has not always been the case that we have had the opportunity to contribute to the political community in this way. For much of history, most members of most political communities had no say in who would govern them. Thus, we have the privilege and the responsibility of having some influence in determining who will govern us. Voting is one way we seek the common good, the peace and flourishing of Aotearoa New Zealand. I'm Nathan McClellan from VEN. 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

0: It is Lifey Femme on the Morning Wake Up with Joe and Tabby. We're just running around the studio. Thank you to everyone that has voted for the Mental Health Awareness Week challenge today. 100%, is it 100% or like 98% of the votes are for you, Joe?
1: Can I just say, this is verging on bullying, guys. It's supposed to be Mental Health Awareness Week and you obviously are not aware of the bullying that's going on.
0: I'm sorry. I feel like for the past few days, you have been complaining about no one voting for you. And
1: it
0: guess
1: wasn't
0: what?
1: Complaints. It was just today, a bit of sadness.
0: Today is your lucky day.
1: Sadness, which I got over this morning.
0: The funny thing is that Joe said that this challenge wasn't hard enough and he's wanted to add things to it. So we asked for your advice. What should we add to this challenge of 50 squats to make it more difficult?
1: Yeah. And hey, listen, I appreciate some of them too. This one here says 50 squats and a coffee and apology to Tabs for being a little rat bag on here. No, I have not been a rat bag. I've been very, very accommodating of Tabs.
0: Okay, so I'm not getting an apology today. But there's another idea, and that is for you to sing a song while doing the 50 squats.
1: Oh.
0: How do you feel about that?
1: Well, I don't know if the listeners really want that.
0: All right. I think that we should do it, though. I think it's a good idea because it does make it harder.
1: I'm going to stay away from the mic, by the way.
0: Okay, we're gonna kick off this challenge. Joe's going to start with his 50 squats now. Are you ready, Joe?
1: I trust in God, my Savior, the one.
0: He started now. He's done about 5 squats so far.
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0: If you want to see a video of this, Joe's currently doing 50 squats while singing a worship song. We will be posting this on our Instagram at The Morning Wake Up NZ. Go give us a follow and you'll be able to see that video. 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
5: In this update, the minimum wage was a flashpoint in last night's Herald Leaders debate between Chris Hipkins and Chris Luxon. It started with the National Party leader claiming that his government had raised it roughly level with the rate of inflation. His Labour counterpart rejected that outright. At his post-debate press conference, Chris Luxon clarified that inflation was a starting point, but he also took past increases into consideration. MPs from the Green Party and Te Pāti Māori are defending their meeting with the mongrel mob. The Greens' Huhana Linden, alongside Te Pāti Māori's Orini Kaipara and Hana Rafferty Maipi Clark, met with gang members at their South Auckland pad this week. Linden says the solution to gangs is to reach out to them, not turn away. And prosecutors are set to open their case against Russell Brand as he faces trial in London on charges of rape and sexual assault. The 51-year-old actor and comedian is accused of groping women and forcing them into sexual acts in allegations dating from 1999 to 2009. That's news.
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7: Good morning, everyone. It is the Morning Wake Up with Joe and Tabby this morning. Sella is away today.
8: He is. It's just you and me, Tabs. And so one thing I wanted to get down to the nitty-gritty with you about today is something I thought that, you know, you might have some interesting points about is the rugby league match tonight.
7: I always forget that any time I co-host, I have to talk about sports.
8: Yes. And I wanted to just touch on the game tonight. Now, the Kiwis are playing against the Kangaroos in the first game of the Rugby League World Cup.
7: Okay.
8: And it's being played fairly late. It's one of those things with the Aussie time.
7: What time are we talking?
8: It'd probably kick off at about 10 o'clock tonight.
7: Oh, that's past your bedtime, Joe. You can't watch that.
8: I know.
7: Are you going to watch it?
8: These types of games are worth it. And I'm one of those people that you've got to see something live.
7: Mm.
8: You know, it's just not the same when you watch a delayed coverage of a game. But anyway, this game tonight, it's between the Kiwis and the Kangaroos. And the cool thing about it is that there's a couple of guys that are making their test debut tonight for the Kiwis. And one of them is Dane Gagai. And he's 35. He's making his test debut. First time he's playing for the Kiwis.
7: That's old, right?
8: Well, it's, yeah. I mean,
7: not that I think being 35 is old.
8: No, but in terms of
7: sport.
8: Yeah, in terms of playing rugby league, very, very physical game. It's a young man's game. He has outlasted a lot of them. And it's funny because Kalen Ponga is also playing his first game. But Dane Gagai was originally playing for Australia. He was a Kangaroo, and he actually won the World Cup with the Kangaroos back in 2017.
7: What are the rules between switching country teams? Can you do that?
8: You can. It used to be very strict because it was a lot different before the real professional era came in. But And it's something that I think rugby should actually take on board as well, is letting guys go overseas, letting them play for different countries. I mean, I think the country thing is, you know, there should be a stand down period, but I think it's really cool, and it provides a lot of, it opens up a lot of opportunities for young guys that want to play for their home nations, that might have, you know, had a game for the All Blacks here or the Kiwis, but then being put out because they can't play for anyone else. So it's really cool, I think, that we get to see Dane Gagai line up for the Kiwis tonight.
7: Yeah, so what's the strategy for sleep then? Are you going to nap after the show today?
8: Well,
7: or are you just going to be really tired tomorrow?
8: I'm battle-hardened, you know? That's why I did the squats, and I'm sorry about the singing, guys, but, you know, when you're battle-hardened, you just get it. You just do it, you know?
7: All right, well, I wish you all the best with that, Joe, and I will not be participating. I will be in bed, ideally asleep.
8: Good to see you in a real team, Dane Gagai. Thank you.

0: That is KB and Ben Fuller. You're listening to Father here on Life FM. And it is the morning wake up with Tabby and Joe this morning. Sella is away today. Joe, you have been spending the week at home alone because your wife is traveling overseas in Japan right now, right?
1: Mm-hmm. Yep.
0: And when does she come back?
1: She doesn't come back till next week. So this is my last weekend at home alone.
0: Are you excited for her to come back, or are you kind of going to treasure the last few days?
1: Man, I can't wait. Honestly, far out. I there's so many things you start to realize how much you kind of forget, and you know, you take things a little bit for granted sometimes. But man, I can't wait for her to come back. She's not listening, by the way, guys. I'm not trying to get brownie points.
0: I was going to say this. I was expecting you to make a joke, but that was actually really sweet.
1: No, but don't get me wrong. There are aspects of this separation or this distance that have been great. You know, absence does make the heart grow fonder. I have enjoyed the peace and the quiet in the house, because mm-hmm. there are two girls that go with the package as well. I'm just wondering, you know, what is my, you know, thing going to be this weekend? What am I going to do this weekend? What am I going to get done? What's the
0: how are you going to treasure the last few days alone? Do you have any ideas?
1: Well, I definitely have a few things to finish off the list that was...
0: you might just be cleaning.
1: Oh, man. See, that's definitely not what I want to do. So I'm going to try and nail it all on Saturday morning. I'm going to, you know, there's a few things. I've got to put some night lights up around the house, mm-hmm. Some sensor lights. I've got to I want to give her car a clean before she comes home, mm-hmm. Just as a nice thing for her. And then just make sure the house is tidy.
0: Okay, so we need some advice. What should Joe do during his last weekend at home alone to really, you know, celebrate the last few days? 8168 with the keyword life. Text in your ideas. It is Life FM. This one is The Afters. New day, new life here on Life.

0: That is The After's New Day, New Life here on Life FM. It's the morning wake up with Joe and Tabby, and we've been talking about how this is Joe's last weekend at home alone before his family comes back from overseas.
1: Uh-huh. Last weekend of freedom. Nah. we've got some good messages that have come through. This is, I like this one. Yeah, get the house things done, but celebrate and watch the ABs smash the Wallabies again. Kiwis and ABs win.
0: Mm, okay, we're looking for ways that Joe could spend his last few days alone. How about go golfing? Do you like golfing?
1: I like it. I'm not very good at it. I actually have a very good friend who's a PGA coach, and even he couldn't get me to hit the ball straight.
0: Okay, so maybe that won't be that fun then. Maybe you could get your nails done.
1: Ooh.
0: That's not my thing. What else could you do?
1: Well, I mean, you know, there's obviously the housework and stuff to be done, but I think maybe I'll just, you know, take the old man out. I might take the old man out for a bit of a lunch or something on Sunday after church.
0: That's lovely.
1: Yeah. Yeah.
0: If you've got ideas for how Joe can spend his last few days at home alone, text them in 8168 with the keyword life.
2: There's gotta be a way out.
3: Look, here's something. Escape. I wonder what that means. It's funny. It's spelled just like the word escape.
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11: Hebrews 4 verse 12 says that the word of God is living and active. 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That's why we encourage people to consume the word, meditate on the word, ponder on the word, because it is a living and active word. It has the answer to every problem in your life right now, and you're going to find it in his word, in the scriptures. 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

0: Natalie Lane, still running to you. You are listening to Life FM. And it's the morning wake up with Joe and Tabby this morning.
1: Yo, Tabs, you know when I was doing those squats for the mental health awareness challenge this week that Sella isn't here to help me out with?
0: Yeah, the audience, everyone just wanted to see you do the squats, which you can watch on our Instagram, by the way, because Joe was also singing a worship song at the same time.
1: Yeah, just turn it down. Keep the volume down. But it reminded me of this this woman that broke the world planking record.
0: This just recently.
1: Recently. So, you know, holding plank is like one of the... It's hard, but it's also boring and...
0: I hate it.
1: Yeah.
0: I do not enjoy it. I'll avoid this at all costs.
1: Yeah, I don't know anyone that walks into the gym and goes, hey, you know what, let's plank.
0: I've been to the gym with people like that.
1: Oh, and they want to hit the plank?
0: Yeah, and then I don't go back to the gym with them ever again.
1: See, man, you need to get out more often. You need to get different friends from the ones planking.
0: So, I don't talk to them anymore.
1: Anyway, this woman, she's 61, which in itself is pretty amazing. 5 hours.
0: 5 hours?
1: 5 hours. 5 hours in plank.
0: Her body just must be full muscle.
1: I'm sure. I struggle to sit in a movie for 3 hours, and that's comfortable.
0: What's the longest plank you've ever done? Do you know?
1: Probably like, I don't know, just on a good day, maybe 10 minutes, something like that. Nah.
0: Are you serious? That's outrageous.
1: No, like maybe like 3 minutes.
0: Yeah, we used to do testing. That's still pretty good.
1: Yeah. We used to do testing for footy, and it was, once you hit 3 minutes, they were just like, yeah, it's all good. But 5 hours.
0: What's her training routine?
1: Must be... There's only one way
0: you
1: get better.
0: Just planking. Just doing it every
1: day.
0: Babe,
1: I'm just off. I'm off to do my planks. I'll see you tomorrow.
0: Just going to quickly work out. Do a real quick workout. Five hours later.
1: I'm sure she had rigor mortis and then she just died and stayed in that position.
0: Well, good for her. You know, some people, they're just built different. This is Timmy the First, Never Leave, here on Life.

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5: In this update, National and New Zealand First could have the numbers to break up the supermarket duopoly if the Commerce Commission thinks it should be done. Labour, the Greens and Opportunity have told last night's ASB Great Debate in Queenstown they'd support a move if the Commission did. ACT's David Seymour says he wouldn't. Opportunity's Kulay Wong says after years of debate about this, she no longer trusts politicians to act on the Commissioner's advice, and the Commission should be able to break up the duopoly itself. Costco's possible arrival in the South Island could bring the competition shoppers are calling for. More details have emerged about plans for Christchurch's first Costco store on currently empty land near Christchurch Airport. A new report gives insight into how much the cost of living is hurting. Otago University's Consumer Lifestyle Study finds 40% of respondents report struggling to pay for essentials. I'm Kay Gregory, and that's news.
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5: In sport, a win against the odds for the Breakers in ANBL basketball. They've survived a late fourth quarter scare to stun the defending champion Sydney Kings 102-101 in Canberra without import guard Parker Jackson Cartwright. Carlin Davison had a breakout performance with 20 points and 14 assists. He says mentor Gordon Herbert demanded a response after a road defeat to Perth.
6: I mean, coach isn't trying to make us better every single day. He's very hard on us, but I mean, it's good. Look what we did tonight.
7: It's tough love.
6: Yeah, exactly.
5: The Breakers moved to fourth on the ladder with a 4-win-3-loss record. And Liverpool have beaten Austrian club LASK 6-3 in Champions League group football action. That's sport.
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8: Northlands and 102, also Coromandel Bay of Plenty in the central high country. Rain spreading east this morning, briefly heavy, then easing to scattered showers from the afternoon. Hotofanua to Wellington, rain clearing this morning, showers developing later tonight. Gisborne to Wairarapa, scattered rain clearing in the evening. Marlborough and Nelson, showers clearing this morning, rain developing in Marlborough this afternoon. Canterbury, North Otago and Dunedin, rain easing to scattered showers this afternoon or evening. And the remainder of Otago and Southland, showers turning to rain this morning, then easing to isolated showers tonight.
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9: 1 Corinthians 10 verse 13. 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All you need to remember is that God will never let you down. He'll never let you be pushed past your limit. He'll always be there to help you come through it.
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10: Good morning. It is Thursday, the 15th of October, on the Morning Wake Up with Joe and Tabby.
8: And so just a quick shout out to the Breakers because they're having such an amazing season. And basketball is one of those sports that does it. I'm going sport again, sorry.
10: Sorry, I'm really grateful that you said basketball because I didn't know. I was like, I don't know what sport this is.
8: I know. No, the Breakers, that's the New Zealand basketball team that play like the Warriors do in the Aussie League.
10: Okay.
8: And they had another win, which was really great. So I just wanted to shout out to them because they don't often get their flowers. So, yeah.
10: Good on you, Breakers.
8: What's funny is when they do the haka, that's the, when you see a haka on a basketball court, it's just not the most ferocious haka that you've ever seen.
10: I don't know if I've ever seen that.
8: Yeah. Check it out. Look it up. It's a good watch. But with Salah being away, it kind of made me think about, you know, when you're at a job and you actually aren't seen, you know what I mean? You're like doing a job like this, you wouldn't be able to not be seen.
10: Yeah, everyone sees you doing your job. And then there are some jobs that are kind of more behind the scenes.
8: Yeah, you know. Mm-hmm. There's a guy in Spain that never got noticed being away from work for guess how long?
10: Like a day? A few hours?
8: 6 years. 6 years he was getting paid.
10: So there was a guy that was... like full-time employed.
8: Full-time employed, not turning up.
10: He didn't show up to work for 6 years, still got paid.
8: They didn't find out for 6 years.
10: How did they find out?
8: Well, this is the funny thing.
10: If you went that long.
8: The only reason he got caught out was because he didn't turn up to his award being given to him. And this is the funny part.
10: What, award for what?
8: Long service. He was getting a 20-year service award. He just thought, I'll just clip the last 6 years. So he did 14 years.
10: So what happens in a situation like that? Does he have to pay the money back?
8: I don't know. I mean, maybe he goes on unpaid leave or, you know, maybe that's what he thought. But when Salah comes back tomorrow, we've got to give him an award.
10: What should the award be?
8: The Mental Health Challenge Award.
10: That's great. You know what? I like that.
8: Yes.
10: And so because he's like so good at the challenge, yes, that he should really show us how it's done tomorrow.
8: Well, I think his absence today requires us to reward him.
10: I agree. Yes. I agree. Text in if you agree as well. 8168 with the keyword life. Coming up later on in the hour, we have Andrew Curtis in studio. He is host of The Bright Side on Rima, which is our sister radio station, and he has some awesome political resources for you. He's doing an interview with all of the party leaders of every major political party, so you can kind of watch a really thoughtful interview. He's going to tell us more about that and where you can find those interviews just after 8:20. But next, it is time for Adam versus Eve. Are you ready, Joe?
8: Yes, I am. Let's go.
10: Let's
8: Big
10: go.
8: Challenge today.
10: The number to call is 0508 54336. This is Centre of Attention on Life.

0: Ivan Fenton, Save Me, I Know I Need Saving. 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
1: And it's time for Adam versus Eve.
0: That is right.
2: It's Adam versus Eve, and it's the age-old rivalry, the one that's been around since the dawn of time. You all know the rules because we play this every single day. We give you a category, and we give it to you once and once only. And then you get these amazing questions. You get one of them anyway.
0: Yes.
2: And it's pretty even. I mean, if you look at the amount of time that we've been playing this
0: game. I don't think it's even at all. I think the girls are absolutely winning. Without a shadow of a doubt.
2: Can we get a score update there, Tabs?
0: The ladies are on 117 points. Guys are on 116.
2: I don't know. Is 1 point, is that a massive deficit to you?
0: It's maybe not. But there's definitely one number that's bigger than the other.
2: Are you ready to play?
0: I'm ready to play. Are you ready to play?
2: I'm ready. Let's go.
0: All right, let's go. What is today's category, Joe?
2: Variety is the spice of life.
0: All right.
2: Mm-hmm.
0: Okay.
2: Only once.
0: We can't say that a second time. And what's the first question?
2: In the entertainment industry, what term describes a performer who is skilled in several areas, such as singing, dancing, and acting?
0: You would know the answer to this, wouldn't you, Joe?
2: Yes, I do.
0: You've done acting?
2: Yes, I do. And there are some amazing artists who do have this skill.
0: Would you describe yourself as somebody that has this?
2: Did you see me doing the squats this morning?
0: I thought it was a great musical performance.
2: Thank you. But that's a definite no on that one for me.
0: All right, okay. All right.
2: The number, if you think you know the answer, is 0508-543-336.
0: All right. The question again. In the entertainment industry, what term describes a performer who is skilled in several areas, such as singing, dancing, and acting? I believe we have someone on the phone. Good morning. This is Life FM. Who are we speaking to?
3: Good morning. This is Mary.
2: How's it going, Mary?
0: Good morning, Mary. What do you think the answer is to this question?
2: In the entertainment industry, what term describes a performer who was skilled in several areas such as singing, dancing, and acting?
3: Is it a triple threat?
0: A triple threat? That would be correct. Congratulations. Yay. Okay, all right. Do you feel confident on this category?
3: Oh, not really, but we'll go for it anyway.
0: You're going to go for
2: nice.
0: A second one? You're just
2: I
0: going straight
2: it.
0: There? You know what? I like this. I like this energy today.
4: Double or nothing.
0: Okay.
2: What is the name of the American magazine founded in 1905 that covers the entertainment industry and publishes box office reports?
3: Oh, no.
2: That's a tough one.
0: Do you remember what the category is?
3: Yes. Variety is the spice of life.
0: Mm-hmm.
3: Is there a magazine called Variety Magazine?
0: Is that your final answer?
3: That is my answer.
2: Well, that would be correct.
0: That would be correct.
3: Yay!
0: Congratulations. Another 2 points for the ladies. How does it feel?
3: Oh, excellent.
0: So that means, you got another 2 points. And now would you say that that's a significant difference in the points, Joe?
2: At the moment, yes. I'm a little bit about these clues that are going around, though, you know. I'm a little bit back. Hey, listen, the game goes on.
3: Didn't repeat the clue.
2: She directed you towards it, which I can't
0: hear. No, I didn't do anything.
2: Hey, listen, who am I to stand in the middle?
0: I'm just making conversation. I didn't do anything.
2: Great job.
0: All right, should we get a score update?
2: You sure do.
0: Let's go.
1: Score updates.
0: Ladies are now on 119. Guys are on 116.
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4: Hello, Joy here. Not long ago, I made a decision to start eating healthy. But if there wasn't anything healthy in the pantry, I'd fall back to my old ways and reach for that cookie. I'd always regret it afterwards. But the truth was, I failed to plan, and so I plan to fail. What decisions have you made? To save more money, to spend more time with the family, to read your Bible? It's awesome to have good intentions, but intentions alone don't get results. You'll need to stock your mental pantry with reasons to persist. That way you won't munch on your excuses. Perhaps you've made a decision to not give in to a sinful temptation. It says in Psalms, "I have hidden your word in my heart that I might not sin against you." When I read that verse, I see foresight, I see proactivity, and I see planning for success. What do you want to accomplish? Perhaps today is the day to stock your mental pantry. Plan to succeed. This is Joy Rivella.
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6: Good morning. It is the morning wake-up with Joe and Tabby this morning, and we have a guest in studio.
7: We have a very exciting guest this morning, and he's one of the guys that was very, very welcoming for me. He actually showed me how to use the coffee machine when I first arrived at,
8: least I could do, brother.
7: At Life FM. He's a G. And I actually have to apologize quickly before we go to this piece, because Andrew asked me about some gym gear, and I actually never got back to him about helping him out. So that's why I thought you were coming in this morning.
8: But thanks for bringing that up and making it awkward to start with. That's great. That's going to be hovering in the back of my mind this whole time.
7: Exactly. But if you didn't know, Andrew Curtis is one of the hosts of Brightside, which is another one of our amazing shows here at Rema. He is also doing something really interesting, something that I probably need to do as well, which is find out more about politics, because he's interviewing some of our current politicians, and he's finding out. He's are you hitting them with the hard questions, Andrew?
8: Well, I mean, sort of. So that's a complicated way of saying no. Well, I just know that there are going to be heaps of different interviews and stuff on TV, online, where people go through the numbers on everything. And I'm like, look, man, if that's your vibe, then that's cool. But I feel like, you can stop me if I'm wrong here, when that stuff starts to happen, my eyes glaze and I'm like, cool. Like, all right, so you're saying it's 0.25% over the next 10 years, but if 50% of people divide by pi, square root of a triangle, and you're like...
7: You lost me at inflation.
8: I don't know what you mean. So instead, what we want to do is speak to each of the party leaders, but more just kind of understand, if you say you're going to vote for Labour, the Greens, National, ACT, whoever it might be, what does that even mean for, say, the next 3 years in terms of what their priorities are? Like, you know, what do they even think it means to be in government? What do their responsibilities look like? And I'll give you an example that's already popped up. Already had a chat to David Seymour from the ACT Party and spoke to Marama Davidson from the Greens. Opposite sides, right? And so I said to both of them, like, what do you think your job is? You know, David Seymour's is very much about saying, look, we don't want to do anything for people that they could do for themselves. We want to support individuals and their ability to, you know, live their best life. Marama leans much more heavily into the fact that the government is there to help care for people and then make sure that, you know, nobody's left behind. So automatically, you know, voting for either one of those people, they're going to do very different stuff if they end up in government. So we talked a bit more about that kind of thing.
7: Nice.
6: So every week you are interviewing a new party leader. Who who do you have coming up? You've got David Seymour.
8: That's right.
6: That interview's already on Shine TV On Demand. You can watch that now. Who's next?
8: Okay, so we're trying to reschedule the Opportunities Party.
6: Okay.
8: But we do still have Labour's already locked in, also New Zealand First and National too. So that means the two Chrises and Winston Peters as well.
7: Oh, those are going to be interesting interviews.
8: They're good times, man.
7: Yeah. So
8: can I tell you something too? They're all really nice people.
7: Yes, I was going to ask you that. I was going to say, are they constantly politicising outside of their, you know?
8: You know what I think actually kind of helps with these convos for me?
7: Yes.
8: And I hope this helps for other people as well. When you realise how much of this is kind of a game, I think it takes a little bit of the heat out of it. Like, I honestly, I can tell you, I would hang out with any of these people individually. MVP though.
7: Yes.
8: Who do you think is the nicest person? So we've got Chris Hipkins, Chris Luxon, Winston Peters, Marama Davidson. We've got David Seymour.
7: I'm gonna throw.
6: Walked past Marama Davidson when she came to visit. Yeah. She seemed nice.
7: She
6: so I'm gonna
7: gave
6: go
7: me
6: with
7: a kiss
6: her.
7: On the cheek, and I was like, oh wow. I'm gonna say David Seymour.
8: Marama.
6: Marama
8: is the nicest person you will ever, like, honestly, I'd have dinner at her house. Look, would you vote for her or not? You'll have to make your choice on that one. But it just reminds you, you see people on the TV and they're saying, you know, snarky things at each other and they're all taking shots. Get her away the cameras, put them by themselves. How you doing?
7: Genuine.
8: How's your day? All lovely people.
6: What would you like to say to Christians that are, some who might be feeling a bit jaded, they might feel that there's no political party that represents them well and they maybe are considering not voting. What would you like to say to those people?
8: I've got great news for you. Great news. If you are not sure about, you know, who you should vote for, the person you vote for will have no bearing on the second coming. It's not, hallelujah. You're not going to vote Jesus coming back any sooner, right? Like on a personal level, you know, treating this more seriously for just a moment, right?
7: Yes.
8: I think we do want to make sure we're voting with something that aligns with our values. And what I have learned is that there are different aspects of every political party that people can kind of latch onto that say, yep, this captures my faith, but I don't like this part. That is true across the board. I think what makes a big difference in our world is how we relate to the people that are in our communities, our friends, our families, the people that you see every day, that, you know, when they see you walk in the room, do they go, hey, look, there's Joe. I'm always happy to see him. He treats me well. He treats me with respect. I want to know what he believes. That's what's going to make a way bigger difference in your world than who you vote for in a couple of weeks.
7: Absolutely love that. Very, very helpful, Andrew. And just quickly, where can we watch these interviews and when?
8: All right. So you can go to the Shine TV website, shinetv.co.nz, and watch them on demand there. They're also 8:30 p.m. on the Monday if you want to watch it live. And on all the YouTube channels as well. So if you just go like Shine TV NZ, the channel will pop up and you'll be able to track them down there.
6: Awesome. Thank you so much for joining us. That was host of The Bright Side, Andrew Curtis. Once again, that website is shinetv.co.nz.
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3: In this update, National and New Zealand First could have the numbers to break up the supermarket duopoly if the Commerce Commission thinks it should be done. Labour, the Greens and Opportunity have told last night's ASB Great Debate in Queenstown they'd support a move if the Commission did. ACT's David Seymour says he wouldn't. Opportunity's Kulay Wong says after years of debate about this, she no longer trusts politicians to act on the Commissioner's advice, and the Commission should be able to break up the duopoly itself. Costco's possible arrival in the South Island could bring the competition shoppers are calling for. More details have emerged about plans for Christchurch's first Costco store on currently empty land near Christchurch Airport. A new report gives insight into how much the cost of living is hurting. Otago University's Consumer Lifestyle Study finds 40% of respondents report struggling to pay for essentials. I'm Kay Gregory and that's news.
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1: What's up?
0: What's up, Joe? A few weeks ago, I was on the phone with my mum, and she told me that my gran, who's 96 years old, by the way, still going strong.
2: That's awesome.
0: She said that she missed me and that I hadn't called her in a while and that I was overdue a call to my gran.
2: Oh, where are they?
0: My gran is in Wellington, I don't get to see her that often because we live in different cities, but I love my gran dearly. And I told my mum, well, here's the thing, mum. I feel like gran's quite busy. I never know when to call her.
2: Yes.
0: So I kind of always hesitate because I'm like, oh, she's probably got plans. I don't want to disturb her.
2: Has she got a mobile?
0: She does. She's got a cell phone. She's got an iPhone, actually.
2: Okay.
0: My mum told me, Tabitha, that is ridiculous. You are 25. You're always rushing off doing all sorts of different things. She doesn't call you because she thinks you're off busy and she doesn't want to disturb you. She's waiting for you to call her. And I was like, okay, that's a good point.
2: Yes.
0: So I decide to then, the next day, call my gran.
2: Nice.
0: I call my gran. She picks up the phone. She says, oh, hello. I'm so sorry. I've got friends over at the moment. We had a very brief 30-second conversation and then that ended. And then a few days later, I call her again.
2: Yes.
0: And she says, oh, it's great to hear from you, Tabby, but I've actually got friends over at the moment.
2: Oh, no.
0: I'm sorry, I've got to run.
2: How do you feel, Tabs? Getting, you know.
0: So my gran's got a cooler social life than me is what I'm learning. Last night, though, I called her again and finally I caught her in a good moment. We had a 20-minute conversation and then she had to go and have dinner.
2: That's nice.
0: So I finally succeeded after about 3 weeks of trying to get a hold of my gran.
2: Yeah.
0: She's got a cooler social life than me.
2: Don't you think that's really awesome?
0: It is, actually. It's very cool. She told me all about her plans of the day, her exercise class that she went to.
2: Is your hearing good?
0: Well, she was responding to my questions.
2: No, I'm just saying because sometimes, and it's not even my grandparents, my dad, when you call him, you pretty much have to shout into the phone to get a response. It's tiring.
0: Have you taught him how to turn up the volume on the...
2: Oh, trust me. I've tried to teach him how to do all sorts of things on that phone. The only thing he wants to do is play crossword or
0: fair enough.
2: Watch Facebook videos.
0: You know what? Fair enough. Good for him. This is Jamie McDonald, Left It in the River, here on Life.

0: Jamie McDonald left it in the river. You are listening to Life FM with Joe and Tabby this morning. Have you made your plans for January 2027 yet, Joe?
1: I haven't made my plans for tomorrow yet.
0: Okay, so you're not really thinking about New Year's yet?
1: Definitely not.
0: Don't you think, though, you should start, though? Because accommodation books up and things start getting busy.
1: Yeah, but the reality is I'm never going to get around to doing it until just before probably about 11 p.m. on New Year's night.
0: Okay, all right. Well, if anyone listening is starting to make their plans, there is something cool for young adults that they can get involved with in January next year.
1: Awesome.
0: It is the Venn Summer Conference.
1: Nice.
0: I actually had the privilege of going to one of the days earlier this year. I didn't go to the whole week, but I got to be there on one of the days.
1: How good.
0: Conference is the wrong word to describe this.
1: Okay.
0: It's like a retreat.
1: Festival?
0: I wouldn't say festival.
1: No, there is
0: there's beautiful accommodation.
1: Yeah.
0: You are just kind of in the sanctuary of grass and trees and birds.
1: Love it.
0: And in the morning there's lovely breakfast, then there's really fascinating conversations about scripture and the story of the Bible and God's purpose for the world and for human beings.
1: That's cool.
0: There's really awesome discussion groups, and then there's heaps of free time to relax.
1: Ooh.
0: And then in the evening there's these really fun activities. I met lots of people there that had done the Venn Summer Conference before, and they literally came back because they needed to figure something out in their life, and they found it to be a really great space to figure it out.
1: What an awesome opportunity. And they're giving away early bird prices right now. You can go to venn.org.nz and snap up a registration.
0: Yeah, the Venn Summer Conference is happening from the 8th of January through to the 15th of January. If you want to register, head to venn.org.nz.
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3: After the exile from the Promised Land, the Jews living in Babylon faced a great national and theological crisis. Would they ever return to their land and rebuild their temple? Psalm 126 says, "When the Lord restored the fortunes of Zion, we were like those who dream." There's a moving ambiguity in this verse. The psalmist seems to be talking about something that's already happened, his mouth filled with laughter and joy, but like a dream, it disappears. He calls on the Lord to make his dream real. He writes, "May those who sow in tears reap with shouts of joy." Sometimes there are periods in our life when we need to lament and weep, but I love the metaphor of this psalm. Tears can be like seeds, which, when planted, grow to eventually bring joy. Being a Christian doesn't mean that suffering disappears, but it means that even in suffering, we can cling to the hope that in God, all things will be made new. I'm Katie Markar from the Theology Program at the University of Otago.
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That song is called Aberhold. You are listening to Life FM with Joe and Tavi this morning. And coming up next, we want to pray for you. If you would like to send in a prayer request, you can do that two different ways. 8168 with the keyword life and post a prayer request there. Or you can find our prayer wall, lifefm.co.nz. That again is lifefm.co.nz. This is Roy Tosh and Iris Ford. Gotta Wait here on Life.

0: Roy Tosh and Iris Ford. Gotta wait. You are listening to Life FM with Joe and Tabby this morning. Somebody's This is the time of the show that we like to reserve to pray for you. We've got a prayer wall that you can post on if you would like at lifefm.co.nz. You can put an anonymous prayer request, you can put your name down, you can put a praise report, or you can text to 8168 with the keyword life.
1: I've got a prayer request, and this one is a tough one. This person's going through a really, really difficult period in their life. I'm not dealing with stress in my life too well, with lots of pressures and challenges and having a difficult time money-wise, being self-employed, need some new business desperately. I've had too much to drink lately, trying to cope and embarrassed about some behaviours. I'd like some prayer for me to rely on God more, make better decisions, plus provision-wise, and to get closer to Him, trust and give more self-control. Lord, Heavenly Father, we lift you up. We thank you, Lord, for everything that you do in our lives. And Lord, I just want to lift up my brother here and pray for them. Lord, pray for them to be just removed of the burden, Lord, that they're going through. Lord, that you would reveal yourself to them in some way, shape or form. Let them know that you are present, Lord, as we know you are. You're always there with us, Lord. So, Lord, we pray that you would help them with new business in their employment. Lord, that you would bring new opportunities into their life for them. Lord, we pray that you would give them self-control in their behaviors, Lord. Let them know that you are making the path straight for them, Lord. We pray that you would help them to make better decisions with wisdom and discernment, Lord. And Lord, we just pray that you would spread your love over them, Lord, and your protection. In your mighty name, your wonderful, wonderful name, we pray.
0: Amen. There's another prayer request. Somebody says they're just asking for prayer for some safe accommodation. They say they're on the verge of homelessness. So, God, I've got no idea what situation this person is in, but we ask for your protection over their life. We ask that you provide them with a safe place to stay, that if money is an issue, that you give them financial provision and that you provide them with people that can help them through whatever they're dealing with at the moment. Amen. If you want to post a prayer request on our prayer wall, you can find it on lifefm.co.nz. Just 5 years old, running through the pews.

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7: In this update, Chris Hipkins says the Greens inter-party Māori candidates meeting with the mongrel mob shows a total lack of judgment. Labour's leaders since ruled out any MP from the Greens or Te Pāti Māori holding the justice or police portfolios in any government he leads. Aucklanders are being reminded to keep batteries out of bins, with fires cropping up in rubbish trucks and recycling facilities. Auckland Council says they've been linked to at least 28 fires in the past year. Fireworks planned for Olivia Dean's sold-out show at Auckland's Western Springs have been cancelled. Auckland Stadium says it works closely with the nearby Auckland Zoo around animal welfare, but hasn't confirmed if that's the reason for the cancellation. And a Mexican-inspired sausage has snagged top prize at this year's Dunningham's Great New Zealand Sausage Competition. A birria taco sausage made by Auckland's Māpiri Meats has been labelled a real crowd pleaser. Intensely savoury with a little chilli, clove and cinnamon. That's news.
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7: In sport, will the All Blacks coach rest players for the return rugby test against the Wallabies on Saturday? Elliot Smith reports from Sydney.
8: Dave Rennie hinted at changes for this week in the aftermath of retaining the Bledisloe Cup. The question will be, having delivered at Eden Park and found form, is continuity the best approach or change? It's unlikely he'd rest all four players, but Cam Roygaard, Geordie Barrett, Damian McKenzie and Will Jordan have started all 8 test matches this year. Could it be time to see Kyle Preston start, or perhaps the injection of Timothy Tavatavanawai into a reshuffle 23? In Sydney, with the All Blacks, Elliot Smith.
7: And the Breakers have beaten the Kings 102-101 in their Ignite Cup match as part of basketball's ANBL. That's sport.
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10: Northland to 102, also Coromandel Bay of Plenty in the central high country. Rain spreading east this morning, briefly heavy, then easing to scattered showers from the afternoon. Horowhenua to Wellington, rain clearing this morning, showers developing later tonight. Gisborne to Wairarapa, scattered rain clearing in the evening. Marlborough and Nelson, showers clearing this morning, rain developing in Marlborough this afternoon. Canterbury, North Otago and Dunedin, rain easing to scattered showers this afternoon or evening. In the remainder of Otago and Southland, showers turning to rain this morning, then easing to isolated showers tonight.
6: From the Word. Matthew 28, verse 19.
11: Jesus, undeterred, went right ahead and gave his charge. God authorized and commanded me to commission you. 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
13: Let's go. It is Life FM on the morning wake up with Joe and Tabby because Sella is, of course, away today.
14: Week. What's he doing?
13: I know.
14: What's he doing?
13: He'll be back tomorrow. Don't you worry. Well, one exciting thing that's happening on Life FM later on in the day, the Arvo Bravo are going to have a lot of fun on their show.
14: Yeah, they are. I can't wait till they get this done because this escape room that they're talking about is awesome. It sounds awesome. Have you been to an escape room before?
13: I have. It's not my cup of tea, but I think I would quite enjoy listening to other people's struggle.
14: Have you heard of an Irish goodbye?
13: Yes.
14: It's when you smoke bomb. You know, you just disappear.
13: You just disappear.
14: Out of the room.
13: Yeah.
14: See, that's what I reckon I would want to do.
13: Well, you wouldn't be able to, though. You're stuck inside until you figure it out. So they're going to be doing an escape room live on air. You'll be able to text in and help them figure out the clues. And hopefully they'll get out of the escape room before the end of the show. But if you want to listen to this live, you can tune in today from

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1: Things that make you go,
0: It's time to learn some new information, Joe. What have you got for me?
2: Well, this is about art, which is not something that I'm very... What would you say? I just don't know art.
0: You're just not into it.
2: I mean, it's not that I'm not interested in it. If I was standing in front of a painting, I probably wouldn't know how to describe what is in front of me.
0: Mm-hmm.
2: One thing I do know is that I know how to describe when nothing is in front of me.
0: Oh, yeah? Like a blank canvas?
2: Correct. Now, an Italian artist sold an invisible sculpture at an auction for $18,000.
0: Excuse me, sorry. Say that again.
2: The art is invisible. Italian artist Salvatore, excuse me if I say this wrong, but Garau sold an invisible sculpture for £13,000, providing the buyer with a certificate of authenticity to confirm its existence.
0: You know... So it's like, sometimes I wonder whether I've pursued the wrong career when I hear stuff like this. You can just say that something exists.
2: Well, this is the art world. They operate in a very different way.
0: Normally I'm actually quite defensive of the art world because I do love art history and I understand why different things mean different. But this is outrageous. Well,
2: can you imagine me up there? Trust me, bro. This thing is awesome. It's amazing.
0: What's worse is the person that bought it.
2: Well, this is the whole thing. The controversial piece is called Lo Sono, which is I am. It's made of absolutely nothing. And the artist says, when I decide to exhibit an immaterial sculpture in a given space, that space will concentrate a certain amount and density of thoughts at a precise point, creating a sculpture that, from my title, will only take the most varied forms.
0: Wow, that's a whole lot of nothing.
2: Boy, trust me, bro.
0: Well, good on that artist because they're the real winner at the end of the day.
2: You know, it's things that make you go.
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9: In Mark chapter 6, Jesus and his disciples are trying to take a bit of time away from the crowds. They attempt to leave by boat for a quiet place where they can be alone. But lots of people recognize them as they're leaving, and folk from many towns run ahead along the shore and arrive before them. Here's how Jesus responds.
10: Jesus saw the huge crowd as he stepped from the boat, and he had compassion on them because they were like sheep without a shepherd. So he began teaching them many things.
9: That's Mark chapter 6, verse 34 from the NLT. Christ had compassion on them because they were like sheep without a shepherd. So he began teaching them many things. Phil Weir believes this story shows us the incredible importance of teaching. And he says the context matters. The disciples were exhausted from their recent mission to serve and bless people. Jesus himself was grieving. His cousin, John the Baptist, had just been killed by Herod. And now crowds are flocking to them again, looking for more help, more miracles, more attention. Personally, I don't think it's surprising that Jesus felt compassion when he saw them. But what might seem surprising is how he expressed that compassion, what he actually did to help them. He began teaching them. Phil Weir says we might have expected Jesus to perform great miracles or wondrous signs, but instead, he taught them many things. Jesus knew that these shepherdless sheep needed good, solid, down-to-earth, practical teaching from the teacher who knew them and cared for them. Yes, people need food for their bellies, but they also need food for their souls. It reminds me of something Jesus said elsewhere in the Gospels. He quoted Deuteronomy when he said that man does not live by bread alone, but by every word that comes from the mouth of God. Or, as the Message version puts it, it takes more than bread to stay alive. It takes a steady stream of words from God's mouth. We began this Bible Boost by hearing that Christ had compassion on the huge crowd because they were like sheep without a shepherd. So he began teaching them many things. Jesus knew that these people needed teaching. So the teacher taught them. And this does show us the incredible importance of teaching.
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0: It is the morning wake up with Joe and Tavvy, and it's time to go around the globe, find out what's going on with Mr. Worldwide.
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2: Now, I don't know about you, but fancy dress parties are not really my thing, Tabs. Are you a person that goes to fancy dress parties?
0: I love to dress up.
2: You do?
0: I love it.
2: Do you give it everything? Do you go hard out?
0: Sometimes I do, sometimes I don't, but I enjoy it regardless.
2: Yeah. Okay, so we're going to Norwich in England, where Sonny Mason, 25, went along to a fancy dress party, and he went as Batman.
0: Oh, like costume party, not like ball gown.
2: Fancy dress party.
0: Yeah, okay.
2: Yeah, costume party. Anyway, the party finished, he was on his way home, and he saw a woman's handbag being snatched outside a bar. He was wearing a Batman outfit.
0: Oh, this is his moment.
2: So he chased the suspect alongside friends who were dressed as Poison Ivy, Mr. Fantastic, and alerted police along the way. Now, the bag was eventually located on top of a wall near Norwich Cathedral. Still wearing his Batman costume, Sonny climbed up and retrieved it. And the woman got everything back intact.
0: That is amazing. That is like a dream come true with that outfit.
2: I mean, you can't just stand around while you're wearing a Batman, a superhero costume, and let someone's bag get snatched, right?
0: Imagine being the woman with the bag and being like, Batman? You're real?
2: What about the thief? Turn around and Batman's chasing after you.
0: This has never happened to me before.
2: And see, this is why if I ever get invited to a fancy dress party, I'm going as a dude in a beach outfit.
0: Yeah, like
2: because I'm on holiday.
0: So that you don't have to be accountable if you witness anything. You're like,
2: exactly.
0: I'm just a chill guy. And that is Mr. Worldwide.
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1: The verse of the day is sponsored by the Bible Society New Zealand Group. We believe the Bible is for everyone.
0: We sure do, and today's verse is from the book of 1 Kings, chapter 17, verse 24. Then the woman told Elijah, "Now I know for sure that you are a man of God and that the Lord truly speaks through you."
2: Amen, amen. Such a beautiful passage. And just to give you a bit of background, Elijah was a prophet in the northern kingdom of Israel. And

0: And imagine what it would have been like developing your faith back in those biblical times, how hard it would have been, you know, and how difficult it would have been to find faith in God when there was so much struggle, there was so much hardship, you know, and there weren't any real places of comfort that they could go to. So
1: yeah, it's good to be reminded that there are a lot of stories of struggle in the Bible. And if you're going through a tough time, there are an amazingly large number of stories that you can immerse yourselves in the Bible to really get a new perspective on life.
0: Absolutely. And it's important to remember that faith, it often grows in stages. Like, you know, it's one of those things you start believing more and more as you see things around you. And the beautiful part about it is that God doesn't care what your prayers look like when you come to Him. Whatever mess that you're in, whatever way you go to Him with your prayer, it doesn't have to be a speech competition. God doesn't care how you're bringing the prayer to Him. He cares about your heart being turned towards Him. And so I think the challenge for us is always never just to forget what it is that you're trying to get. Just go to God. Go to God with your prayer, no matter how messy it is.
1: Absolutely. If you want to read around that verse, it was from the book of 1 Kings, chapter 17, verse 24.
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5: Welcome to A Minute in History with The Hope Project. We're in a short series looking at the history of Halloween. To summarise, an ancient and fearful Celtic festival called Samhain became the Christian festival of All Hallows Day, from which we get the name Halloween, which then took a scary meaning following the mid-19th century potato famine of Ireland, which led many to America, where they made fun again of the ghosts and demons that their ancient ancestors had feared. But how did this become the Halloween festival we know today? The answer is money. Businesses in America realized they could make money from the costumes and decorations. So in the early 20th century, advertising began, resulting in billions in profits annually in America. Here in New Zealand, businesses saw the same opportunity around 20 years ago and have paid for advertising since then to make Halloween what we now think it is. And yet it remains that Halloween was a Christian festival celebrated by the Celts to remember the saints who brought the light to replace the darkness they feared. And that's the full story of Halloween. See hopeproject.co.nz for more. The Morning

0: That was Rua Young, OK, playing here on Life FM. You are with Tavi and Joe on The Morning Wake Up, and we're getting close to the end of the show, but before we say goodbye, we need to end on a... And there's a few different options for the high today. I mean, it's been fun hanging out with you, Joe, especially without...
1: Likewise.
0: Especially without Sally.
1: Without Big Daddy.
0: He's back tomorrow, though. Don't you worry if you miss him.
1: He is. Listen, it's Pacific Fits Day today.
0: What is that?
1: Well, I'm going to go home and change my shirt, to be honest, because it's UNICEF Aotearoa's new nationwide fundraiser. It's on today. It's today. It's workplaces are asked to wear vibrant Pacific-inspired clothing to raise money for clean water, sanitation, hand-washing stations, and climate-resilient water systems for children in Kiribati, Solomon Islands, and Vanuatu.
0: Very
1: good.
0: Very good. Oh, well, I'm definitely dressed incorrectly then.
1: Yes.
0: So you're literally going to go home and come back?
1: I'm going to go home, put my Hawaiian shirt on. Actually, no, there's a Hawaiian shirt here.
0: Oh, yeah, there is.
1: There's a Hawaiian shirt
0: here. You're
1: going to go
0: over
1: there. I'm going to go put it on. So if you are on the way to work, turn around, go home, put another shirt on, put a Hawaiian shirt on, put an island shirt on, get some colourful clothing on today because you're going to help raise money for UNICEF's work in the islands there.
0: Very good. Well, thank you to everyone that has tuned in today. Tomorrow is Friday. Sally will be back on the show, and we've got a cool interview with the team from JH Aotearoa. You'll get to hear more about that at 8:20 tomorrow. 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
2: In this update, Destiny Church founder Brian Tamaki is due in the Monaco District Court on Monday, facing three charges of inciting racial disharmony laid under the Human Rights Act. The government's binned a proposal to mandate fitting modern safety features in imported vehicles, saying they could significantly increase vehicle purchase costs without clear evidence of identifiable benefits. Fireworks planned for Saturday's sold-out Olivia Dean show at Auckland's Western Springs have been cancelled. It's thought because of the venue's proximity to Auckland Zoo. Aucklanders are being reminded to keep batteries out of bins, with fires cropping up in rubbish trucks and recycling facilities. Auckland Council says they've been linked to at least 28 fires in the past year. A garage pop song sung entirely in Samoan, La Lele, written by the band Liao, has won this year's Silver Scroll Award. And books written by critically acclaimed Irish novelist Sally Rooney are being pulled from shelves in the UK over her support for banned protest group Palestine Action. That's news.
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2: In sport, a grim return for Manchester City in their first home football match since being found guilty of historic financial breaches. They trailed Paris Saint-Germain 3-0 at halftime in their Champions League group match. The visitors scored twice in the space of 99 seconds to take a 2-0 lead before adding their third in the 32nd minute. And PSG lead 4-2 very late in the second half. Liverpool were 6-3 victors away to Austrian champions LASK. The infamous pitch 9 that earned Lords a first demerit point from the International Cricket Council when England beat New Zealand in June has been relayed by ground staff. The surface will be out of action at least two seasons. That's sport. I'm Malcolm Jordan.
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0: It's Mon Guinea with Pray for My Enemies here on Life FM. Kicking off the show this morning, Ata Marie e te whanau. No mai, haere mai. Welcome along to the Life FM Day Show. There is a massive mosquito in the Life FM studio. I can't keep track of it because the walls are black. And every time it flies away, it kind of just disguises into the walls. But it's a proper mosquito. It's not just a tiny little one. And it's not a mollyhawk. I've not confused it for... But it's big. And we don't often get bugs in the Life FM studio because there's no windows to open. So this mosquito, I reckon, has come in on somebody's clothing, or it's just hitched a ride, or I don't know how it got here, to be honest. And I don't know where it is currently. I was so close to grabbing it, and then it flew away. Whew. Keep my eyes out. If you hear a little, that's the mosquito, okay? That's it. You got to tell me. Hey, good morning. Happy Thursday to you. Shez hanging out. I'll be here through till 3 o'clock this afternoon. We've got music on the way from Dupree. It's Dupree. He tells me who I am. I've also got this one, new on the way from Circina. It's Pure Average. I'm so looking forward to playing this for you. Let's get into the show, shall we?
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2: Hi, I'm Amanda Salmon. We can fall into the trap of living by an unspoken set of rules which say something along the lines of, when you prove yourself to me, I will forgive you. When you are kind to me, I will extend kindness to you. When you give me the service I deserve, then I will give you the respect you deserve. But that is not the kingdom way. Whilst we were still sinners, Christ died for us. In the kingdom, we get to go first. We get to be kind first, to forgive first, to change first. We get to bless first, to serve first. We get to love first. That is how Jesus lived, and this is how we are called to live. Let's be people who are known by our love. This is the Kingdom Way.
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It's Sarah Cena's new song, Pure Average, on Life FM. Pure Average, by the way, is a theme song for a new docu-series on Neon at the moment. And we're not being told to talk about this, but I want to because Sarah Cena is an artist on Life FM and an artist who I really, really love. And she's teamed up with somebody named Bridie Drake. Now, she's Australian. She's a comedian and an entrepreneur. She is a digital creator. She's awesome. She's so down to earth with what she puts online and puts out there. And you just want to be Bridie's best friend, you know, watching all of her content. So I wanted to talk about this a little bit. So it was released, her docu-series, I think in August, but it's available now in New Zealand. 6 episodes, about 30 minutes each. And you can follow what she calls her pure average sort of life. And she got Sarah Cena to write the theme song for this docu-series. But follow around digital creator and entrepreneur Bridie Drake on some of the cool things that she's done. She's viral on social media. She's all about body image and self-worth, and she runs a sleepwear brand called Night Sweet Thing. And it's just really cool watching her and her navigating the things that come with all of that, at the same time keeping it all down to earth. So, yeah, Bridie Drake's Pure Average, that is the docu-series behind that new song from Sarah Cena. It's the theme song. So the two kind of go together. If you're wanting to watch it, it is on Neon. Otherwise, if you're wanting to vote for that song from Sarah Cena, jump on our website, right? lifefm.co.nz. Now, up next, Sips and Scripture. We will be getting into the Word, hitting pause on a busy Thursday morning and getting into the Word together over a cup of tea or a cup of coffee. Though this right now is the band Jaren. It is Stand Strong.

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0: Live with Luna, where you go, I'll go on Life FM. Hey, it is time to hit pause on whatever you are doing on your Thursday morning. Busy, busy weekdays, I tell you. It's almost 10:30, which is the time of day we like to get into something called sips and scripture. So hit pause with me. Just stop whatever you're doing. Have a bit of a break for a few minutes. Let's have a cup of tea or a cup of coffee together and get into the words.
1: Sip and scripture. Pause for a sip. Stay for a scripture.
0: That's the one. This morning's verse you may be familiar with. It comes from the book of Romans, chapter 12, verse 2. And it says, "Do not conform any longer to the pattern of this world, but be transformed by the renewing of your mind. Then you will be able to test and approve what God's will is, His good, pleasing, and perfect will." Isn't that a great verse? Don't let the world get you all down and moldy, you know? It's a tough one to obey and listen to. Don't conform to the pattern of this world, but be transformed by what? The renewing of your mind. Sorry, I went Sunday school mode just then. Don't conform to the patterns of this world. You know, there's a lot going on out there at the moment. It's very easy to fall into like a slump of complaining or a pattern of, you know, the government or the food prices, the petrol prices, or, you know, all these things. Don't conform to the pattern of this world, but be transformed by the renewing of your mind. You know, it reminds us that what we allow into our minds makes it a place of spiritual warfare, you know? Like, it's dangerous because the world feeds us messages that I think constantly distort God's truth and His values He calls us to live by, rather than being, influenced by the world and acting like the world. Let's be transformed. And it tells us exactly how to do that by the renewing of our mind. It says in 2 Corinthians chapter 10, verse 5, to take captive every thought to make it obedient to Christ. So let's not let our minds get carried away. Let's not let our minds get molded by the world. Let's not let our minds be conformed to this world. Instead, let's let them be renewed as we are transformed by the power of God's Spirit. So pray today that He would help you to guard your mind, your soul, from pride, from, you know, carelessness, from, you know, things that are unimportant or selfish, or, you know, things that aren't of Him. That He would teach us what it means to be living our life on mission for Him, that we would have our minds renewed and restored and transformed in His way of living. Beautiful verse, that one. Romans chapter 12, verse 2. We live in this world, but we are not of this world. Go read that verse again, read around it, and have a little think about what that verse means to you. Romans 12, verse 2.
2: There's gotta be a way out.
3: Look, here's something. Escape. I wonder what that means. It's funny, it's spelled just like the word escape.
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It's Marissa Berkey's old news on Life FM. Now, my household, I've got a 3-year-old and a 5-year-old, so we're very much aware of the Wiggles. Yeah, they've been in the country the last, like, little while, done a couple shows, and very, very big deal, right? Well, I think, you know, the Wiggles transcends generations. We're on, I think, our third generation of Wiggles, which means they've been a big part of a lot of Kiwi kids and Australian kids' childhoods growing up, right? We had the original Wiggles, and then we had another four, and then we had now the third generation of Wiggles, right? There's quite a few of them, actually. And they've been in the country, and Kia Kids News have gone and taught the Wiggles a Waiata Reo Māori with poi and actions. It's amazing. The full video is out soon, but I wanted to play you a clip right now. This is so cool. Like, yeah.

0: understand how exciting that is, but it is really great. The full video will be out shortly. I cannot wait to show this to my little ones at home.
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4: Read John 21, 1 to 14. The disciples have been fishing all night long. Jesus calls from the shore and tells them to cast their nets on the other side of the boat. They do it and end up with a huge haul. Sweet! So we all end up with a massive net of good stuff if we follow Jesus. Yes, we definitely end up with a spiritually full net. But more importantly, we end up learning to listen to Jesus' voice and follow his instructions, even when we think that we know better. Peter was pretty clued up on fishing. He knew that fish feed at night. When Jesus arrives, it's daylight. Surely that's the time to give up. But when Jesus calls out to them, they do exactly what he tells them. And by the time Peter hears, it's the Lord, John 21:7, it's already pretty obvious thanks to the amazing miracle that he's just done. Jesus is part of everyday life, but sometimes we put so much trust in other stuff, we completely miss him. And then when things go wrong, we have to remind ourselves that Jesus is standing over in the corner waving, "Hello, I've been here the whole time. Let's try and listen out for Jesus on the shore, giving simple instructions. Then let's dare to try and follow them." So what now? Ask God to point out areas in your life where you need to try again, and then ask how he wants you to do things differently. Warning, be prepared to step out of your comfort zone.
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It's Lost and Found with One Direction on Life FM. That song's still doing very well on the U-Chart countdown, sitting in at number 2. If you want to see that song number 1, you're going to vote for it, all right? LifeFM.co.nz/U-Chart. Right now, it is almost 11 a.m, squeezing in one more song between now and the new sport and weather. And that is this, The Young Escape with Unknown.

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2: In this update, Destiny Church's Brian Tamaki has live-streamed police serving him a summons at his Auckland home on charges under the Human Rights Act of inciting racial disharmony. Tamaki's claimed upcoming Diwali celebrations discriminate against Christianity. ACT and National appear outnumbered in opposing tourist bed taxes at last night's ASB Great Debate. Labour, New Zealand First, Opportunity and the Greens all said they'd let Queenstown have one. An interim transport accident investigation report shows a train that ran into a concrete block near Wellington's Candala station in June had lost power and went through a red signal. A sharp rise in rejections of student visa applications is being put down to increased fraud in documentation. 6,200 full-fee applications were declined from July to September, compared with 7,500 for the entire year to June. Genesis Energy's first grid-scale battery is in use at the Huntly Power Station, able to store enough to power 60,000 homes for 2 hours. That's news.
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2: In sport, Black Ferns co-captain Ruahei Demant will return from injury off the bench in Saturday's first test against France in Hamilton. The first five missed New Zealand's three European tests last month, having strained her calf in their preceding away win over South Africa. A five-match T20 cricket series between hosts India and the West Indies will head to a decider. Shea Hope's unbeaten 102 off 50 deliveries has helped the tourists to a 24-run win in Hyderabad. The West Indies posted 247 for three and restricted, if that's the right word, India to 223 all out in reply. The series finale is in Bengaluru on Sunday. India will play New Zealand 4 days later in Christchurch. That's sport. I'm Malcolm Jordan.
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3: Atamari air, taking a look at the weather. Northland through to Manawatu, also Coromandel Bay of Plenty in the central high country. Rain spreading east this morning, briefly heavy, easing to scattered showers from the afternoon. Porowhenua through to Wellington, some rain clearing this morning, then cloudy periods, showers developing this evening. Gisborne through to Wairarapa, scattered rain clearing this evening, but showers developing in the south of Wairarapa. For Marlborough and Nelson, showers clearing this morning, rain developing in Marlborough this afternoon. For Buller through to Fiordland, fine spells and isolated showers. Canterbury, rain developing this morning. For Otago and Southland, you've got rain easing to showers this afternoon.
0: From the Word. 1 John 1, verse 9. On the other hand, if we admit our sins, make a clean breast of them, he won't let us down. He'll be true to himself. He'll forgive our sins and purge us of all wrongdoing.
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0: It is the lovely Maddie Jane, her song Upper Hand on Life FM just after 11 a.m. on your Thursday. Wanted to tell you that we are moments away from getting into today's Throwback Thursday song battle. Yeah, I'm really excited. I love a Throwback Thursday song battle. I've been listening to Life FM for probably well over 20 years. That's a long time. So I've heard a lot of music on Life FM. For sure. Like, Life FM is actually celebrating its 29th birthday a little later on this month. On Labor Day, it is Life FM's 29th birthday. Next year, the big 3-0, which is really, really cool. But yeah, I've been listening to Life FM for a long time, so I've heard a lot of music go through the playlist in that time. Worked here for 12 years, listened to it for much longer. But yeah, I'm really excited for our Throwback Thursday song battle kicking off next, as well as I want to talk about today's Arvo Bravo Escape. That is happening from 3 o'clock this afternoon. Rachel and Eloise from the Arvo Bravo are locking themselves into an escape room and they need your help getting out. So you can literally tune in, help Rachel and Eloise solve puzzles and riddles and get them out before the end of the show. It's going to be so good. More on that to come.
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6: Kia ora tātou. Edward Jenner was born in Berkeley, England in 1749. The son of a local vicar, he remained sincere in his faith, took a career in medicine, and is remembered today as the father of immunology. Why? Well, smallpox was a big deal back then. 60% of the population caught it and 20% died from it. Jenner asked why. One day he heard of folklore that said that milkmaids who suffered a mild disease called cowpox never contracted the more serious smallpox. To experiment, he put pus from a cowpox sore into the arm of an 8-year-old boy, and the boy became immune to smallpox. The wider scientific community weren't convinced, but following experiments, including on his own children, proved his discovery, and the rest is history. Millions of lives have been saved, and in 1979, the World Health Organization declared smallpox an eradicated disease. People living out their faith in Christ have influenced this world more than we know. See hopeproject.co.nz for more.
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3: 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What God really wants is...

0: That is new music from Joseph O'Brien here on Life FM. Now, speaking of new music, we're actually going to put a heavy emphasis on old music, specifically throwbacks for your Thursday. Right now, we are getting into a Throwback Thursday song battle. Okay, so Throwback Thursday song battle. We do one of these each Thursday. Two songs from the same artist go head to head. I play clips from each and it's up to you to vote. That's where the battle aspect of it comes into play.
1: 3, 2, 1. Throwback Thursday song battle. Starts now.
0: So you get one vote and you got to send that through on the text machine, right? 8168. Start your message out with the keyword life. But what you need to do is tell me which of these two songs you would like to hear played out in full. Now, today, we are throwing it all the way back to 2008 with your friend of mine, Soul Glow Activator. That's right, it's Family Force 5.
1: Contender number one.
0: This is the title track of the album, yes, released in August of 2008. Dance or Die. That is contender number one.
1: Contender number two.
0: Contender number two is Fever. We can only have one winning song, so which will you like to play? Dance or Die or Fever? Now, the choice is yours. You got to vote now for the Throwback Thursday song battle by texting 8168. Start your message out with the keyword life. Quick reminder, contender number one. Contender number one, Dance or Die. Contender number two, Fever. Takes in now. This right now. Nobody loves me like you. It's Brett Nicole.

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0: Quippers, revolution, bit of New Zealand worship music for your Thursday. Right now though, in the middle of some very serious business, it is a Throwback Thursday song battle. Throwing it all the way back to 2008 this morning with Family Force 5's album Dance or Die. Now it's up to you. You got to choose which of these two songs from that album you would like to hear. Now, just a reminder.
1: Contender number one.
0: Would you like to hear Dance or Die? It's the title track off the album, came out in August of 2008. That is contender number one, or your second choice.
1: Contender number two.
0: Is the other option. You've got to vote now, all right? We'll leave the votes open through the ads, and then we'll be back with a winning song. We can only play one, and it's up to you. That's where the battle aspect of it comes in. A Throwback Thursday, all the way to 2008. Family Force 5 going head-to-head with two songs from the same album, Dance or Die, or Fever. It's up to you. We can only play one of these songs in full, so get your votes in during the ads, and we'll be back next with a winning song.
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0: All right, it's the Throwback Thursday song battle wrap-up. We have a very clear winner. We had two songs from Family Force 5 going head-to-head. These were your options. You had to vote for only one of the following songs.
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0: Contender number one was Dance or Die, and contender number two.
1: Contender number two.
0: Actually took it out, so here you are. This is Fever from Family Force 5.

0: Martin Smith and Rayo with Joy, the dance mix on Life FM. Hey, we're about 15 minutes away from 12 o'clock, which means requests hour is almost upon us. If you got a favourite song, something that you would like to hear, man, I'd love to get it on for you. Text 8168. 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We have already had a couple of requests come in, so I'm looking forward to getting those on for you. As soon as we play the news, sport and weather at 12, I will get those requests into the playlist. Now, you too can let me know what you'd like to hear. Easy peasy. And I'll get it on for you just after 12. Get in touch. 8168, keyword life.
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3: I've got an approach to life that I call moment-making. Starting towards my degree in psychology, I learned that people remember their life in highlights. They remember a special birthday, a trip away, or a unique moment that sort of came about randomly. It's vital we look back on our years with wonderful memories of a life well-lived, not a whole bunch of white noise that we can't quite recall. As my wife and I have 2 young boys, living this principle is even more important. As parents, we must actively make moments that create memories that build lives. Most of these moments don't need to cost much money and could be as simple as camping overnight in the back lawn, a weekend away at a motel, or discovering a new park, beach or cafe. A very wise friend of mine, Pastor Guy Rook, says, be intentional in your living. The reward is living out a positive, ongoing legacy for your family, your friends and your community. I'm Tom O'Neill, author of The 1% Principle.
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Start your message with the keyword life. Let me know your name and what song I can play for you on a Thursday afternoon. Sundown.

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2: In this update, Destiny Church's Brian Tumaki has been charged with inciting racial disharmony to appear in court on Monday. This morning, he live-streamed police delivering him a summons at his home. The Aged Care Association says before cutting nurse trainee places, the Tertiary Education Commission should ask them about offering trainees placements. The Commission has told trainers to cut intakes, saying Health NZ is struggling to give nurse trainees places. New Zealand First is promising to give Coast Guard $12 million more a year, increasing Crown funding to cover 70% of its budget. Movie star Cliff Curtis has had his drink driving charge over a crash on Auckland's waterfront last month upgraded to drink driving causing injury, as well as recklessly operating a motor vehicle. He was medically excused, with lawyers appearing on his behalf. Heavy rain and flooding has closed a section of State Highway 3 that's north of New Plymouth at Awakino Gorge with no detour. Genesis Energy's first grid-scale battery is in use at the Huntly Power Station, able to store enough to power 60,000 homes for 2 hours. That's news.
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2: In sport, the Warriors are close to finalising an NRL league contract extension for Wade Egan, but are resigned to the possibility of losing fellow hooker Sam Healy as a result. The Herald claims that Egan will stay for the foreseeable future. The 29-year-old Dally M Hooker of the Year would otherwise have the chance to negotiate with rival clubs from November 1. Healy's contract is also up after next season, but he's reportedly been permitted to negotiate elsewhere. Paul Cole is through to the semi-finals of the Egyptian Squash Open after a straight games win over Victor Kwan. The match was moved from the scenic outdoor glass court setting near the pyramids in Cairo to a nearby local club due to weather issues. Cole will play Diego Ilias tomorrow night for a spot in the decider. That's sport. I'm Malcolm Jordan.
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4: Northland, to Taranaki, including Coromandel. Rain turning to showers today. Some heavy north of Taranaki tomorrow. Showers possible about Coromandel tomorrow afternoon. For the Bay of Plenty, Taupo, Taumarunui and Waitomore. Rain this afternoon, turning to showers tonight. Clearing to partly cloudy tomorrow afternoon. Gisborne through to Wairarapa, also Taihape and Wellington. Periods of rain from this afternoon or evening. Some heavy snow flurries to 900 metres tomorrow morning. And thunderstorms possible about the Wairua district. Strong cold southerlies tomorrow. For Nelson through to Buller, also Fiordland. It is mainly fine, but isolated showers today. For Marlborough and Canterbury, rain about Canterbury spreading elsewhere this afternoon. Snow lowering to 600 metres, rain clearing from tomorrow afternoon. For Otago and Southland, rain possibly heavy, easing to showers this afternoon, clearing tomorrow afternoon.
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I don't want to share too much on air. But this person has requested we play that song because it means so much to them and they would love to listen to it ahead of what, I'll just say there's a surgery happening tomorrow that they are feeling a bit nervous about, quite unsure. So let's lift this friend up in prayer because he knows what they are going through. So dear Lord Jesus, we lift this entire family up to you, Lord God, in this confusing mixture of great joy that they're about to experience and great grief that they have walked through before, Lord God. We just pray that your presence would just melt upon this family, Lord God, that they would feel your nearness in every facet of what they're about to walk through. Jesus, we just pray that your Holy Spirit be in the very room guiding the hands of

0: the doctors and nurses who are performing this surgery, Lord God, and we thank you for the great joy it is of life being brought forth into this family's this family's life, Jesus. We just pray that it all goes well, that it's smooth sailing, Lord God, and that the fear and the anxiety of what has been is just managed in a capacity that only you are able to provide, Lord God, that this wouldn't be on the forefront of their mind as they go through this, Lord God, but the great joy that is before them is what they are able to experience. And we pray that that is what they are able to enjoy. In Jesus' name, we lift this family up to you. We pray that you bless them and that your very presence go before them. In Jesus' name, amen.
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3: A couple of weeks ago, I reached out to someone famous and they kind of gave me the scene and a bit of a ghost going on there. So we've been trying to reach out to these guys in our own ways.
4: You're trying to chase down Mark Wahlberg?
3: I kind of think Mark Wahlberg's a little bit more approachable. He's got 30 million followers.
4: Yes.
3: He's quite active on his social media.
4: Yeah.
3: He also has a food franchise, fast food franchise here in Auckland. I went and had a meal down there. Really awesome manager. And I managed to get the email address and the contact details for the guy who runs the franchises here in Auckland and in Australia.
4: That's good.
3: Did a bit of stalking, found him on social media. So I sent him a message. And, I've got seen on Tuesday.
4: How long was your message?
3: Couple of really small paragraphs.
4: Oh, paragraphs. Okay, listen very carefully to what I'm about to say. The first person we were trying to get, you're still seen on that person, right?
3: Yeah.
4: Okay, all right. Now we're trying to get Mark Wahlberg, and we're nowhere near Mark Wahlberg, if we're honest, and you're on scene for him. My thing here is, the problem is you.
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9: Okay, I'm fine. Totally fine. Completely fine. I'm good. I just spilled my breakfast all over the dog. Peanut butter and banana everywhere. And now he's looking at me like, really, human? This is how we're starting the day? Then I drove off with my phone still on the roof of the car. Thankfully, someone called out before it launched itself into traffic. I cried in the supermarket because they were out of crumpets. Yes, crumpets. And somehow, I managed to lock myself out of the house while wearing the pyjamas I honestly should have thrown out in 1997. On a work day, without my coffee. No keys, no phone. Actually, where is my phone? But hey, I'm fine. This is fine. God is good, even if the dog now smells like peanut butter and shame. Sometimes life's messiest moments don't make it to the highlight reel. The things we don't post about, the chaos, the spills, the little defeats, are exactly where God often shows up the most. He meets us not in perfect Instagram moments, but right in the noise and the mess. So if today feels a little out of control, remember, God's not waiting for you to tidy it all up. He's already in it, carrying the chaos with you. Because love doesn't wait for perfect. It shows up right where you are. For the messy moments where grace shows up best, I'm Anna Noble from AchievementDiscoveries.com.
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Jamie McDonald with the number one song, Roots, on Life FM. If you want to keep it in the number one spot, you got to vote for it for the U-Chart countdown, lifefm.co.nz. Right now, it's requests hour, and I'm playing your favourite tunes right through till 1 o'clock. All you got to do is request them, 8168. Start your message out with the keyword life. That is exactly what Laura has done. She has said, request from Benji for his favourite song, please. No Survivors from Jeremy Camp and Skip.

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0: 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You got Shez hanging out, playing your requests through to 1 o'clock. This one up next. Michael got in touch saying, hey Shez, been a minute, but could you please play Made for More from Josh Baldwin? Hope you're having a great Thursday. I am, Michael. Thank you so very much for the text. And yeah, it's been a while since I've heard from you. Thank you for getting in touch. Hey, I will play this one coming up next.
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8: The iconic Sky Tower, New Zealand's tallest building, has a foundation of more than 15 metres. That's nearly 50 feet deep. The higher the building, the deeper the foundation that is needed. This principle is the same for our Christian walk. If you want to go higher in the things of God, you have to go deeper in the Word and prayer. If you want to have greater influence, overcome sin, bear more fruit, you have to go deeper in God. And as you fix your eyes on Jesus and what He says over your life, it changes you from the inside out. You become faith-filled, reflect His character. His Word guides you and His presence fills you with joy and peace. How is your relationship with God going right now? I want to encourage you to go deeper.

0: deeper into God's presence and His Word. And as you do that, He'll take you higher and further than you ever could yourself. I'm Ben Cherry, pastor of City Point Church, Auckland.
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1: 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One very last song for Request Hour today, and this one going out to Angie. 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
2: In this update, the Greens are promising to reverse public sector cuts, costing $2.4 billion over 4 years. Awakino Gorge on State Highway 3 north of New Plymouth is reopened to one lane after a drenching. Road snowfall warnings cover South Island alpine passes, including the Crown Range, and heavy rain is likely for North Otago and Dunedin until late afternoon. In the North Island, heavy rain should ease this afternoon. The police minister says Destiny Church's Brian Tamaki is talking nonsense garble. Tamaki is claiming his being charged today with inciting racial disharmony is politically motivated. Drink driving charges against movie star Cliff Curtis over a crash last month have been upgraded to drink driving causing injury, as well as recklessly operating a motor vehicle. A company already working on trying to revive woolly mammoths, dire wolves and more says AI could help bring back the extinct dodo within 10 years by speeding up gene identification.
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2: In sport, Breakers coach Gordon Herbert's praised the character of his players after a gutsy win over the defending champion Kings in basketball's ANBL. Herbert says they brought the right attitude to a tough period without injured American imports, Parker Jackson Cartwright and Josiah Jordan James.
3: I'm a true believer in adversity, and I think you got to go through it. And I think our players have done a great job embracing it right now. You know, they're not hanging their heads, they're not feeling sorry for themselves. They're going out and competing, and we're going forward.
2: A three-match injury absence is over for Black Ferns co-captain Ruahe Demant, returning off the bench in Saturday's first test against France in Hamilton. That is sport. I'm Raylene Ramsey.
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5: North End to Taranaki, including Coromandel. Rain turning to showers today. Some heavy north of Taranaki tomorrow. Thunderstorms possible about Coromandel tomorrow afternoon. For the Bay of Plenty, Taupo, Taumarunui and Waitomo. Rain this afternoon, turning to showers tonight. Clearing to partly cloudy tomorrow afternoon. Gisborne through to Wairarapa, also Taihape and Wellington. Periods of rain from this afternoon or evening. Some heavy snow flurries to 900 metres tomorrow morning. And thunderstorms possible about the Wairoa district. Strong cold southerlies coming your way tomorrow. For Nelson, also Buller through to Fiordland, mainly fine, but isolated showers today. Marlborough and Canterbury, rain about Canterbury spreading elsewhere this afternoon. Snow lowering to 600 metres. Rain clearing from tomorrow afternoon. And for Otago and Southland, rain possibly heavy.